0: and CSO says they're still there. Are you guys at Adams and Haley?
1: Yep, couldn't be more at Adams and Haley. We see them circling the park, trying to flag him down.
0: 10-4. And Haley. Officers are trying to flag him down.
2: Sheriff, copy.
3: Ten four. 2-5, C-11.
4: Copy.

0: 31.
1: Good. We're going to need fire back for a fluid flush. Once the cars were towed, there's a lot more fluid.
2: Good.
3: Hello. Can you also see my message?
2: I'll check it out.
0: Go ahead.
2: Go ahead.
0: Where were they when she observed the firearm?
2: Apparently he was in the back seat of the vehicle and they were driving on Mitchell Street across the park there.
0: And that he pulled it out and did he point it at them?
3: Not been returned. I looked him up in the house. We had arrested him on a warrant on the 3rd. What do you want me doing with this?
4: Yeah, it was turned over to whatever jurisdiction had the warrant. I believe it was Milwaukee County. It's not our responsibility to return him.
3: Copy. Do you want me sending an officer out, or do you want me calling her back?
4: Just send me an MDC with her number. I'll call her back once I finish this call.
3: Copy. That is turning into dogs. However, we do have the owners that are going to be headed over to the PD within the next few minutes to retrieve them.
5: 10-4.
6: Scooter, and he's hysterically crying. She and her friend are attempting to help, but he's refusing to talk to them and refusing any type of help.
7: This is 10-4. I get advice.
8: I don't know if you need to hold the FD. I just need a little bit of floor dry, oil dry, in front of 3105 Fifth. I think they could do that with like the pickup truck and a 5-gallon bucket. This vehicle leaked a bunch of oil on the roadway.
3: I copy, and you said it's 3105 Fifth Ave.
8: Correct, just right in front of it. It's, I don't know, like a 2-foot diameter little puddle of oil.
7: Go for 23.
9: I have a call on the line. I have a parking website issue. Would I be able to transfer them?
7: Negative. Could you just take the number and send it to her MDC?
9: 10-4, thank you.
3: 10-4, your time is
10: 19:05.
11: 221. 221, 911 error at East Wanner and North Lake Drive, Wanner and Lake. It's an accidental call. Could hear children in the background. It was pinging east of this intersection in the park. No answer on callback.
10: People near the 124 and get them.
7: There's a pitch.
11: Copy, thanks.

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0: 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I just want to do the rest of the booking.

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1: 1041, squad 27 of radar, David 13.
0: 10-4. 6, Gamma 7956, 104 north westbound on a white Camry.
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3: Wisconsin, Boy Boy Paul, 4927, Blue Subaru.
4: 1742, that's 10A. I'll be waiting for the owner.
0: 1742, the owner just arrived.
4: 10-4.
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0: 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You can put me 10:08 warning.
1: Never.
2: 3:21 monitor.
1: Tower. Good.
3: Adam Frank Mary 6300 AFM 6300. Be at the 10300 block of Cascade.
1: Never.
4: I have Reagan on the 21 for that OWI.
1: Desk.
4: Go ahead.
1: Can you get a neighbor trouble at 3017 17th place?
4: 10-4.
0: It's Green X, if you could check for a permit. George, Robert, Edward, Nora, Ida, X-ray.

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1: I'm right behind you. Come over here. Let me switch with you. I walk with the Shannon and I'll pick up the gun.
2: Copy.
3: My success tonight.
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1: 181 tonight.
4: 10-4.
5: I think Riley was handling the portion of the crash. Is that one of the people in the unit 2?
2: I believe so.
5: Yeah, I believe Riley gave them the yellow form.
2: Affirm, I gave them the yellow form.
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2: 10-4.
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1: Cooperman World Assault as well.
2: 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If you can head to the Indigenous People Park.
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7: 84 Dispatch.
2: Squad 84.
7: Is there a second chance, or sorry, a second squad that's able to meet me at this residence?
9: I have Jose Jimenez on the line. States he got a phone call from you and was told to call back.
8: Copy.
7: The only activity we have with that name actually under the name field is back from 2024 for solicitor complaint, in which I did not have a permit. So nothing that I can see right now.
9: 10-4. I got a Minnesota 29 for you. For the last name. Tom, Edward, Nora, Henry, Adam, Edward, Frank. First name, Grant, common spelling, initial, M, Mary. Male, unknown, date of birth, 5/12/2007, and I'm a 21-4.
7: Good.
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0: As follows, 3, Frank, Adam, Henry, Paul, 0, Henry, Adam, 2, Boy, Robert, 1, 4, 7, 4, 7, 3.
1: Have the address again.
3: Stand by, I'm not. Just wait for.
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0: Respond to Quick Trip East. Caller is reporting that someone slashed the tire on her bike when she was inside the gas station. She's going to be near the car wash by the gas pumps. Waiting for you.
1: 41, coming. 43, happy.
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0: Go ahead.
1: Pulling into the Wendy's parking lot off of Powell. Can't read the 28. It's going to be a white Chevy Equinox. Wendy's on hold.
0: 10-4.
2: 188, catch it back. 3-1.
3: 183 to 188, you can 22. I'm 13 confused.
2: 10-4, okay.
0: Just copies.
1: 184, that's 28.
0: Go ahead.
1: 321, Victor George George. 321, VGG.
0: 10-4.
1: 10-4.
4: 12-20-26. 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
5: In front of the front door, and the landlord has advised them to smoke at least 10 feet from the building. It has been blowing back onto Antoine's patio, and she's stating that this is a nuisance. Our neighbor's going to be in Unit 26. His name is Richard. 3303 Marina Road, Unit 26.
0: 10-4.
6: 235. Take a 911, hang up 10927 West Wildwood, 10927 West Wildwood. It was a 911 hang up from a 911 only phone, plus to this location.
5: Okay. 1558.
0: Go ahead.
5: We have the female half from the previous neighbor trouble on a 21. Can we get him over to you?
0: If you could just get a good 21 info for her and attach her to the call, we'll give her a 21 after we're done with the call.
5: Copy.
3: Go on.
0: 15 comes back to a blue 2011 BMW 535XI to a subject out of Des Moines, Iowa. It shows valid. Just trying to locate if it lists the plate or not. Am I?
3: Four.
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0: Southwest 931, start driving with Mike.
1: 931.
0: Northbound on Murray from Elmdale. Okay, northbound on Murray from Elmdale. For two cars racing, it'll be the greatest view. They'll play Blackbird Bronco, last seen going north. 931, copy.
1: I copy.
0: Just 166 for Sanderson.
2: Tulsa,
0: go ahead.
2: Tulsa, do you guys have a canine that can sniff for casings or a firearm?
0: Negative.
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2: 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One of them was described as a Dodge Durango.
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4: 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Subject was turned over to a responsible adult. You can clear me, same disposal. Copy.
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0: No plates on a white Pontiac G6 will be on the second range.
4: 10-4.
2: 20 North 101st, 42, correction 4520 North 101st. 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Caller is on her way back from Culver's currently. 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
4: UTL 10-8.
0: Or if you could put down as victim.
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5: Negative. I don't right now, but mom's on her way, and I'll get you up.
1: Sorry.
2: 1681. 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
1: Police ain't gonna report the Negro's advisor complaint.
0: I copy. And did you receive my partner's MDC with the callback info for Mary?
1: 10-3.
0: I copy. We also received a secondary call from Don as well.
1: Copy.
2: You can close it as a DC.
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4: Hello.
3: 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If it doesn't come back to Wisconsin, try Illinois.
0: 10-4.
5: Contact, and then it'll be the same address for Ashley.
0: Copy.
1: Cool area. I'm not sure where they are now.
2: That's right by the pool, and they're not in it. Can you try calling her back?
1: Affirmative.
2: 30 dispatch. What's the number on the house?
4: Find a house.
2: Is it 4520?
1: Affirmative.
2: Hallmark just showed up and said they have no idea what we're talking about.
1: 10-4. I'll give her a call back.

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0: Video, I'll be tonight.
1: Never. Said that she's just getting ready to turn on to the court. She advises it should be a gray ranch.

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2: I'm in contact with the teenagers. 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He was just knocking on the door and then walked up the driveway.
0: 10-4.
1: That'll be Race.
0: I got it.
3: Adam, Union, 6298, AUU, 6298. Going to be westbound Rawson in the, what's that, 8500 block.
1: Sorry.

0: MV3 found. David William Lincoln, David William, vehicle 150587. Can you put me on the MCSO drone deployment call at the stadium?
1: Copy. Or 49, can one of you start heading towards his traffic stop, the 99? 44 Road. Copy, thank you.

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2: Also 220. Respond to Freightert Emergency Department. Menominee Falls is en route with parties involved in a serious accident. Per WCC, the family was extremely uncooperative and are going to the hospital. Menominee Falls officers are requesting two officers to be present there. The officers have an ETA of 10 minutes. Unknown houses and the family will be there. 260.
3: Tampa.
2: 220.
3: Tampa.
2: WCC, Tulsa, go ahead.
4: So it's going to be the ER entrance, and they're pulling up now.
2: 10-4.

0: ESPN 220. I don't know how many calls have I been pulling up right now. Cool.
1: Got a hold of family. Hopefully somebody will be picking up his dog from the station shortly. I'll be transporting it back to the station.
0: Sure.
2: 355 Zebra Nora David Forest Hill and Howell.
0: 184
3: has got the
0: back
3: from the rifle.
0: I copy.
3: Done. Hey,
0: go ahead.
3: Sorry.
2: Peter's Bolden and Marco's Pizza.
0: I copy.
3: I copy.

0: 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And 260.
1: Go ahead.
0: I'm at the Fairview D entrance. I don't see any balls. Squads here, are they at like Jellyport?
2: I'm not exactly sure where they would be, but I'm assuming family would be coming to the ER lobby.
0: That's where we'll figure it out.

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1: 84.
0: Ordering card was left. You can close it out. C-19, C-11.
1: I copy.
2: Cool, this mic. 10-8 on your end.
1: 10-3.
2: Chopper.
3: Three dispatch traffic.
4: But
3: what's got the dealer plate? 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
4: Thank you.
5: Go ahead. We're going to be in the ED lobby. There's no calls here, however, the family is here.
4: 10-4.
1: Is that too far? We're trying to reach Fetch.
6: That is correct. Well, I know if he wants a second.
1: 25.
0: Go over 25.
1: Did you need access fly?
0: I should be okay for now. I'll advise.
1: Hi, copy.
7: In gray pants holding a skateboard. He's going up to the younger females, trying to give them hugs, telling them their skin is soft, and saying he wants to touch it.
0: Demo. 600 minutes.
7: Ten four.
6: Copy. If we have somebody nearby, we can help out.
1: I got a squad available that can help State Patrol, 84th Street, near 94 Reach. That's the fast ID.
6: 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I can pack them up.
1: I got the 24. Thank you.
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3: South 13.
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7: Ten four. 5-9, I also have a complainant added to the call if you wanted to speak with her. It was her 15-year-old daughter.
3: Yep.
0: Alright. 230 and also 235. Respond for disorderly conduct at the

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1: 240.
0: Can you assign me a separate call? As a citizen. And I will be driving to an address.
1: Denver, do you want me to clear you off the current call?
0: For now, yes.
1: How do you want this one cleared?
0: Yes.
1: 10-4, and go ahead with the second location you're transporting to.
0: 4503 North 105th Street.
1: 10-4, and is that the address you want me to use for the call or just where you're transporting to?
0: You can use the 4520 address.
1: 10-4.
2: 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Some people here said that he went westbound on Mallory from Swift a much ago.
3: 10-4.
4: I read a set for the 28 by Ben.
3: Hi.
5: John, Frank, Sam, George, 6367. 7 Henry
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4: Denver. It might be out of state, not sure which state though.
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Dominic Vierven. Next, clear to negative two, Christopher Diver out of Illinois in a 2007 Subaru four-door golden color.

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0: 46, I think Golden right there. Number.
1: Three for 27. Go ahead. Last name is Robert Ida.
2: Thank you.
1: Robert Ida Edward Victor Edward Sam. First name is Glenn George Lincoln Edward Nora Nora. Watch out. Bye.
3: Going about 90 down. 700 eastbound from Pennsylvania.
4: 10-4.
3: Be trying to stop. Got a group of three in front of me. We're westbound Highway from Nicholson. Speeds are 100. Grab them.
4: I copy. Are you in pursuit?
1: Mine as well.
3: Give me the air. 983 Victor David, 983 VD.
4: Copy.
3: It's going to be a black. Can't tell if it's a male or female. They're going to be stopping Highway 100 at Shepherd's facing westbound.
4: I copy.
0: Go ahead.
5: The airbound sign. He was also sighted. I'll update the cab later tonight.
0: 10-4, do you want me to use this as release time?
5: Yeah.
0: 10-4.
6: With a non-extraditable warrant through Cook County. No license issued, numbers assigned. Has a address of 2613 West North Avenue, and I have descriptors if you need them. Yes, please. 5'4", 200 pounds, brown and black. Should also have a pierced ear. Each ear times one.

0: 249. Go ahead. 249 and also 251. Respond to 1221 North 116. 1221 North 116 for suspicious circumstance. Caller's daughter's friend states she was hit in the head by her father. Unknown when this occurred. Unknown exact address for the friend, but it is in Tulsa. 249. How are? 251.
1: Counselor.
2: I'll be 10 after the log.
0: So. Forty two, 10-8.

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1: Go ahead.
0: You can do just to see if I'm to work.
1: All right, tell me I'm in route for the device.
0: Abby.
2: Go ahead.
3: Show me their caller over the phone. Sounds like the subject is going to be Andrew from the last Pulaski Park call. Maybe just add him.

0: And do we have a current address for him in house?
1: Affirmative, 4968 South Packard.
0: I was going to see if he's home and just advise him on his behavior at the request of the caller.
1: 10-4.
2: 5-9, you
0: want to back for them? I was already cooperative with us earlier, so.
3: Got the lower reports.
4: 08-231.
5: Go ahead.
4: Stop in
6: there. You're quiet if you say stop in.
4: Come.

0: Five-nine.
1: Good.
0: We have them in-house at 2353 North Farewell Avenue, number 502. The address Stephen Cudahy is off of his DL. He also has a flag for mental health.
1: Ten-four. I'm going to head to his Packard Avenue address.
0: 10-4. Let me know if we can update the in-house address.
1: Yeah, I'll let you know.
2: Copy. 7-8.
1: 10-4.

0: 8137. Deacon 19, to the parking lot, caller Ronald is here to report that his daughter found an ID in her wallet that doesn't belong to her, and he's here to turn it in. Caller Ronald will be in a white Chevy Trax. He is valid, no wants out of Caledonia, born in 1960. Negative. He stepped out of the lobby and said he's going to wait in his car. Do you want a second?
1: Number.
2: 23 is 20, sir. I can be IC.
0: 10-4.
1: 137 copies. Thanks. 10-8.
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2: Ten four. I think I just talked to him, but squad cell, please.
3: 10-4.

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0: 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Can you disconnect it if he calls back? You can just send him right through.
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1: You're playing Granite Hills, 1706 Hustler State, in the lobby. Near my family members refusing to leave.
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0: 26-7-1, you good?
1: Hey, Tom, thank you.
0: Yeah, I'm from there.
2: And I'll fly the line to with the reckless driver. US 35 northbound in Hampton. Put a front back. Black Kia. For the 28. Boy David Charles. 4929. We need ass traffic. I'm with an ambulance. So we had an information.
0: Special Watch. Oak Leaf Trail. Off of 68th Street.
2: Super.
3: 5. I'm southbound Hampton. Do you put me on as well?
2: Heavy.
4: Sam, Adam, Lincoln, Edward, Henry, first name, Osama, Ocean, Sam, Adam, Mary, Adam, male, white, 10-26-94, again, out of Illinois.
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0: Desk copies.

0: 2016.
1: But
0: he did come back through Illinois the once.
1: Definitely. Also in the grass and in kept spots which they should be. Check that as well.
2: 42,000.
3: I got
1: 29.
3: Go with you first. Last name's gonna be Robert, Ocean George, Edward, Robert, Sam. First name, Paul, Adam, Robert, Robert, Ida, Sam. Male unknown, date of birth, 6/12/1995.
1: Go with the first one more time.
3: Last name's gonna be Robert, Ocean George, Edward, Robert, Sam. First is gonna be Paul, Adam, Robert, Robert, Ida, Sam. Male unknown, date of birth 6/12/1995.
1: 10/4.
2: Sorry, 31 copy.
1: Summer. Are you 10/12?
3: Go ahead.
1: Paris has a 99 with our police department. It's operated after suspension, 124 DR bond.
3: 10/4. Second 29 when you're ready.
1: Go ahead.
3: Last of Sam, Adam, Nora, Frank, Ocean, Robert, David, Emily, Edward, Mary, Ida, Lincoln, Young, female unknown, date of birth 9/28/01.
1: A 29-10-12 status.
3: What?
1: Emily is no license issued, address on that in Oak Creek, and also Paris is still suspended probationary.
3: Separate.
1: I got you.
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2: Family Trouble 4949 Steeple Drive. Caller states a male is yelling at her son. Sounds a little verbal at this time. 4949 Steeple Drive. 222.
0: 10-4.
2: 221.
0: 21, 10-4. Yeah, you're good.
2: Hey, bro.

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1: Yes. Excited today.
2: July 21st, 4:30 p.m.
1: Capital lands on Mayfair.
3: There's a motorcycle that's, I think, continuing westbound on north from the freeway. I believe it's a known fleet, so it's nice. I'm going to try and catch up to it.
1: 10-4, do you have a description of that bike?
3: There's a black sports bike, male rider, black backpack, black helmet. He resides in Normandy.
1: Emperor.
3: It's got no plates. He's at the red place in Westmount at 124 North right now. I'll try to go to the one of them, but he's got white shoes on. With a black Nike swoosh, black jacket with a white horizontal line at the top, and black pants.

0: 43. I can have you start heading over to the 4100 block of South KK for a welfare check. We have a 911 caller reporting an intoxicated male fell and is laying in the grass area of the 4100 block of South KK.
1: Back. 10-4. 11-44, main route to Franklin PA, drives off. 10-4.
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0: 3.
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0: Yeah, I'll be in a minute.
1: Fiddler.
0: One dispatch me 23.
1: 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Not the view. 10-4.

0: closing traffic. Go ahead. College and Creekside, eastbound. No, 28. I'll get you one in a sec.
1: What's the type of vehicle?
0: Black Toyota Corolla.
1: 10-4.
2: 6-4 to bed.
1: 10-4.
2: Seven-oh-three, dispatch 10-23.
1: 10-4.
3: Party's left, 80-10.
1: Error.
2: Four through two, go ahead.
4: You can try this out of Illinois. Hey, John. Hey, King. Hey, Adam. Z-Zebra, XX-ray, C-Charles. Hey, Henry, 1, XX-ray, C-Charles. Hey, Adam. 003868.
1: Sounds like Maureen McGowan and Gregory Gallagher to that black Toyota Corolla.
0: 10-4. I'm out with Gregory.
1: 10-4. It is expired, 531 of 26.
4: Ready to go in here.
2: Go ahead.
4: Hey, John. Hey, King. Hey, Adam. Z-Zebra. XX-ray. C-Charles. H-Henry. 1. XX-ray. C-Charles. Hey, Adam. 003868.
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5: White female, hip length, blonde hair, approximately 5'5", wearing black capris pants and the bright pink shirt.
2: Three copies. I'm checking the area right now.
0: That's 10-4.
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1: 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I called twice and goes to voicemail.
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0: Four. 17 dispatch traffic. 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Tempo.
2: 188, cut the back, 1060.
4: Yeah, but 146, it was easier, the number of the owners and the notes.
3: 10-4. 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
4: 10-4.
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0: Go ahead.
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0: 10-4.
2: 18-23.
0: 10-4.
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2: 35, you copy.
6: 35, not sure who to contact, possibly DPW, but one of the signs at CO and 108 for the road barricades is broken. It's unusable.
4: That we'll contact DPW about it.
0: Attachment the rear eights. It is $60 plus tax for a tire change.
1: 10-4. I'll relay that and advise if they want it.
7: 184. Both cars are. I'll be 19 with paperwork.
0: 10-4.
7: I'll be coming 25 regarding.
0: 10-4.
7: Thank you.

0: number is someone who was calling about the dog locked in the car. I don't think that the car owner ever called.
1: That address, and I'll be exiting my squad to attempt to make contact.
0: Good.
1: Verbal tonight.
0: I'm almost positive they take cards on scene now, but as long as they will accept a card, they would like for them to come out.
1: Can they call?
0: If you need them to.
2: Public disabled. I'm going to be 27 southbound, just north of Drexel. No 28 that I can see. Looks like a black Ford Explorer.
3: Tomorrow.
4: 215. Lane 3.
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0: Copy.
1: 29.
0: Go ahead.
6: Last name, Cancer. King, Adam, Nora, Tom, Edward, Robert. Yep. First name, Kevin. Kevin Spelling. The initial E, Edward. He's going to be a junior. Male, unknown. Date of birth, 1/14/91.
1: B&B and 20.
0: 10-4, thank you.

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1: 328
0: with a 911 error at 5695 West Glenbrook, 5695 West Glenbrook. Caller stated it was an accident with her new phone and then hung up before I could get further. It's phase 2 ping to this address.
2: Cancel. 758 for 911.
3: But
2: 2840 West Mill Road, unit 8 Henry. Then 2840 West Mill Road, unit H. The 911 hang up on callbacks with Victoria Brown, no mercy.
3: Tower.
4: I copy.
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0: Can you put me on business check at 4 Point Sheraton?
1: F4.
2: 12.
3: He's got someone en route to assist. I'm going to remain on scene. He's parsing traffic, and he doesn't have any ability to put on lights.

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3: 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I'm calling 3.
1: 10-4.
6: 58 Dust, just advise the FD. The vehicle is directly underneath the power line.
1: Copy.
7: We've confirmed no one in vehicle, correct?
6: Yep, 10-3, we're out with the sole driver and occupant.
4: 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It's been an ongoing issue. It's been there about 2 to 3 hours. One white male, white t-shirt, and a younger Hispanic male. He's requesting call back afterwards.
0: 23.
4: Over.
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2: Last name is Chelsea King, Edward Lincoln, Sam Edward Young, First of Victoria, Ida Charles, Tom Ocean Robert, Ida Adam, Bell Lincoln for the middle, female white, 08-13-1981.
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0: Adrian. 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
1: Milwaukee Police Department, Milwaukee County Sheriff, F2, for all water call.
2: Go ahead, Milwaukee.
1: Sheriff, I had a motorcycle unit on 35th and Hope. You guys were in pursuit of a gray Audi, and you guys passed him. He went westbound on Hope. Almost hit the motorcycle officer.
2: Good.
3: I have our original caller back at the line. She has some questions. Is there an extension I can send her to?
2: 5172.

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2: 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Adam Robert William, 9879. So, Black Honda.
0: 10-4.
3: Ten four. 61
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0: 10-4. Go ahead.
5: Just for info, nobody log it. I'll just be out in the park. See if I can locate those. Get Keith up again.
0: 10-4.
6: Open the back if you need it.
0: 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Let me double check. Five minutes, okay.
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0: Five.
1: Take a check welfare. 4428 with Morgan Avenue. A text to 911 was talking to the sheriff's department making vague suicidal statements. The number comes back to a 36-year-old female. We do have some mental health previous contact with her.
0: 2-10-4.
2: 5-10-4. I'm coming from Flint High School.
3: Copy.
4: 249 for a 10 tag.
0: Four.
5: Go ahead.
6: Just advising of a pending call. The 4100 block of South Kirkwood Ave. Anonymous caller is reporting their neighbor at the dead end on Kirkwood is parked where they're blocking the sidewalk. 4100 block of South Kirkwood Ave.
3: 10-4.
4: 48, that is not be clearing in a second. I can take that.
6: 10-4.
4: Call back just to see where they're at.
1: Sure. I got the LP sending.
3: Okay. Probably that was Kurt.
1: Come on.
0: She did say it'll be tonight.
1: Never.
0: Three, 3-2 dispatch, 10-8.
6: 10-4.

0: 10-4-33, I'm 10-8, 10-4-2.
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0: Seven, 5 is right. Good.
2: Dang, confirmed. You just made me all around. Somebody says 10-7 out of the city.
0: Seven.
3: Green Bay Road, 28 is Victor Lincoln, 7371 VL, 7371. Should come back to White Bay.
4: Done. Waylon's going to be transported to South Shore by fire. I'll be following.
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5: Be turning eastbound on the Hurdler from 108. Hail Mary Stamp 3382. Hail Mary Stamp 3382. See a deep knot 300 CI.
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0: Go
1: ahead.
0: 10-8, retail no site update.
1: 7.
6: A4-19-079. Bleed as fireworks from paramedic gunshots. Unknown direction. Heard 5 total over the last 30 minutes.
7: Just like a cigarette.

0: Yeah, you're good.
1: 25 to 26. I'm back in the city. I can take that if you want.
2: Thanks.
0: Hey, Eric.
3: I just had a very upset guy call and say that there's people in the gazebo with loud music consuming alcohol, and let him know that there's a beer garden in the park, and he was aware of the noise ordinance at 10 p.m. He said that there is no beer garden in the park, and they need to go home and shut their music off.
4: Remember, I'll talk to him, but like you said, the beer garden and the noise is at 10, so.
3: Hey, from.
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2: Second vehicle on scene, Wisconsin 28, Adam, Sam, Robert, 1551, Adam, Sam, Robert, 1551.
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1: 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Cut. Boomy 10-8 spoke with Pedro. He'll be moving his truck.
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3: Lock, Greenfield, Boy, David Lincoln, 3316, BDL, 3316, White, Chevy, Malibu.
4: Call 27, Doug.
5: Go ahead.
4: Can you advise the city they can come in? I don't know, we're not here yet.
5: I called and they say that their driver was en route.
4: That works.
6: To 12 on 23.
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6: To 12.
8: Victor Paul. 414, correction, 4194, VP, 4194.
1: 10-4.
6: Yeah, it looks like I'll be stepping out with Dad.
1: 10-4.
6: I have your return.
1: What?
6: Victor Paul, 4194, comes back, no wants on a 18... Chevy Silverado to a Richard Roland, 5253 Lover's Lane, number 308, expires in 26. 10-4.
9: Mutual between two 11-year-olds. I'll do an update. We're opening.
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0: 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Go ahead. 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
1: Yes.
0: 1909, please.
1: Go on, man. Dispatch, copy.
2: 1, I copy CAD.
1: I copy. Too far. 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
1: Never.
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0: 727 dust. 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
0: If assistance needed, I'll be 10-8.
1: Tower. G26.
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1: I have 35.
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1: 24 as well.
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2: 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They're walking to their car.
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5: 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It's going to be Boy David John. 2568. Boy David John, 2568 is going to be on a maroon Nissan Altima.
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4: Can you respond to 3623 East Morris? We have a homeless female that's made a camp in her neighbor's back, this lady's neighbor's backyard. We were there on 6-9 for the same issue. The caller is in the call. The homeless lady is Sarah Virgin Wilson. She has been warned and advised not to go back on the property. We do have a flag for officer safety.
3: Should be a black GMC Terrain. Entry. 220.
1: 10-4.
0: Good. I'll be 10-41.
2: 7-4.
3: 2015 GMC Terrain.
0: Door. You use us for now.
3: I copy.
4: So far. Go ahead.
3: Unreadable 28 on a blue Ford Taurus. We're pulling on a Dennis off of 108.
4: 10-4.
5: 35 got flagged down by a mom. She said that's a group of troublesome individuals, car northbound.
4: 10-4, give me another call.
5: So maybe it's by Washington.
4: One caller said they were running northbound from 112 from Madison.
5: Ten four. Another caller stated that there is a graduation party southeast corner of 111 in Washington, possibly came from there. Thirty-five, that's what it looks like. Big graduation party.
6: 72, does the caller live at 3623?
0: 22 to Mayfish Bay 144.

0: laser device.
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1: Stand by.
2: 26, 27, 16, and 760.
1: Ten four.
3: Okay. Rec center looks closed inside, but there's numerous people at the playground.
4: Okay. 144, will you get a chance if you could just check your email? I sent you video doorbell footage and some stills of our suspect vehicle and the Porch Pirate. I just want to confirm that that vehicle that you saw initially was not involved at all.
5: The vehicle I saw initially was an Uber. It dropped off three Bay residents at a grand party.
4: Yeah.
1: Got me.
6: 2-5, you can put me on that.
1: 2-5.
0: Negative, no one was hurt. I think it was just a lot of yelling and shouting.
1: Yep.
7: Our team is working and available.
1: Sounds like.
2: 7-6.
1: Go ahead.
2: We're 23, you can advise C4. We're at their Sally.
1: Super.
2: 3 dispatch time.
1: Thanks.
2: Edward Robert. What was the last?
8: 3-4-9-4. Trying to see what state it's out of.
2: You know, Black BMW. We're Cleveland, no plates.
3: What do I Cleveland?
9: There you
3: are. Yes.
9: For what it's worth, they have city barricades out here, so I'd be willing to bet they have some sort of permission for this.
3: Copy. I believe you need an actual address to verify the permit.
0: Okay. 235. 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
3: 702, pursuit, westbound Cleveland. You wanted for reckless driving and no place. It just blacked out. New Berlin will take 6 if you're listening. Coming up to 1-4.
10: This is West Dallas patching out of pursuit. Black BMW, westbound from Roanoke from Cleveland.
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7: No contact made at the residence, though. She's got a bed, a mattress, on like a parking slab. She's been more advised not to come back again and sent on her way. Put us 10-8.
1: 10-4.
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7: And 4, 21, 24.
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6: 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Victor Mary 2076, VM 2076. 1000 Black Horizon on the way to Ford pickup.
0: 10-4.
11: Welcome back.
0: 10-4. Can you call dispatch?
11: Of course.
3: I can still hear him cooking southbound on 124. Speeds are about 90. All right, we're at the lights. For the light. I lost him. I'm going to terminate.
11: Send for
3: him. But no headlights. New Berlin, if you're listening, it's a black BMW, full tint, no plates, occupied by three.
6: Oh, wait, this ambulance.
3: Go ahead.
6: Go ahead and check for crashes in the 19.
3: I got it.
0: G21. If you need med from Fort Ascension, I'll send you some information to your MDC.
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1: Good.
0: Is it head to Bradford Beach? Looks like the truck's up. Good. I copy 15-35, thank you.
2: Any rewards not on an assignment can head down there also.
0: I copy 70, thank you.
3: 25 on the vehicle.
0: Have it survived.
3: I got a plate for you and ready.
0: Go ahead.
3: Wisconsin Auto, Adam, Victor, Tom, 7172 on a gray Jeep.
0: Copy on a gray Jeep.
2: Stop a lot of the noise complaint, huh?
4: 10-4.
5: We would like to know they do have a valid block party.
3: Which is that little one in that car?
5: Checking it now. Do they have that plate on the back though?
3: 10-4.
4: Done. Regarding that, if you can attach the permit's name to the call, I can take an update. Everything is going to be
5: groovy. 2-2, go ahead.
3: 12 meters squad 2105, please.
1: Any chance you have a number of vehicles or people involved?
4: Not numerous. We have squads en route, but we're looking for some help.
1: Suffer.
2: 8.
0: Good.
6: You're seeing the same thing. I'm seeing them all being near misses. Or near hits, rather.
3: Thank you.
0: Cover.
2: Thank you.

734, just said. If you haven't already done so, if you could start conforming that warrant.

0: Foghorn Dispatch.
1: Go ahead.
0: Do we have any issue with that address?
1: That was some property that was taken.
0: Turn for it.
1: I'll double check that.
2: Pursuit report. Hey.
1: Turn.
3: I'll be transferring my custody back to the PD. You can call the squads 10-8. And the subject I ran, can you confirm that 99?
2: That's from Aaron Thompson.
4: Affirmative. 2-5, we're in the parking lot of Matic.

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0: If you can head to the tower on Howell 7337 South Howell, we had a 911 open line and then immediate hang up from a 911 dead cell. We didn't hear any sounds of distress.
1: 184 Shepherd and Groveland.
2: 186 Howell and Pute.
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0: 10-4.
4: Can you send me an MDC with the number for the tower at CJF?
1: Take a request for assistance, 1463 South 90, 1463 South 90th Street in the upper. Speaking with Audrey, ongoing issues between her and the neighbor in the lower. More in the notes.
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1: Richland.
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0: Somewhere.
1: Four for dispatch. Bye, later.

0: 45 southbound at Toyota, Wisconsin. Sam Edward 2381. It's going to be a white utility van.
1: Copy.

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2: Well, on 86, that's going to 23 LPIC. 10-4.
3: Well, 84, can you continue checking northbound to college?

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1: There. Attention, all squads for reckless driver, Lessing 45 southbound from the county line. Still white Chevy minivan with a 28 of Boy Charles Paul 5432, swerving, slamming on brakes, and almost caused a four-car pileup. No follower at this time.

0: 184 to 186. I checked all the way to college. I'm not seeing anything. Anywhere else you want me to check?
1: Negative. You can go 10-8.
0: 184 is 10-8.
2: Just copies.
1: 186, that's not located 10-8.
2: 10-4.
1: I copy.
0: They still gathering information. Per the caller, there's a woman standing on the freeway. There is a white car in the area.
3: Confirming 5173.
1: 6173.
3: Over.
0: T21, that's negative.
4: Could you check with Franklin or any of the surrounding area?
0: Over.
1: Tony,
4: 21. Go ahead.
1: I can grab that new device that we have at the PD for you.
4: Sure, if we can grab that as a backup, I'd rather have an actual Spanish-speaking officer if available.

0: 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TNT, have eyes on it.
1: Negative.
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3: God.
1: Adam Zebra, Nora 8625, comes back. No ones on a 2021 Audi Q3 white in color to a Shamira Garrett, 8632 West Capitol. Expires 1 of 27.
3: And or is she valid?
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0: 自己road hazard 116 in Layton.
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2: 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Southern, T, Tom, F, Frank, 586, 884.
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0: You want me to take the video for you?
1: Sure, thank you.
0: Did I copy? Reckless.
1: 49.
0: Spawn 2, West St. Martin's Road and West Forest Home Ave near the Leaf Trail. Callers reporting 3 motorbikes that are crossing the roadway without looking.
1: Copy.
2: Adam, Y Young, G George, D David, D Edward, D David, 7, G Tom, F Frank, 586, 888.

0: 15-1023.
1: 10, pardon.
2: That bin's not coming back. Do you want me to clear you off the traffic complaint made for Umbrella?
3: Affirmative, I don't know. Is that a call?
2: 10-4.
0: Copy.
3: No plates on a blue Toyota Sienna. We're pulling into Culver's lot.
4: Good. Which entrance? I just drove past and all of them look clear.
3: Can I call back and verify it?
5: Seven, three, four, dispatch, Holly, 10-8-1.
3: 10-8-1.
4: Sorry,
3: the 20 list on a BMW M3 red.
1: Noise complaint at the rack again.
5: I'm 23, who's the caller?
1: Linda, she called earlier. D1 on broom.
0: 1723. Hey, sir. If you're not busy, can you 19 dispatch?

421 dispatch. 421. 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Copy.

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1: Anything back from the caller? I circled like three times. All the entrances look clear. I mean, it's a full parking lot, but nothing's obviously blocked.
2: Something. He said that they were also smoking marijuana and yelled at him

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1: Copy.
2: Ever.
1: Is that the 117?
2: Failed on it. Several. 4482, you don't read back?
3: Negative.
2: Good.
4: Block of Henry Clay with Boy David Charles 9458 BDC 9458 Silver Subaru looks like.
2: Tower.
5: Apparently the mail has left. Requested if you could drive to the lot though.
4: Tower. Third district, I just said drive to the lot.
1: Ten four.
4: 6 1 3. Ten. Adam John, 823, AAJ, 823 out of Mississippi, Blackboard.
2: 10 4.

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0: 5, Tom, David, King, King, 3, David, Charles, 9, Boy, Sam, 1, 2, 4, 5, 2, 1.
1: Over.
2: Good. 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
1: Over. 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
2: 146, I copy.
3: You should be right behind it. Create your cruise lights.
1: Have your turn. Has that expired? Looks like it expired in 2021 after a 90-day temporary correction. Expired in 2025 to Alastair Schrader out of Sun Prairie on his Toyota Sienna 2001. He is valid negative.

0: pencil. If you could just dash as you go.
1: At the top of the ramp from Silver Spring to Titonia, Wisconsin, Adam Robert Charles, 6984, ARC 6984, it's on a gray Mazda.
2: Of North 42nd Street, 02 BMW, 330 Black. Copy, you can toss that.
3: I'm trying to go again, you're cutting out.
4: You can cancel the missing person, I'm out with Mr. Graham.
3: Have a...
0: I'm out of Illinois. What's the flock for again?
5: Copy on
2: C-18. Copy, C-18 or
5: 3?
2: 3. I copy.
0: Vehicle is unoccupied.

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1: No plate, GMC, SUV, 76 on the Parkway.
0: Over.
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1: Four 41, 10-8.
0: Over.
1: Go ahead.
3: Boy Charles Tom 4449. BCT 4449.
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4: Pontiac Grand Am, Grand Color to a Jasmine White out of Milwaukee. It is suspended, no wants. 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

0: for further dispatch. You can sign me out. Have a good
1: copy. I'm going
2: to. 144 on Super Repair, 2729, South Illinois. 144, go ahead. Our last name's going to be Stewart, Sam, Tom, Edwards, William, Adam, Robert, Tom, first name of Colin, spelled King, Ocean, Lincoln, Ida, Nora, male black, April 17th of 1994, 4/17 of 94, that'll be out of Illinois. 10-4.

0: 7:34 to set the lead time starting. Silver.
1: I'll check.
0: Bye. 54, see you in our brief.

0: check with a valid driver's license out of Sophia Drive in Madison, Illinois. No one.
1: I'll have a second when you're ready.
0: And go for the second.
1: Last name of Robert, Adam, boy, boy. First name of Paige, Paul, Adam, Ida, George, Edward. First name, Amazon, Mary. King of Black, 6-11-1992, June 11th, 1992.
0: 10-4.
1: Out of Illinois as well.
0: Thank you.
2: Can you respond to 2827 East Grange? Caller states that kids at this address were at a birthday party earlier in the courtyard. The party is still going on and the kids are being loud. He wanted to remain anonymous.
1: 10-4.
0: Dispatch to 144, I'm through for Rebecca. Yeah, your subject comes back to the expired driver's license out of Plum Creek Drive in Sauk Village, Illinois. No one.
1: 10-4. Do you ever have a readback for 146 right in Vinon 2?
0: Oh, I should go back with that VIN again.
1: Good.
3: Can you come into the report writing room? I got CPS on the line for you.
1: 10-4. Adam, U Union 3, Lincoln 7-3-2-9-1-3. That should also be out of Illinois.
0: 10-4, stand by.

0: And 144 on 2 for Rebecca. Go ahead. That bin's going to come back to a 28 of Edward Union, 15299. It looks like it's going to be suspended from 07-2024. Listing 2A, Colin Stewart, out of Sophia Drive in Madison, Illinois. And not seeing any warrants over here.
1: Several, thank you.
0: Six, two, you two.
2: Boy, Adam Charles, 9356 BAC, 9356, going to be at 108 Grange.
3: So far.
4: The second caller thinks it may be coming from 69.
1: Jennifer.
2: Tupper. 84, dispatch violator.
4: 84.
2: See a cell phone prospect at Mason. Motorcycle plate 558, Sam Robber, Wisconsin. We have black sports bike.

0: Eyvah,
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0: John Paul Paul John Mary Vehicle 150561. Good morning.
1: Hi, Bradley. Good morning.
2: Two-five dispatch violator.
1: 25.
2: It'll be National Avenue and South 47th Street, Wisconsin Auto, Boy Charles Victor 2494 on a black BMW.
1: Happy black BMW.

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1: Go ahead.
0: The ride was arranged for William. I will be 1024 returning.
1: Course.
2: 243 suspicious.
3: 43.
2: At the McDonald's, I heard a scream while they were in the drive through, possibly east. If you can just check the area.
3: Copy.
4: So I didn't see any damage, but you verified.
5: They did have a birthday party at some point here. Everybody's inside and being very quiet. There's no issues here. The complaint is unfounded. Lieutenant.
1: 10-4.
3: One 44 dispatch.
2: 144.
3: One set of the vehicle plates was reported stolen by the owner. Who was the one driving the vehicle? All squads are 10-8. I'll have a log.
2: Never.
1: Have you been
3: 84 dispatch.
1: 84.
3: I have a second plate for you. When ready.
1: Go ahead.
3: 256, William Robert. It's going to be on a black moped. If you can start a tow for both of them, no licensed driver for either one.
2: Bumper in the roadway.
6: No accident. I just moved a bumper with a license plate attached out of the road.
1: Respond to Crystal Ridge. Looks like near Umbrella Bar. I had two 911 calls from a male who was riding a motorcycle. Said accidental dial. His phone was in his bag.
7: Copy. 146, dispatch on one radio check.
2: 146, loud and clear.
7: Thank you.
8: To 215, Riley.
6: Red.
8: That case is already.
1: I don't copy. I'll send it.
3: Sixteen with a 28.
1: Go ahead.
3: Adam William Victor 7066 AWV 7066 on some type of black vehicle.
1: Can I?
2: Temper 5340. No more.
1: Party out of 2012 cell 68 on a purple Honda Fit. No one.
3: Copy. There are no other calls on this?
1: Affirm. No other calls.
3: Never.
9: Cruz.
1: 10-4.
2: Right now.

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1: Go ahead.
0: Victor Tom 6475, VT 6475. We'll be Rossin over Loomis.
2: I was concerned about a big group of young kids, possibly around 40. Just think it's weird that they're out this late. 794.
0: For, I don't believe they're in violation of curfew yet. I'll monitor.
2: 10-4.
0: So, that extension for me, 23, I'm at.

0: for McDonald's?
1: The same calls. They're not. I don't think they're going to stop for me.
0: Happy.
1: We're just in the Orchard View parking lot, just doing circles around Walgreens.
0: Hey. 341 Southtown Drive. We have a 911 caller reporting that they've been arguing with their girlfriend all day. We're working on getting further. 341 Southtown Drive.
2: Someone got me.
3: East Highway 100, there's a gold sedan disabled westbound. There was a female seen walking eastbound away from the scene near Nicholson. 1700 block of East Highway 100.
4: Why are you on Holland Buttes?
5: 184 from the high school.
4: Two.
5: Scott.
4: I updated the one I'm on. You can clear it and put me on the next.
5: Copy. Okay. 15 on 23. Copy. PI, but we've got 2 squads out there.
6: Hello.
5: Doing
4: 42. 10-4. 3-5-3 dispatch. 4.3.

0: 75 dispatch.
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0: She is going to be 6912, Clayton.
1: Denver.
2: Go to eight, tell us why they're taking free up. There's nobody in the area.
3: However, due to him stating that she is harming herself, we are going to stage fire.
2: Is she still in the apartment or is she out the window?
3: She is still attempting to get out the window.
2: Good work.
3: Sounds like she exited the residence by the door and is walking out. We're working on getting a closing description.
2: Done, Bart. And if you know which door she came out of.
3: Abby.
2: 2160.
3: She's going to be wearing yellow.
0: That one, thank you.
1: Seasonal.
4: 186, Peyton Shepherd.
5: 181, that's going to be close to 8. You can try what's coming.
2: I copy.

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2: Complaints were unfounded.
1: Never.
0: It's still going to be over in the area of Southtown. She's wearing yellow and brown shorts. It sounds like she may be back in the apartment.
1: Got me.
2: Just crossed to Old Ryan Road. Still hysterical.
3: For 41.
4: 41, please.
0: Rebecca, when's on a 21?
4: 292-3191, please.
0: Terrible.
3: Stay for him.
4: Good. If you want to actually send us what looks like it's a hit and run, we'll get you some more info for a vehicle, but not sure if it's travel yet.
1: I'm farm on the way. I'm like 80 from Layton right now.
4: Twenty-six, 10-60.

0: 29's a, or 28's a blue Hyundai Sonata. It does list as somebody named John Smith out of Milwaukee. It is current no wants.
1: I don't know if you want. I've got the mail on the back side of the apartment outside.
2: We were interviewing a neighbor that heard all this.
0: That's everyone.
3: Go ahead.
0: 2025 East Newton Avenue. Caller says that she hears people knocking on her windows and doors. Possibly their neighbor. Also thinks it might be two subjects with unknown description. 922.
4: Both squads copy.
0: Sure. You're 29, status only.
3: Hi.
0: Darnisha is suspended, no wants out of Milwaukee, no license issued.
3: Can I scream that or if you're going to check
5: it? Can hear some kids talking in the background. It's also a vent looks like for this address.
6: Adam, no middle initial, female unknown race, 8-14-04.
3: 10-4.
0: Ten-four.
3: 25.
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3: TA-94, I-94 eastbound, Highway 100 on ramp to back up State Patrol on emergency.
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0: 1 and 12. She wants to go to the hospital here.
1: 7-1, repeat.
0: She's looking to go to the hospital here.
1: 7-4.
2: Well,
3: here, that
2: will be
3: funny for me.
0: 13th time. Sorry.
4: Who was the RO that plate 184 called out?
3: John Smith, which is a name the female was heard yelling for.
4: I copy.
5: 7-4, T-Tom, male white, date of birth 6/22/1990.
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2: 3-5. 3-5, can you head for a disabled traffic 45 northbound, Silver Spring off ramp? Ran out of gas.

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1: Number 6568, I'll be in P284. I've got rifle 2 and the pepper balls.
2: 10-4.
3: He's revolved in negative.
2: 10-4.
4: Two, five, dispatch.
5: I am not on scene yet, but it looks like the patrol's going to be on off ramp.
3: Copy.
1: I'll be trying citation.

0: Sweet.
1: Gentlemen, Victor 7677. ALD 7677.
0: Happy return.
1: Go ahead.
0: Victor 7677 comes back not once on a 2014 Cadillac ATS red and black in color to a Jermaine Marks 2123 West Elite and expires 4/27.
1: That far is Jermaine valid?
0: He is.
1: Transport, thank you.

0: Units responding to a 111 Pute's caller says she doesn't want contact by the PD at this time. If in the morning you want to contact her, you can, and she believes this matches the description of the suspect wanted by Franklin for the assault in their parkway.
1: Last name Nicholas, Nora, Ida, Charles, Henry, Ocean, Lincoln, Adam, Sam. First name Vinny, Victor, Ida, Nora, Nora, Ida, Edward. Two middles, E. Edward, M. Mary. Middle weight 4'6" of 93.
2: Culver, 1641 Miller Parkway. The manager dialed 911, stating there's a male, black, light-skinned, wearing a blue hoodie, black shorts, and a black backpack, standing in the store refusing to leave. Initially stated he threatened employees, however, later stated that was not true.
3: 10-4, can advise.
4: Do you have the males, callers, full 29?
5: We've attempted to get it back on file. We have Justin Mayer, 6-3 of 2003, is not coming back.
4: He just moved here from Vermont. You want to try it out of Vermont?
5: Copy. Does he have a middle initial?

0: 27, are you able to go with the phonetic spelling of the last name? We've tried multiple different versions.
1: Stand by one. Alright, with an additional 29, how are you?
0: Go ahead.
1: Last name, Melvin Mary Edward Lincoln Tom Ocean Nora. First name is spelled Char Henry Ocean Lincoln Edward. Two middles, C. Charles, J. John, female weight 719 of 96.

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1: Dust. I'll be following med 182 to Drexel Fitter.
2: 10-4.
3: 3 and it should be out of Vermont.
4: 10-4.
1: Got it.
5: 10-6 refueling.
1: 10-4.
6: I got the sheriff with me.
1: 16, you're calling?
6: I have the sheriff with me.
1: Never.
3: Not at this time. That was given verbally. We're outside. His wallet's inside.
4: Copy.
2: Coming on back and call with West Dallas at 100. Thank you.
4: No, 193, you were a lot of women in the background, 10-9.
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4: I copy. Go ahead, 19.
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1: 10-4.
7: Angel is dropped off. Action taken. Closer tonight.
1: Jumper.
2: This is Charles from Milwaukee.
1: I attempted to ask him questions. He was less than cooperative on the phone.
8: Them with it, take it out, lane one.
1: I got it.

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1: Go ahead.
0: 441 late, squad 1616.
1: Caller said that there's a possible child or juvenile on a four-wheeler in traffic.
2: 10-4.

0: F410 today. Go ahead. Young 8536 Charles. Young 8536 Charles.
1: I do believe I have this accident on camera. It happened in the northbound lanes. Caller waited almost 10 minutes to call 911.
2: That's one. Based on what he's saying, lane number 2 is
1: 35, you're totally covered by the wind.
2: It only happened in lane number 2, so the our crash.
1: A-frame.
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1: Sun 2, took away Country Club, 6901 West Drexel Ave, color reporting a dark colored SUV, unknown 28, is running in the parking lot and it's not an employee. She is still at location.
2: Number.
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0: 31 AFM.
1: All right, you can switch me over. Same number as mine as the beanbag gun.
0: Sure.
2: 213, same. I'll be 7020.
0: All right.
3: Be advised, per the notes, knife in the backpack, but not intending to use it, sir.
0: I copy.
4: Spot 15, can you back up 55?
1: You ask him where he put that razor.
5: Permission to give a pedestrian a courtesy ride to one way in Morgan.
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0: 10-4.
1: Everyone.
0: 10-4.

0: sorry. I was unable to copy that.
1: That would be Santana.
2: Pretty negative to a Fernando Hernandez out of Milwaukee, 2007, you know, era, what you are.
3: 10-4.
4: Sponsor 9257 West Elm Court Unit D, like David. 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
0: Copy.
4: Sponsor
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1: 10-4. 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
0: Copy. 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

0: 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C18. And do they need more squads?
1: Jake, dispatch 10-8. 10.
2: I'm pulling up now. I'll advise.
3: Copy, 5.
1: Three, four,
3: four. Go ahead. 121, 21. I'll be going for 45. And dispatch 960. When you get a chance, can you call dispatch 5065?

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1: We're going to be on Silver Spring, just west of I-43 southbound, facing eastbound with Mary Young 3, Edward Zebra, Mary Young 3, Edward Zebra. It's going to be on our way, Infinity QX56, unknown occupants.
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2: Four black sedan, looks like an old police cruiser, high flyer, westbound on Silver Spring from your location. Any squads in the area that can head towards Green Bay, Silver Spring?
0: Negative.
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2: 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You want me to just let MPD know then?
0: Negative. I just want to see if any Glendale squads would be able to catch it.

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0: 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Say they smell something outside like marijuana. They like the area check. And he also did mention that they possibly think someone could be in the basement too, and they would like that checked as well.
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2: Go ahead.
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0: 42, do you want to read, Vic?
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0: Current no launch on a 2018 gray Jeep Grand Cherokee registered to Kaylee Vincent out of Sussex. She is valid negative.
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1: 325 off to.
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3: Manage, if you can just check, see if Tosa or Waukesha wants to take him in on that.
0: South 69 548.
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0: Can you say heading to the corner of Howard and Pennsylvania? We have a caller reporting that there's possibly intoxicated individuals fighting. He said he can hear bottles breaking as well. It's going to be the northwest corner, second house, and again Howard and Penn.
4: 10-4.
3: 43 guys.
5: And this is 85, confirming you're with squad 84.
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5: me. I copy.
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5: Oh.
0: 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He is valid negative.
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0: going on.
1: 18.
0: Charles John, Charles Adam John, in 150553. Good morning.
1: Have a good morning.
2: John, Henry, John Robert, in vehicle 555. Good morning.
1: Copy, good morning.
3: Yes, what was the location again?
4: Caller said it was going to be the northwest corner of Howard and Pennsylvania, two houses in.
5: Copy, I don't see anyone outside.
0: Go for him.
4: For Waukesha, they will not pick up.

0: getting flagged down. I think it's the south of the intersection of Harvard Penn.
1: Good.
2: Put me on a special watch of the Oak Leaf Trail off of Drexel.
1: If second shift didn't do it, can you put the video of the accident in the two drift?

0: 4 did you get up tonight?
1: Over. Take a burglar alarm at the health department, 7120 West National. Recording that said there's a burglar alarm at the health department. City cameras show someone riding a bicycle in the parking lot wearing a blue shirt.
0: No.
1: 324.
0: Go for copies.
2: Four.
1: He did not provide me with that.
2: 10-4, because we're not locating anything, and 48 was not being flagged down. This guy's just twirling around a illuminated frisbee.
1: I copy. I'm calling. I'll call it back. Donate or no?
3: Negative. It was just leaving the residence that we thought we were being flagged down at, but it looks like it's not involved.
1: Copy.
4: Communications to Ozaukee County on a long call.
1: West Greenfield. Caller stated several people are intoxicated and having a birthday party. Concerned that they're going to drive home. Shit, the first house or lot as soon as you turn in.
0: Never. All right.
1: 10-4.
5: 312.
1: 12, go ahead.
5: It's address to the call of health department. Three dispatches, squad, resonate.
1: Done, bye.

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1: Right.
0: My caller said you were just there and left, and now they're screaming again.
1: Go ahead.
2: You can change this to a DV, and I'll be 1019 for follow-up.
1: 10-4.

0: 9-4.
1: We did it in Ozaki as well.
2: National for runway driver.
0: Copy. And what's that, 189 and also?
2: I copy 185 and
3: call. 10-4. 10-4, 10-8 for no areas.
2: Copy.

0: 48 is going to be that 3923 South Penn address.
1: I spoke with them. They were having fire and grilling off food. I'll just hang on there in case they get out again.
0: I copy. I copy.
2: No place for Toyota RAV4. I will be in the 4300 block of 9250 northbound.
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1: 10-4.
2: You know, I'll come back out to 15th and Marquette. There's a car with their hazard sound. Well, I'm going to step out with this car. Marquette.
3: 10-4.
4: The building take care.
2: No one in the area. 310A, false alarm, I'll say.
3: Okay. Big 40 for your plate.
0: Go ahead.
3: Negative current on a 2020 Toyota RAV4 white to a Monique Hill out of Milwaukee.
0: Over.
5: 3 Street King coming from a house on the south side of the street, south of Lincoln.
0: Sugar, this is phone property.
4: Copy, will be tonight.
3: 10-4.
4: 1.3, any miles, 1.8.
3: I'm at 2321. Go ahead.
0: This is a found property. You can make free prime on this and we'll be 10-8.
3: 10-4.
2: The caller's address?
5: That was an estimate of what they gave.
2: Definitely.
0: 7181.
5: Go ahead.
2: 3100 block of 108 southbound, 302 Williams Young Adam. 302 WYA is a gray BMW.
5: 3100 block of 108.
6: I think they may have struck something in Marquette.
3: Hey, for a minute.
6: Copy. Do I have a vehicle description?
3: White Hyundai Tucson.
0: Negative.
3: 10-4.
0: Go ahead.
7: I'm to McDonald's 7501 Rusher Watson. I have open line, no sense of distress. I did leave a voicemail, nothing in house.
0: 7-4.
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2: Hello for info. We'll be out with the party at 2123. We'll be out with a lot of people.
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2: 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Happening and stuff.
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0: 18.
3: All right, 1000 National went northbound from National. I didn't see anything in traffic that looks like it was struck. Went to Locust, did not see the vehicle. Clear out C-15.
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1: Dispatch 2-8.
0: Go ahead.
1: What is your vehicle?
0: 574.

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1: 351. What kind of vehicle?
2: It'll be a newer model possible. Kia, sedan, black, going south on 6th Street towards Triple I. Be in reckless driving. I love that. Not temporarily. I'm going to be in search hall. All right, it's going east on Crawford now. It's going to come up to 45th and Howard soon.
3: Southbound to the American. I'm going to be on the right. It's going to be like Wisconsin Union John 9114 on a white to Tacoma.
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2: And they're coming up to 51st Street soon. Okay, he's coming up to 51st. He's going north on 51st.
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1: highway.
2: Morgan right now, he's still blacked out, but I still have eyes. Light traffic. On the brakes for the stop. West on Morgan from 51st.
3: Four dispatch. CH-3.
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3: Good point.
5: 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And this is Greenfield.
2: I'm going to have to terminate here. 60 at the Morgan westbound. He's got about 3 blocks on me, still blacked out.
6: Go ahead. 4800 block of North Port Washington Road. It was just in temporary A, Young 3152 Lincoln. Y3152. Stay on a Toyota Silver in color, unknown occupants.
1: They did not give a color, just stated it had blacked out.
3: Just said black.

0: I'm at the fire department heading 355 Marina Road, Unit 8. But the caller stated that she didn't know what was going on, that she just came home and found this person on the floor. She reported to be breathing, but we're not quite sure if he could head that way.
1: 3355, do we have an apartment number?
0: Apartment 8, I'm getting a cannon.
1: Copy. Denver.
2: 144 dispatch 10-8.
1: Denver. Crash into it.

0: 701, say to Tony.
1: 10-4.
0: Copies. 10-4. 10-4. Do you guys go past any flight cameras?
2: Picked it up at eastbound at Morgan from Forest Home. So it's coming from west, so I'm not sure.
0: 10-4. We're on 23.
1: 10-4.
0: I know MPD's last call was westbound Morgan from 92. I don't know if they have any along Morgan.

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2: One East Ryan Road, got a car, or 911 that's not come through in house to Amanda Perez. We made contact with Amanda and stated it was a watch, no issues. 3221 East Ryan Road.
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4: Seven 760 for a noise complaint. Noise complaint, the 6900 block of Rock Ledge Ave. Caller states that there is a house in the area playing loud music. Caller can hear it from their house at 6921. States the music is in the backyard.
3: 10-4.
0: Lincoln Westbound, Illinois, Frank Paul, 337-956, FP 337-956, black, Kia, sedan.
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1: 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It was a color.
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0: 10-4.

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1: 8100 block of Boulevard eastbound to Adams Lever Union 4964. AZU 4964, Blue Audi.
0: 8100 block Boulevard.
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0: Go ahead.
2: Can you look in house at 3303 Marina Road, apartment number 2 for Ricardo Vasquez?
0: Jennifer.
3: Three. Are you confident it was a Kia, not an Audi? PD thought that they saw an Audi.
2: The brake light was a straight line across the back. I know newer Kias are like that.
3: Hyundai Santa Fe.
2: But I'm pretty sure it was a Kia.
4: C11, and then put me in route to this stuff for our equipment.
3: Grimmy TAC.
0: I got me.
5: Here.
0: Night. Go for it, what do you need your desk?
5: Go ahead.
0: You can show me in that Market Street.

0: Reflection. Possible overdose 6330 West Greenfield, 6330 West Greenfield in the upper. Caller states that Bell Ambulance is on scene. Sounds like it is an overdose. We're trying to work on more.
1: 10-4.
2: 10-4. 1060.
0: 10-4.
3: You can put us on that.
0: 10-4.
4: Ten four.
2: Three 31 and 2. Staff's gonna be verbal.

0: do you know the patient's status?
1: Are they still up in the unit, or where are they?
2: One 66-23. 10-4.
1: Are they still in the unit or in the lot? Where are they?
3: 4-4. Ambulance, they're still in the unit with another party.
4: 7-6-0-23.
3: Door code in the nose.
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5: It's going to be 1785 as prime. 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
3: 10-4.
5: 58, that's when you have a chance. Can you go to DOB for the patient?
3: 4-69. March 4th, 69.
5: Copy, thank you.
0: Check at AMSR, and I got 28 when you're ready.
1: Another vehicle just stopped in front of me.
0: He's 6-5-6-8.
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1: Go ahead.
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1: 1030.
0: Plan, you need another?
7: If you're close, Staffa, she said she thought she knew my driver, and now she's walking away, so.
2: And for info, we don't see a Bell ambulance here. Are we sure we have the correct address?
3: Affirm Bell is not able to respond, so that's why they gave us a call. I'm calling them back now.
1: Then contact our mess, please. The Bell's not on scene.
3: Affirm, we do have our mess in route. Red one should be pulling up.
1: Otto, she's leaving. I'm good, thanks. 4. Is this truck related? I'm out with it in the back.
3: Unrelated.
2: Just talked to West Dallas Fire. They know this individual. He calls looking for assistance going to recovery. So probably unrelated. I just want to.
3: I just gave a separate call from a resident at that address. Didn't you just pick up truck parts in the back unrelated?
1: Yeah, it's back there, Ben. We'll figure this other call first.
3: So far.
1: Hope the college.
3: Copy.
1: Off ramp.
3: Yep. 16, it's unit 412.
1: 10-4.
4: Do you guys have any issues with your parking website?
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4: 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Oh, that far.
8: 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There's just some road debris.
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0: Trevor.
1: 166, I'm saying. 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
1: You logged me into Squad 11, Taser E. Edwards 3.
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0: Several days.
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1: 30 and 11, what's that?
0: 30 and 11.
1: Avram.
0: 10-4. Believe her, Allison.
2: It doesn't look like this is an overdose. It does not look like it's an overdose.
1: 10-4.
3: Here's my name, good order.
0: 10-4. I want the lead and we're on.
3: You have a mom.
4: 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Action taken. Well, we can start heading to 8-1.
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6: 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The back window is busted out.
1: 10-4-340, are you with us?
2: And for he's trespassed from 419.
1: From 2021.
2: And for.
0: This one's over. 32, we had the female who's saying she was a filter over here. We'll take another squad or two.
1: 36,
0: yeah.
1: 10-4.
0: Go ahead.
1: Veronica showing revoked negative. Temper.
7: Bad. Silver GMC Terrain, I think, was in the call notes for this. I'll just pull up. Now it's pulling away.
6: .32-12. This is going to be that altercation you witnessed as you were walking out before.
7: .12-32, I copy. When we saw them, it was just all verbal.
6: And for you, she's saying, right as you guys are pulling up, is when this occurred, as they're arguing down the street.
8: By the back, potentially, it's possible 5-5 from that party.
1: What are you drinking him over there?
8: Good work. We're hauling a drive full southbound right now. I'll light him up after the light turns green.
7: That's copy.
1: Good for it. Go ahead.
7: The girl that I stopped is Sophia's cousin, who contacted her, stated that there was a fight, that she thought she may have heard shots. That's all unconfirmed.
1: Twelve or 15 time was 2304.
7: Not for a thingy.
1: Twelve calling.

0: making changes to a disabled vehicle, and the owner's going to be waiting for AAA to arrive and hopefully jump his car.
1: Email race unknown 11/20/75.

0: This is Inception 23.
1: Can you add her to the call?
0: I'm working on it.
2: Hey, Karen, I'm talking through you.
3: Go ahead. Can you guys head to BP, Packard, and Wanda? I just got a call from the owner saying they received a call from ADT. Someone was trying to pull open their doors, and when they tried to open up their security cameras, they could not see anything, like they had been disconnected.
2: 55
3: at 23,
2: I don't see anything.
3: 10-4, the owner is about 5 minutes out.
2: Okay, 10-4. There's no one here. I'll wait for the one to arrive.
3: 10-4.
1: Should say you can disregard that setup.
3: 10-4.
0: I'm going to dispatch squad 167. 10-4.
4: We have 3 different calls, the assault, the traffic stop, and then the DC. Do you want us to combine them all?
5: Adriana is valid probationary no warrants address in the 6600 block County Road V, Caledonia.
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1: 742, I forget there.
4: Copy, you as well. Three oh 6-10-9.
2: Twenty-eight.
4: Jeffrey, go ahead.
2: I'm out with 06. Where are we? 81 Grand, Adam Sandboy, 9850. We'll take a 700 car over here, please.
6: Yes, sir. Got some subjects walking on the park as well.
4: I have a south call pending. I don't know if you guys want to go on that or if you want me to wait until 1697 clears. Kids screaming up and down the steps, and she thinks that there's no parents home.
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4: I copy. Go on.
1: 3356 South 37th Street, Milwaukee. I think the zip code's 53221.
4: Copy.
1: And this will be OWL and no insurance.
6: /1785 desk.
4: Go ahead.
6: We separated the parties for the night. There's no DC or DV criteria met. All squads will be 10-8, no report.
4: 10-4. Houston Tech 1.
1: Yes.
4: OWL, not OAS.
1: You got him back?
0: I do.
1: Can you send me the jail number?
0: Copy him. He's back in the NCIC for whatever you ran to.
1: That might be, does that address show out of Door County?
0: Yes.
1: Yeah, if you look at the last name, it's going to be different. They added an N.
0: Back in the back lot. I thought you gave me two N's as well.
1: Out over the night. 142S traffic.
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0: 10-4.
7: 180, come back. You didn't leave me on my call.
0: 10-4.
1: /176 to 180, I can get it if you're still busy.
7: I'm good.

0: The owner and I walked around inside the building. It appears that they just lost power. So, everything's all good. I'm tenant.
1: You think he's going to shoot it up?
0: Never. Get me going.
1: 10-4.
2: 2-5 in a row.
1: 10-4.
3: 2-4 in a row.
1: 10-4. Go ahead.
4: 71 will be staying at the hospital. I'll be 10-8 with a report.

0: Sounds like our second caller is a female who is inside the residence, stating the male outside is the one who's saying he's going to shoot up the house.
1: So that's our original caller, who's probably the parent just trying to get his daughter to come home.
0: Hey, and in the process of waiting for her to come out, he's now making those statements.
1: If you still have him on the phone, and if not, can you call him?
0: Negative, I do not have him still on the phone. Just starting out as a juvenile complaint till it escalated.
2: 43, passing Capitol.
0: Description?
2: Get a plate for you in a second.
3: Like a block north, I got the father standing in the middle of the road, nothing in his hands, just flagging me down.
1: Twenty-six on two.

0: 10-5, 31-7.
1: 10-5. Okay, Charlie, shoot me route to the PD for Fields, starting single line.
0: 10-4.
2: Can I give you a 21?
0: Yeah, that's fine.
2: Well, you can put this on Hull's 700 Scud climate.
0: 10-5. Good.
3: That'll be en route to the PD to assist 21 with Fields.
0: 10-4.
1: Be late. I should be back in about a minute if you want to wait.
2: 10-4. Thank you.
4: To the Zach 29.
5: Greenfield, you need any more or no?
2: Probably not.
3: Yeah. 5-5 dispatch. Subject was turned over to MX staff. Can CAD's been updated. You can close at C18 R3.

0: 334.
1: 334 request for you, 6110 West Adonis Lane. 6110 West Adonis Lane. Speak with Ace Steven. Jimmy ordered a Uber for his friend, but the Uber didn't stop the ride. And he would like to make a case for it. He did dial 911 as well.
0: 5-4.
2: I'm talking to a witness right now who's confirming that they're making everything up about the firearm. He's never armed.
3: Never.
2: And was never making any threats or anything like that. So, call him substantiated.
3: 10-4.
4: Good dad consented to a search of that vehicle, that red Honda.
5: 4-4.
3: Copy.
6: Head of Robert 7 on the end of that. Ending 4-1.9.
3: Convert.
7: Pulled into the Mariner off of Lake Drive, 4000 block. Adam Nora Henry, 4214, on a gray Mazda SUV.
6: KK3 from KK11.
3: Kenny.
6: Cited no insurance on OWL. Lieutenant.
3: Cap.
4: Made up that this guy was trying to shoot up the house or something.
2: Based on what this man said, it sounded like it was the daughter. Station, can you verify that?
3: Female inside the house, likely the daughter's mother.
4: Sir. Yeah, Alex, you can get a citation too. I'll issue it.

0: dispatch, sign up. Hey, Tutu. Adam, X-ray George. Adam George, good morning.
1: I copy, good morning.
2: You said $100 bills and a passport?
3: Yeah, there's like a bunch of money in a passport if he wants it.
2: Tower. 1368. We're pulling into Pick and Save, Oak Creek side.
1: Give me the letters again.
2: Boy, David, David, 1368.
1: Copy.
2: 7th, Pick and Save.
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4: Just a male, female was visiting from Vermont.
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0: For the white Jeep, boy, David John, 8753. Can you go with the model and the year for that, and then the case number?
1: 2014 white Jeep Patriot SUV, and the case number is going to be 51483-5143.
0: 10-4, thank you. I'll take NMS for my vehicle.
1: 10-4.
2: He now doesn't need police, but he did dial 911 again for it.
3: Damn for.
4: Can you just pop back here for that car key, please?
2: Okay.
4: I'll put that in. Call to 16. Is that gentleman ready to leave?
5: Yeah, he's ready to leave.
4: 10-4. He can walk to his vehicle to take his daughter. We'll stand by.
5: 10-4. We'll be down there in a second.
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0: You can switch me to squad 7.
1: Four, and that was, I'm sorry, what's your squad number?
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1: 10-4.
2: 97-S, do you have any more info on that call that's stacked at 419 Michigan again?
1: I'm on a 21 with her right now. She's getting threatened by the downstairs neighbor because she called about them arguing. Go ahead.
3: Adam, Robert, Zebra, 4274.
1: 10-5.
4: 12-1-2.
2: Area check, Indian Community School.
1: Go ahead.
5: Do you have any traffic contact with my RO in our city?
1: Same here. Or Nicholas Gray out of New Richmond on a silver Outback Nuance.
3: Four.
1: Alan. 45, we just had contact with him on 426 of 26, and he was cited for OAR and no insurance.
0: Go. 10-4.
6: And 6 from Grange.
1: 10-4.
2: I don't know if I was stepped on, but I just got too special. I advise that I was in the office in Cleveland.
1: Thank you for my touch on it.
2: Thank you, Peckham.
1: Time for one customer. 1657, would you like a back?
0: Negative, dealer's 29.
1: We're running it right now.

0: 35.5.
1: 3-4, dispatch. Enter the third.
2: Yeah, park there.
0: 10-8.
3: 10-4.
4: 5, change it to an OWI at 81 Grand.
2: I can't remember 5-5, but for me else.
3: Yeah. 33, on 2.
4: Go ahead.
3: How do you guys want this original call closed out as?
4: I believe that was going to be a report for Officer Riestra.
3: Sure. And Stacy was gonna be here with it.
4: We'll take a couple more. I'm gonna take that in.
3: 10-4, 23, 26, I'm putting you on it.
4: 26, you have it.
0: Out of traffic on the right, Plateside, Wisconsin, 72540, David over Sam, black Nissan SUV.
3: Copy.

0: 42-year-old male diagnosed with schizophrenia.
1: I think I'm familiar with this house. Does he still have the bat?
0: In a room with two other females.
1: 10-4. We're just going to hold until more squads get here. Package.
0: 10-4. Can you head to Wilson Park for vehicles doing donuts on the west side of the park?
1: Really? Wait, if I can head there with them.
0: Copy.
1: I'm just above a half a tank. For him, 30 miles left, so I'm gonna get some gas and make it the car.
0: Copy.
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3: Sorry, I didn't hear what your name said earlier. Martina does not live at 203. She's in a different apartment. I'm not sure which one it is. It's Jonathan Meyer that lives at 203.
2: Station. Did New Berlin advise on anything else?
0: Negative.
4: I'm at the sub booking.
5: 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Ten four, confirming in a second. He's on the phone with people inside, so I'm just making sure no one comes out.
0: Copy.
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0: 10-4.
1: And what's the party's name?
0: Lewis.
1: He should be in locals. Can you run him?
0: Hey.
2: We have 6 here with you right now. New Berlin's still waiting for us to respond. You want me to stop out with you on 1060 or go to that?
1: We'll be good here.
5: Last of Charles, Adam, Sam, Todd, Edward, Lincoln, Adam, Nora, Ocean. First, Charles, Robert, Ida, Sam, Tom, Ocean, Boy, Adam, Lincoln. Middle J. John, male, Hispanic,
0: 07-02-2007. 6. And just right about Crystal Ridge. It's going to be kind of in the area that sleep-ins and suites area. I kind of stopped right in that area, in the grassy area. If you can just check around, I attempted the number.

0: Detroit.
1: Cristobal is listening to 66th Street in Milwaukee. He's probationary invalid if he is on PMP.
0: What?
1: Carrying a concealed weapon. Go 4445, respond to 668 South Ballpark Drive. We have a caller reporting a reckless vehicle in the lot has struck two vehicles occupied by six.
2: 44 copy.
0: 45 copy.
3: And for the last rapid, puts it out in front of 5307.
4: I'm sorry, can you find out if they have a vehicle description?
3: Stand by, actually disregard because that. Well, my rapid pulled a different thing. Stand by.
4: Over. Hi, I'm 10-4.
5: 22, I'm coming up to a little miss from 76.
3: 10-4.
6: Hey, Clark. I understand it's in our city. I guess that's 07's call if you see.
3: 10-4, how am I?
6: I'll stay on 2 and continue.
5: Seven oh 192 81.
4: 10-4.
5: And it was a blue pickup truck. 10-3.
6: William Mary 3397. WM 3397. It's a beige Ford Edge.

0: It is Roger 10-8. It's going to be KK and Howard.
1: Copy.
2: Great. And I copy on 2. Otto, if you're on 2, I'm going to write this ticket quick and then I'll head over there.
0: Play with the caller right now. I'll let someone come in shortly.
3: Greendale already checked the log. I'm going to check 76.
2: They're walking in, just coming to sleep in. 41, I'm 23, sleeping.
3: Caller's in a black Honda Civic, large spoiler. Happy.
2: 96 Cleveland, with all this stuff going on, NNS is en route.
4: 10-4. Do you think you'll be able to pull it into the garage, or is it going to have to be parked behind Pat?
2: I would not want to drive this. It sounds pretty bad.
4: 10-4. Just let me know, and I'll go look back there when it's on the way to tell you where to get it parked.
2: 10-4. Lamb, are you on 2?
5: Yep.
2: I'm sure you copied that. I'm stuck here.
5: I did. Good luck. I'll handle it. I'll advise many more if never.

0: el año.
1: We're going to be just before, so we'll be right 50 feet past the parkway, so just before I-42 south.
0: 10-4. Copy.
2: 48, I'll head down to the 13th Street parking lot on 15th. Warning, I'm pulling that lot now.
3: Go ahead.
4: I'm sure you already saw, but in addition to your 5-5, there is open impacts.
2: Hey, sir.
0: Did you copy?
4: Yeah,
0: go. And 48.
2: Pulling into the lot now.
0: Copy.
2: Anyone, I got at least one plate one ready.
0: Copy, go ahead.
2: Wisconsin, Adam Zebra Henry, 4866, and a white Subaru. I got a second one ready.
0: Go with the second.
2: Wisconsin, David, 6982.
0: Copy.
5: One A through from DTS.
6: I have full contact with the granddaughters for 18 and 19 out there in that bedroom. Fine still. And we let them know that we might be knocking on the door eventually.

0: is going to be 30852.
1: Sir. 7677 West State Street, the Cafe Hollander, 7677 West State. Subject looks unwell and suspicious, pacing back and forth, standing and staring. It's going to be a male black in a black sweatshirt and black jeans over by the table. 320.
0: Four.
1: 470.
0: Yeah, 4. But they didn't see anything else.
1: 10-4. 21 is a negative on priors.
0: 10-4, thank you.
1: Left side of the lot.
2: Just... 36, if you can close it out for 21 evidence.
1: 21. Narrow is suspended.
0: Yeah. I'll be 10-8, I'll report.
1: 10-4. Out where?
2: With the caller, west side of the lot.
1: Copy. Put in the notes, the initial ping that we got from this came off of 76 in the high view. It went down, it went up around Hilldale Court, turned around, went back eastbound on Highview Drive, and then turned around again and went back towards 76 and came down Crystal Ridge. We need to clear from this and just check the area for any damaged vehicles or property.
0: Copy. If Franklin put that lock pretty much secured, I will check it now. We're at WAM, they're still waiting for the full lot of us, so a couple minutes. I'll ride back with them. Don't worry. Looking through the parking lot now, looking at a vehicle. Stay on 76 for a little bit longer then.
1: Or 70.
0: As expected, I believe it's going to be Johnny Chambers, because he's sitting by LaRev right now, so I'm guessing that's your subject. Can you run him?
1: 10-4.

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1: Go ahead.
0: 1, H is in Henry, G is in George, C is in Charles, P is in Paul, 2, F is in Frank, 6, X is in X-ray, C is in Charles, A is in Adam, 1, 7, 5, 8, 8, 7.
1: 10-4.
2: Driving reckless.
1: 10-4.
3: 22 electric to exit each section.
1: 10-4.
0: Ten four. Can you send the 31 to my squad, please?
1: 10-4.
0: I'll be out with the RO of the plate that's displayed on the car.
1: 10-4. Eduardo is not issued, suspended, no one's address on 35th.
0: 10-4, current. My back, disregard.
4: 55 to 23 and 10-4, okay.
1: 10-4.
3: 620, BAJ 6620. We're going to be east on 108, just south of Speedway.
1: 10-4.
5: Be on a white Honda Sierra once. 31.
2: That one. For the GLA with an update.
1: Go ahead.
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1: Sure, you're out where?
2: I'm out at Prairie Wood on 108.
1: 10-4. 10-4. He's attached, no warrants.
6: No warrants.
1: Copy.
7: Charles 623-2000-906708. As long as it's not 1060, I don't need it back.
1: Our time is 0043. And Telluride, to Michael Everson out of Eau Claire. I don't even know what you were running.
7: UW by DL.
1: So ahead with it.
7: Charles 623-2000-906708. As long as it's not 1060, I don't need a pick.
1: 10-4.
6: Holidays.
1: 10-4.
2: 12, Paul. Vent noise complaint on 66 Lincoln. You can clear at UTO.
1: 10-4. Edward, what was the numbers?
8: 4632. So boy out of Edward, 4632 on a gray Ford van.
1: 10-4. Zero address. Actually, never mind, 13's doing it.
9: 334, Artis Early Conduct, 7651 North Titonia Avenue, 7651 North Titonia Avenue, Parkview Pub, 336.
6: Monica, if you could put me 23.
9: 10-4, 334.
2: 334, copy you off.
9: Car report that there's a group of people arguing. The restaurant would like PD to respond and get a group to leave. There's five of them by the front door, and it's five females possibly starting to walk out. All females.
10: Thirty-six.
5: 10-4.

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0: How you doing, K-Nig? Union Edward 3202, UE3202, on an old F-150 silver, looks like one occupant.
2: 45, KK Sanford.
1: I'm for it. Go ahead.
3: 600 Buck College with a cold box. 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
1: 10-4.
0: 1657 Obeck.
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4: E-Report, tank.
1: 10-4.
2: With the six occupants.
1: Copy with the six.
2: Three, three, six, them over.
5: Five, 15 dispatch.
3: 515.
5: There is a vehicle. Be en route back to the police department for wanting to be. 30 miles, 162, and the in custody of the email.
3: 10-4.
5: Yep.
0: Yeah. 3-4 dispatch, 10-3.
3: 10-4.
1: Denver.
4: Hey, 176.
0: Good.
4: Work on getting you back. Respond to 7261 South 13th Street, Salesforce Cinema. A caller is reporting there is someone leaving from the cinema in front of the Discovery Church on the east side, male unknown, wearing UNK clothing. They're possibly under the influence. 7261 South 13th Street.
0: Three,
4: 21, that's it.
1: Go ahead.
4: I'll be building a clear and going 10-8, assistance rendered.
1: 10-4.
3: Silver Chevrolet pickup in the back.
1: 10-4.
3: One 68, you can stand reports. I'm just going to check the area quick. If I don't see anything, I'll be 10-8 back and back. 8 for my head there.
0: 05. Oh, sorry, just regard on that. Hey, bye for birthday. I got it here. My birthday is 0521-76-521-1976. Advice prior FFF.
1: D3 on 2.
4: Advising of a pending DC call, 7582 South Nicholas Drive. There's a woman banging on the door claiming she lives there, but the occupants don't know her. 7582 South Nicholas Drive, apartment 213.
6: The Burlingame Field, but there is a crash somewhere between 124 and 116 on Lincoln. Or he obviously hit something, they don't know what though.
3: Thirty-six.
7: Tornado's complaining of chest pains, requesting a rig to be taken to the hospital.
1: Age?
7: 66 years old.
5: I'll still look for the crash location.
8: Pepper, you weren't clear.
4: Yeah, I'm with Shankman.
1: Hello. The portal, I did get him back with a Wisconsin BL number. Its license is revoked due to the previous OWI.
9: 10-4, so this will be a second.
1: Stay firm. 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
8: Yeah, we can send something.

or it's a female Hispanic, approximately 20-something years of age, light blue jeans, black top, and a black purse.

0: in that area right now. You can put me on and I'll be on the lookout for it.
1: Copy.
2: Zero.
1: Ever. Copy.
2: Three, four. What was the time? Start time for that call?
1: The time for what?
2: The call I'm on. I'm just trying to look at surveillance.
1: Call is in at midnight 29.
2: Seven.
0: Your plate on that.
1: Stand by, still on the line with him.
0: Copy. I'm approaching the stadium now.
1: Copy. Fired to a Joseph out of Franklin, a 2009 Pontiac G3, silver in color.
2: 10-4.

0: Go ahead.
1: He's fine. Just sleeping. Thanks for taking time.
0: 10-4.
2: Just put me out of the smoke shop for a second.
3: Cameron is bleeding from his right wrist, unknown from what. Any broken glass here at the store, but there might be another place.
0: Jennifer, you're out in front of Dad Tobacco? District 6 has a scan chair, and they're putting me through to dispatch right now to advise them where to go.
4: Okay, thank you.
1: Just advising the caller, Juan Lopez Sanchez, is valid out of Illinois, no wants, and also advising that this did come in 911.
4: 10-4, thanks.
2: 173 says.
3: Go ahead.
2: The DLGOA on this, you can call me out of 13.
3: 10-14.
4: Sanchez, first 29 will be first name of Jesus, J-E-S-U-S, no middle, 12-25-85, mail unknown. I get the same last name, Lopez Sanchez, first of Mirandi, Mary Edward Robert, Adam David Young, date of birth 9-19-68, female unknown.

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3: 23.
2: Dapper, 334.
3: 34, copy.
2: Call reported subjects are fighting each other. Three subjects total.
1: Go. Randy's listening to Orchard Street in Milwaukee. ID only, no ones.
0: Updated addresses for both. It'll be the same for both.
1: Yeah.
0: 928 South 20th Street, Milwaukee, 53204.
1: Copy. Maybe if I heard the caller second to Mitchell, we'll be following PD as well.

0: I got one that says what.
1: Denver, one taser point.
2: Plates, Tom, Nora, Zebra, 3469, T and NZ, 3469, Memorial and Pine.
3: Denver.
4: Sixteen fifty-seven, come back from Cannon Drexel, unless anyone's closer.
5: I'm at 2-4, leaving now.
6: I got V, it's Cameron with a K. King Adam, Mary.
5: It'd be Alan.
3: Two squads at once. Self closure step on.
6: It's Cameron with a K. King Adam, Mary.
3: 10-4.
5: Last name should be Alan.
3: 10-4, we got it.
5: Walgreens is good. Looks like all the surrounding businesses are okay.
7: Milwaukee is no longer sending a span fan due to their inundation of calls.
8: Can you try anywhere else?
7: I copy. I tried County. They are negative. County is negative as well.
8: What about Greenfield or Franklin?
7: Working on it.
8: Thank you.
6: High five for me.
7: Okay.
6: Your eyes on priors, please.
7: This will be number one.

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0: Go ahead.
1: Last name, Edwin Lincoln, Ida, Sam, Ocean, Nora. First name, David, William, Adam, Ida, Nora, Edward, Legal, A, Adam. Black male, date of birth, 4/30/1991.
0: Over.
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0: is St. Francis, go ahead. We have a Santrin, but he's on an OWI right now.
1: It's almost

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1: 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We're just going to run with it.
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0: 23-10. Young 6-0-0-7. John Edwards.
3: They made a mistake by calling once they realized you guys were close by.
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0: 2, George, 1, William, Sam, 5, 5, 1, 3, 6, 9, 2, 8, 0, 4, 5, 7. I'll take a better one.
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0: Is the caller from this second incident one of the employees or a random person?

0: 334. It's going to be the same employee from the last call.
1: 10-4.
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2: Can you head 43 north from the National off and just clear the ramp? We had an open line for a crash notification.
6: Myself in 1657 will be doing a compliance check at tap room.
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7: 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Adam Mary Mary 7173 is a blue Honda.
0: 7-4.

0: the phone with his sister.
1: Negative. 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State that she thinks they made a mistake by calling the police.
0: I copy. I'll update the summary we can say.
1: I copy.
2: This would be related to the previous call here about the group. Denver.

0: everyone.
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0: Hey, back here. I think moving south. Plate that I got didn't come back today.
2: Crossing, you can go left here.
1: Four. Beecher and McGee, I'll go back up there.
2: Crossing, we're good.
0: Yeah, we're trying.
2: Am I good at 42?
0: 10-3.
2: Thank you. 12 of us will be 10-42. Have a good night.
3: You also, thank you.

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1: That's
0: sick. 6900 block. Beecher. Stand by. 7-0 southbound from Beecher. Honda Odyssey. William 4468 Sam. Here on that, please.
1: No, Beecher southbound.

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0: 6-1 Madison, Black Jaguar, E-Pace, Boy David Sam, 2155, facing east.
1: 6-1 Madison. On log calls. Copy. Are they facing north or south?
2: Okay.
1: 10-4. Apologies. Are you available for a different call?
3: At the moment, no. I'm assisting 21 with intox.
1: 10-4. Go ahead.
4: Grand Journal said, I'm all about, what was that, a West Dallas call?
1: They're on a traffic stop in the 1500 block of Miller Parkway. They're requesting a second.
4: Copy. Wait for a copy.
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1: I copy.
2: Squads will be 10-8 from Bar 920. 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
1: 10-4. If caller did not see anything, just that a male ran out of her house after breaking the screen.
3: 10-4. 10-60.
4: And I'm in Rutherford.
1: 10-4. The traffic stop, 10-8 from the trespassing, or are you 10-8 from the traffic stop?
5: Excuse me, 10-8 from trespassing. I'm sorry, 10-8 from traffic, moving back on the trespassing, RS from traffic stop.
1: 10-4.
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0: I'll take a couple squads south of the tracks too. Burnham, 9-8 Burnham. Maybe 9-8 Rogers. Over that path comes out.
1: 36 the squad. She's on the west side of the building.
0: Maybe west of the freeway on 100 dead end.
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4: 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Go ahead.
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2: Did that first through the back or through the apartment building?
1: 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She didn't see anyone. She doesn't know if she went north or south. 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
2: Stitching, do you think K-9 would help? 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
7: Hey, Ephraim, let's shore up. 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
8: Hey, there might be an Uber going south on 97 from Orchard. The Hyundai hatchback. It's going to go east on Lapham.

Let's show up the perimeter to be 9-6 on the east reservoir, the south side of reservoir to the south, and then Greenfield to the north and Freeway to the west.

0: 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I just wrote a call down for Karen.
1: 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Leave us dials to any jurisdiction with a canine.
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0: Hi, Connor Brockman called out. 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
10: Last name of King, Nora, Ocean, X-ray. First name of Charles, common spelling. Middle initial, H. Henry. Male, black, 01-26-1969.
1: January 26, 1969.
11: 166. Just wanted to 561 West College Avenue. We've got a call reporting there's a vehicle transporter that someone is chasing him at the above location. He is 561 West College Avenue.
0: 166 20th and Dodge. 180 swing.
11: 10-4.
8: 176 South College, there's all 20th and Dodge.
11: 10-4.
8: 180 Dodge. Did he say that he's currently here or he's driving here?
11: Still on the phone with him.
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10: 144 to 132.
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1: Heavy.
2: O6, are you going on the track then with Brockman?
3: Negative. We're headed back there now. O'Leven took his spot.
4: 23 to Blake. I don't want to walk all over the west side. Do you cut through the apartments to go over there? Or...
5: time.
1: 22 after. Again, 22 after.
3: Ten four.
6: All right, Quinto, do you want me to direct Tulsa to the front of the building if they stop by me here at 9-8?
3: Yeah, I think that's the play. Reaster is now right in front, so you can send them his way, and then you can send them in.
6: Copy. They haven't come by yet. I'll let you guys know.
2: Northbound at the Howard off ramp, Illinois plate, Frank Overpaw, 355-640. Seems like they're trying to push it off. I'm going to help them.
1: Copy.
3: Came into a hallway and then exited, so let's hope it's made fall where they want to start it.
2: Go on.
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7: Last name, Bryant, Boy Roberts, Young, Adam, Nora, Tom. 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
3: 10-4.
6: 3 Orchard-ish. Our furthest east is 9-6 right now, and there's really nobody in the middle there.
4: I'm checking our perimeter right now. I don't think we're going to have anybody to spare.
3: Brockman, K9's here. Where's the best approach?
8: Walk into the building from 1521, where Reaster is. It's propped open. You can walk west through the hallway.
3: Tower.
8: Older gentleman, wearing like khaki pants, gray sweatshirt, westbound on Lapham. He lives in those apartments. He's just walking home.
6: /142-10-8.
3: 10-4. Hey, he's all around with me. I'm just waiting on the alarm.
8: Tom Murphy's joining. Have him grab a rifle. I'll do radio.
3: Yeah. We're good.

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1: Go ahead.
0: What's this course hit?
2: Good.
3: What do you want me to use for the violation location on that College Packard stop?
2: College Packard, fine.
3: It doesn't verify.
2: College of North Chicago? Time for... Let me just wrangle my partner quick and I'll be over there.
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1: Callers say the vehicle just turned into a driveway off of 27th Street. He doesn't have the address. It's a personal plate.
0: Was it a residence or a business? Sorry, 70212. I will take the OWI report. The offender is released. You can just put me at the main on it, property.
1: 10-4. Turned into 2811 acre.
2: I don't know if you can see with the IR, but my spotlight is on the trees right next to the freeway. Just watch out for the power lines, but it looks like there might be like a bike. So I don't know if it's an encampment and if there's anybody over there, just so you know if the track goes that way. But I'm just flashing my light on it right now.
0: Yeah, I see that one bigger tree right there. There's a bus.
2: Yeah, it's like a bike wheel and it looks like a reflector on the spokes are reflecting back at me. So I don't know if someone's in there or not and if they're even related to this, but just so you know.
0: Hi, Kathy. I'll take a close look.
1: Ten four.
3: 85 came back from 9th and Columbia.
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2: Unknown, seemed to be younger, one had a dark navy hooded sweatshirt with the hood up.
1: 10-4.
3: Where did you last see him?
2: The walking trail, southbound down and northbound.
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0: 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Also, it's 10-8.
1: Copy.
2: Ten four, 10-8 desk.
1: 10-4.
3: Turn left to the tree line towards the freeway. Back north along that tree line.
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1: 10-4.
0: I got on 30's call, and then my cell phone 310 will be taking the subject down to WAM.
1: 10-4.
4: You can show Cameron in custody for DC.
1: 10-4.
4: Go ahead.
1: 360 for a car alarm. 68 in Blue Mound, 68 in Blue Mound. Actually, it's a neighbor's car that's been going off for over 15 minutes. She hasn't seen anybody near the vehicle. It's a black Honda Pilot. 360.
4: 10-4.
0: Some more.
6: Go ahead. Sandergan Jr. will be transporting my offender back for booking, and I will be 19 with property / to talk to the CO.
1: Check for.
3: Yeah, sir. I don't know if you can see us. I'll try to get his updates on it for close.
4: Fucking south, a little bit more to your west. I think I see you. You would have passed it already. It would be here, almost directly to your west. A little bit to the north of you. If there's nothing there, it's rattling animal inside the tree. I can see you guys barely, but it'll be just north of you now.
1: And I did hear MPD dispatch out that standard, so hopefully there's two.
3: How close are we? We got like a suitcase back here in the tarp.
4: You guys are like way south of it. You guys are pretty much directly south of it, closer to the parking lot side.
3: We're going to walk back north.
4: Whoever's in the lead there walking is going to be a little bit east of you. I can barely tell where you guys are. I can't really see anything, but you guys are close to it, probably just a little bit to east. Yeah, you're right on top of it. Wait a minute, right there. There's nothing there. There's nothing.
3: Yeah, I don't think there's anything back here.
4: Yeah, somebody walked right underneath them, straight above you.
0: Fifty-three, 36, key 19.

0: 3, 27.
1: Go ahead.
0: 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No, if you can hear me, though.
1: Confirm.
2: Ten four, time is 01:53.

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0: Last name King, Henry, Adam, Lincoln, Adam, Lincoln. First name Muhammad, Mary, Ocean, Henry, Adam, Mary, Mary, Adam, David. Male unknown, September 19, 1984.
1: Chuffler.

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0: 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And four in custody.
1: Go ahead. Subic was just going for a walk. He had a heavy dinner, and he didn't want to walk on the sidewalk because there's too many bugs there tonight.
0: 10-4.

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2: Water park.
1: Door.
2: Yep. And then ask if Sergio would have to make that call at some point.
0: Copy.
3: Two five. I'll just check Kayla's. Your radio is still coming in. Low and high here.

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1: Denver.
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1: Directive Patrol, 1300 block Milwaukee, North Alley.
0: 10-4.

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1: Ten-8.
0: Yes, copy.
1: Yes, 10-8, and then you can put me on a direct patrol on the 1200 block of Milwaukee Ave, North Alley.
2: 10-4.
3: One five. Been left there, just grab the plate.
4: Oh, like an older trailblazer gone in the driveway about 45 minutes ago.
5: Put out C-12, 10-8, R-3.
4: Dispatch 1-2.
6: 7-3-2.
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6: Affirmative, go ahead.
3: Last name, Mary Adam, Sam, Edward Young. First name, Richard. Robert, Ida, Charles, Henry, Adam, Robert, David, Edward, 10-26-1960, Mel White, California ID.
0: Four.
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0: 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Wilson Park, plate ready.
1: Go ahead.
0: Wisconsin, Adam Paul Boy, 1882 on a red Chrysler van.
1: Coming. That's

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1: Northbound
0: at the Lapham in Greenfield, off ramp, Wisconsin plate, boy David Lincoln 7162 on a black Chevy Trax.
1: Please.
2: 4-8 violator. Dispatch.
1: 2-5-4-8.
2: We're going to be northbound on Milwaukee and Clybourne, Wisconsin tag. Tom Adams, 7146 on a beige Frontier.
0: Yeah, sorry about that. 9-8.
3: How long after the call did you get there?
0: Probably a minute or two after Blake called 23.
3: Tower. Doesn't seem like there's much interest going south anymore. We're going to head back north on 97, left side of the road.
1: Just arrived in there, we've had a delay. Can't get in.
0: Just missed. Got it now.

0: qualify this match. Howdy guys, I'm gonna slow roller off.
1: Happy.

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1: Go ahead.
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0: Dispatch, I'm with 18. 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
2: The one from Colorado seems most complete, and it is valid. Subject's valid. No, it doesn't say the type of license. Out of Arvada, Colorado. No wants and things.
1: John.
3: Kayla's is clear. I'll be coming in.
1: Copy.
3: Go ahead.
4: I'll be in the 700 block of East Drexel. 1930 Victor. 1930 ZV. 700 East Drexel.
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5: 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C9, my what?
6: 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Possibly ran north across Greenfield. We're just checking 9800 block of Greenfield on the south side.

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1: And 2600 block of Capitol, no 28 on the Chevy, unknown occupants. I put 32 out with me.
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2: 10-4, can you just repeat the first 4 letters and digits? 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
2: 10-4, appreciate it. 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
0: Nine 32 is 5 2. 9 3 2. Never mind.

0: 42. So we 10-8 from there, 10-19. Come on. Sorry, do we have a camera going on?
1: Different.
0: Yeah,
2: for. Go ahead. Over. Well, 28.
0: Yeah, Jane, can you add it to the GAT event?
2: I got me. To the PD, starting mileage 21.8.
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2: 10-4.
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0: 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Go for.
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1: One, Frank, Mary, Charles, Union, David, Frank, 7, X-ray, Edward, Union, Edward, 48067, Chicano, White Ford.
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0: Привет, ты был? Westbound 43, we're at the end of the Loomis on ramp. Wisconsin, Adam Paul, Mary 1305 on Gray 4.
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0: Go ahead with it.
1: Hey, actually, yeah, let's do this by deal. Number, let me know you're set.
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1: 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Comes back out of Illinois to 828 of Charles Union 52561. That's C252561. It's going to be expired 0422. Lists to a black 1996 Chevrolet 4-door out of Bellwood, Illinois. No wants. It's going to be registered also to a Kendall R. Green Jr.
2: Over, thank you.
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3: 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Kumi with 931, and I'm 1023.
2: 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We need to read us. 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
1: Can you show me with 50D? 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
0: Here, Jack. Morphy's one complex.
1: Captain.
0: Three, 5, 1, 2, 3, 3, 49. 10. 10. 10. 10. 10. 10. 10. 10. 10. 10. 10. 10. 10. 10. 10. 10. 10. 10. 10. 10. 10. 10. 10. 10. 10. 10. 10. 10. 10. 10. 10. 10. 10. 10. 10. 10. 10. 10. 10. 10. 10. 10. 10. 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10. 10. 10. 10. 10. 10. 10. 10. 10. 10. 10. 10. 10. 10. 10. 10. 10. 10. 10. 10. 10. 10. 10. 10. 10. 10.

0: clear some setting.
1: Sure. What can I get you on to?
0: 6 on my queue.
1: Just took a call from staff at WAM. State they understand that Luis is going to be there on a Chapter 51 hold. However, it seems like he's no longer voluntary, and they're not sure what to do.
0: 10-4, I'm responding back out there.
1: 10-4, just give me the last 2 of the case number.
0: It is 90.
1: Perfect, thank you.
2: Line 31, can I get a case number call, please?
0: It's on there. LV23, pending mileage is 23.
3: Missing juvenile out of Menominee Falls. She was located at this address back on the 30th. She's dashed. 329.
0: 10-4.
3: 360.
0: 10-4. Four. 16 to 15. Are you in the area of 601 National or anything?
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1: Southbound Green Bay over Silver, Wisconsin. Adam Lincoln Boy, 7312, KLV, 7312. It's on a red Ford Escape on our right fence.
0: Silver.
2: Go ahead.
1: Driver performed adequately on fields. He's almost at his destination. He's going to walk there, just be safe.
2: Denver.
1: All squads are 10 a.m.
2: Denver.
3: Is the plea you gave me comes back to a different vehicle? Squad, let traffic go ahead.
4: 1600 Bobby Capital, Wisconsin. Boy, David, David, 7505. BGD 7505. It's a gray, blue cyan truck.

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1: 10-4.
2: 31.
1: 31, go ahead.
2: Okay. I'll call it up to that 114.
1: 10-4. 911, open line, plotted to this area, nothing heard.
0: 10-19.
1: 8-4.
0: 15 to Shank. Probably. I'm going to F5, it's got BP, we're in the full ski mask, just standing here. All black. Okay.
3: 47-9.
4: Could you give me my call number?
3: 16086. Repeating 16086.
4: Settle.
3: On Cold Spring.
5: I'm in route to St. Luke's South Shore. Starting's going to be 1.
1: 0237 is your time.

0: 5 stretch roller.
1: Yeah, facing northbound on 35th and St. Paul, on a traffic on the right, plates out of Wisconsin, Boyd David Frank, 5790, Black Nissan Road.
2: Heavy. Officers responding to the accident. The caller is stating that the gentleman is trying to leave.
3: 75, I'm 23.
4: 10-4, 72, can you respond as well?
5: 10-4, does someone need to go to the truck if they're on
3: 45th? 75-20. It's going to be Adam William William 1876.
4: 10-4, and do you need a second?
6: Yeah, the cops are here.

0: Therefore.
1: Take to check welfare at 3424 South 4th Street. Caller is reporting a 24-year-old female is at her door distraught. We're going to work on getting a second for you.
2: In and out here, we're in Camel. Somebody might have trespassed him from here already. If not, they want to trespass.
3: Five with your 20.
4: 75.
3: The 28 comes back expired the last 2 years to an April Lion out of Greenfield, 2011, Hyundai Tucson, white color.
4: 10-4.
3: Copy, 27.
5: 27, copy. 48 to dispatch. I can be en route to him. I'm at the CDF.
1: Do you want mutual aid for the check welfare to assist too?
6: Abram.
1: 10-4.
4: Speaking with the family party right now. She's okay.
6: Yeah.
4: We'll continue talking with her. Investigate.
2: Affirm. Devin, is Edward Victor, item date of birth of 1/27/09.
1: Goodbye. Affirm, we have a Devin Peisner, same birthday.
2: And for, can you attach him? And also, trespassing for BP, 6-1 National.
1: Sure.
2: Stand by. Can you actually run him with a photo and attach him, please?
1: For one for mutual aid for welfare check. 10-4. Copy.
4: Seventy-5 of a second 20. David Charles, 3685.
3: 10-4.
7: 2428.
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4: Now, what was the address that comes back to?
3: 4239 South 98th Street.
4: Clever. Seven five. Might as well get 10 and S in round.
3: Just one.
4: Yeah, we start with one just for the Hyundai Tucson.
3: 10-4, and you're getting 1,000 to the back.
4: Stop her.
1: Certainly two. You have One from Hills Corners coming to you at the residence.
0: Over.
2: Copy.
6: 925, I'm conducting PLC set 731.
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6: I copy.
8: Stretch to 760, go to 2 in your traffic.
5: The block of Silver Spring facing eastbound, boy 406362. Boy Zebra 6362, white Nissan Altima, one occupant.
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0: Dígame. Six music coming from the backyard.
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0: Confirm.
1: I'll take another SWAT routine.
2: Trespass from BP 60 National, adding my update. It's about to be tonight.
0: 10-4.
3: What does Greenfield mean for their other viewer? Just not a truck.

32, they just need another squad. I can head down there. I got it.

0: will be tonight. We can head to Central.
1: 10-4, 1919 South Central, received 2911 calls plotting to this location. No answer on callbacks.
0: 10-4.
2: Do we have any other info? I didn't get the copy of their call.
1: It's going to be for a welfare check, and you'll be meeting at Greenfield squad.
2: I copy.
1: 10-4,
0: 1919 Suave Envelopes. I'm out.
2: I'll take a look.
1: 10-4.
0: 3-21 this edge.
1: Go ahead.
0: All is okay over here. We'll be clearing. I'll be adding some notes here.
1: 10-4. Hyphenated last name, Sam Zebra Union Tom Adam hyphen Mary Ocean Edward David Edward. First name is Caitlin King Adam Ida Tom Lincoln Young Nora. Middle is Mary. Female unknown. 12402.
3: 5-8, dispatch, you can clear me.
1: Copy.
2: 3-1, all I have is a larger envelope or small bags.
3: 3-1, I'm pulling in with squad 18. We're going to be in Veterans Park.
1: Copy, 2-8.
4: 3-8. Ride plans have changed. Second available just for conveyance.
1: 3-8. Does not come back in local, just spots there.
0: 4-4. Doesn't look like there's any issues.
5: 3-8.
0: 10-4. Clear it.
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0: I copy.
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0: last name, Sam, Tom, Ocean, Robert, Edward, Sam, first name, Cheryl, Sam, Harry, Edward, Robert, Young, Lincoln, middle initial, A. Adam, female, white, date of birth, 1/16/1951.
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3: 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I'll be 10-8 with an update. I can handle that alarm. I will advise.
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4: Go ahead. 92 left on Northbound, Playboy Zebra 2278, 10 miles SUV.
1: 92 left on Northbound.

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0: Seekers are heading 607 Blake Avenue. Anonymous caller from that building reports that the subjects from Unit 1 and 2 are in the backyard fighting. 607 Blake Avenue in the backyard.
2: Edward.
1: Go back.
3: Six, eight, 57, 7, 8, as well.
0: 10-4.

0: dispatch.
1: 3-7.
0: 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And I'll be conveying 2 to the address in the CAD.
1: That's fine.

0: 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Do you have a 3 miles?
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0: or 22 status check. 22, I'm good. 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
0: Denver.
2: Hi, Ravi.
3: Silver Chevy.
2: Yeah.
3: Correction, it turned into an address, 3300 block.
2: Copy.
3: 231.
0: In the back, the address here.
2: Again.
0: Sir John, 8699.
2: Copy. And four. Franklin Greenfield on lock call. This is Greenfield, go ahead. Do you have a squad near the address 3231 West College Avenue? Negative, we don't have any available squads.
4: I have mailing custody for OWI.
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0: Do I'm at Loomis St. College if Franklin needs assistance?
1: Go ahead. 7 Boy with Boy Adam Victor 3329. It's on a minivan. Ran the red at 6 will burn them.
5: An order inside. So I don't know if you're going to be able to get his ex's name. And just go to the side door and ring that camera or doorbell, whatever it is. He's in the office. He was cooperative, which is good.
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6: 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We're going to be in lane 2. It's going to be Wisconsin, Adam Young Zebra, 1622 on a red Equinox.
2: Copy. Melissa Saris, born in 79.
1: That works, you're out.
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1: That works, her, what's the name?
2: 10-4. Yeah, listening officer.
0: 10-4.
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0: Yeah. Checking out a small blue vehicle parked on the east side of the street, driver door open.
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0: 10-4. 1, if he's not in the area, he can disregard. I'm just like on here and I'll go. He's...
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2: Copy, yeah, I'm at the stadium, that's fine.
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3: One 66
2: got it, 301. 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

0: 53-esque.
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0: En route back, start in 4.
1: 0311.
0: Starting route, which is 28.
1: Copy. Go ahead.
2: Are you able to give the caller 21 for the notice? I answer.
1: 10 minutes.
0: Sir, you to ring the bell on the side door.
1: We'll be waiting and booking for you to assist.
3: Yeah, we're thinking.
1: Good.
2: Citation outside.
1: Never.
0: Jennifer.
2: Or you can dispatch. You can also advise base site. There's a high flyer eastbound on Brown Deer should be coming up potentially to the roundabout now.
0: 10-4. 202, did you copy?
4: Affirmative.
2: 418 to 202, it's going to be a white SUV. I believe a Dodge.
4: 10-4 is still in eastbound.
2: Affirmative.
3: 8G10A.
1: Sure.

0: had one in Milwaukee. Absolute sobriety.
1: You repeat that.
0: She's got a couple open cases, one out of Milwaukee. Absolute sobriety is a condition.
1: 10-4, I'm going to be 21 here real quick.
2: Mark 66, 23.
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2: Thanks.
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2: Confirm.
4: I'm sending. Am I needed anywhere?
2: Three
4: Johnson. Pepper. I'll go
5: really well. One, Robert Three, Frank X-ray boy, Sam M five, John David zero. 15979. Run it out of Pennsylvania first.
2: Ten four.
3: 5th. Wisconsin plate Adam Victor Adam 9567 to be green Chrysler down the country.
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0: 73. If you could go replace West Dallas, please, and then on Cold Spring.
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2: Negative, house is all there. There's nothing going on.
3: Carfax. Lincoln, Mary, Lincoln, 3383. If you want to play around that, Pennsylvania.
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3: 3500 Layton, westbound, Audi SUV, no 28, might be one in the window.
4: 10-4.
5: King, Robert, Adam, Edward, Mary, Edward, Robert, first, Elizabeth, common, middle, M, Mary, female unknown, 724 of 86. 724-86.
4: Over. 1100 block of Mill Parkway, northbound, with Adam Paul King, 2210, APK, 2210, black Chevy, Mill Blue Occupant.
0: 10-4.
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1: Go ahead.
0: Unit 5-10, CSO. I believe it was a white Dodge Charger that was disabled in traffic. I-43 northbound around Bender. There's like a male, either white or Hispanic, standing outside the car.
1: He's at northbound at Bender.
0: Hey, from.
1: Several of us. Hey, communications to MCSO on Hoy Local.
2: Hey, sir, you look at MCSO.
1: That's affirmative. This is advising of a disabled vehicle, I-43 northbound at Bender. A white Dodge Charger with a Hispanic male outside of it. This was called in by one of my squads on patrol.
2: Copy. And do you need assistance from MCSO?
1: We're just advising you.
2: I copy. Thank you for the information.

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1: 334.
0: Beta 1, above Actual Woods. Anything you have beta respond to my location for a Ford F-150.
1: Denver.
2: Denver. It is also Sunday, so it is when a lot of maintenance gets done.
1: Can't I figure?
2: Go ahead.
0: I ran a man through if you can catch. He's my driver. Middle breakdown lane.

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1: Go ahead.
0: This is going to be a PDO versus deer.
1: 10-4, I'll update the county. To Milwaukee County on law call.
2: This is Milwaukee County, go ahead.
1: Milwaukee, my squadron is going on to that disabled. That's actually a PDO versus deer.
2: Copy.
1: Blade out of Wisconsin, Adam Union, Adam 4063, and they're in the median.

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2: ？Affirmative, and I will make my way up to that PDO.
1: I got you.

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0: Facing southbound at 10th and Lincoln. Contemplate Adam Lincoln Young for 803. Say great news in Ultima.
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0: 10-4.
4: Approximately 30 minutes ago, St. Luke's had someone leave AMA with an IV still in them. Patient's name is going to be a Waylon Graff. Male, white, 5'8", 150, born in 69, possibly wearing a leather jacket and black pants. DOT address has him on Pennsylvania, and I believe St. Francis had picked him up a little while ago due to his intoxication level and transported him and left AMA with a IV in his arm still.
2: 10-4, I'll check around.
5: Take that for him when I'm done with this here.
0: Okay.
2: Thank you.
6: I'm back in the city. You can put me on the alarm.
7: Good.
5: Are you good, 21?
7: Sure.
5: On 93 desk.
7: Coming.
5: 23 at CJF, ending miles, 38.1.
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0: Good.
7: Boy, I'm at work, 5044. BAE 5044. It's going to be on a blue line of fit.
4: The message.
5: 10-4, and if you can add them to the list as well for parking, and I'll go back up 70.
4: 10-4.
8: I'm in the area checking as well on parking.
9: Greenfield Squad, 6327, Oklahoma.
0: 10-4. 10-9 location.
5: Farewell and Webster.
10: Can you please get a welfare check at the address that Detective Schiff was on Pennsylvania for Waylon earlier? He left AMA from the hospital. Just going to check in and see if he made it home. He had an IV in his arm still.
0: Okay.
7: 53, I'm over here now. 36, do you want us to make contact with the residents or no?
4: Hey, go ahead.
11: What is the door code to get into VLO?

0: You said a previous call for service on Pennsylvania?
1: Yeah, 10-3. It was an AFD. Sometime on second shift.
2: 3399.
0: Have I been you?
1: Power gun.
3: It wouldn't have been him. They already took security footage. He left at about 0300.
4: All right, 10-4. That's the only person I saw walking.

0: 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Cell phone pen right now from Clayton.
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2: Dispatch, C-10.
1: 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Copy.

0: she was 23 and just be advised, Hales Corners did not follow.
1: 10-4. You want 706.
0: I'll be fine.
1: 10-4.
2: Do you want a traffic assignment done?
1: So far.

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0: Seven Orchard.
2: Okay, for Lincoln.

0: 53 does.
1: Go ahead.
0: It doesn't appear that he's home. He's probably still walking, so we'll see if we can intercept him. Roger, Bennett.
1: 10-4.

0: 36. 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He says he's not coming out. He doesn't care about it.
1: Good enough for me. Send an update. You can use 1518 South 53.

0: down his windows for me. 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So he came down the car, and he heavily trying to avoid me.
1: Okay.
0: All right. Okay. It's okay.
1: On the door parked on the southwest side of the site at 324. We're going to work on getting you a second for mutual aid.
2: I can advise.
1: 10-4.
0: We're in the 1500 block facing north. Yeah, I'm turning off 400 right now. Ready on you, around the corner.
3: Ten more.
0: It's contained.

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1: Badge number.
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2: 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Ananas is coming for that one, too.

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0: you move the stop location to 2500 block of Silver Spring facing westbound.
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0: 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I'll be clear in returning. Can you please close me out with a 4? And you can use the last address I gave you as the finish location.
1: Copy. Guys, that the vehicle backed up out of camera view.
2: Denver.
1: Hello.
3: I'm sorry, so do you guys have a deputy available to meet our squad? They put me on I-94 at the Loomis on ramp with the traffic stop requesting the squad.
1: And it is North or Southbound on 894.
2: So this much. I'm right here. I'm finally.
1: Copy. We're gathering information. So a suspect took his keys and his vehicle.
0: Copy. 778.
4: Time for him.
1: Peter, you need an emergent, not emergent.
3: Sooner the better.
1: You can confirm we just borrow the VI or records. It's going to be a 26 all-black Pathfinder with the 28 of Boy Adam, Boy Ida George, Sam, Tom, Henry.
0: 7071 Alley, 1400 block, driver stepping out.
5: Adam Zebra, Roger 3515, AGR 3515, White Audi.
1: 1400 block, 7071.
0: Thank you.

0: 放点什么了吗？
1: 串串。
0: 我也算高哎。

0: 6. Just advising, the county has a call for armed robbery right now that's coming northbound on Lake Drive from LMD. It's going to be entering our jurisdiction here shortly.
1: Cooper.
2: For the caller, one's a female, one's a male. The male should be the one driving the vehicle, and the female was wearing booty shorts and a black shirt.
0: They have a call for an armed robbery. Apparently, the subject stole the individual's vehicle, which is a 2026 all-black Pathfinder. I have a plate for it. And they're currently northbound on Lake Drive, according to this tracking that the caller is doing.
1: Go with the plate, please.
0: The boy, Ida George Sam Tom Henry. Again, this boy, Ida George Sam Tom Henry.

0: black Nissan Pathfinder.
1: This is Fly 38.
2: Good.
1: Can you back up MPD I 43 at the Loomer on ramp for a reckless driver truck stop?
2: Probably
1: need
2: a second.
1: 10-4. Yeah, she is speaking with the MPD. They're there now.
3: Sorry, dispatch.
1: Wait.
3: MPD and the L victim.
1: Copy.
4: Henry 1466 BBH 1466 13th and 9.
0: 10-4.
5: 176 medic moving through.
0: 10-4.
5: Kingpin man 28th call.
1: Copy. MPD,
2: go ahead.
1: MPD, do you still have the officer at the Golden US phone and then four on ramp and wilderness or traffic stop? I copy on the offer.
2: I got him.

0: 906, just advising, MCSO does not know where this vehicle is at all at this point. Possibly two subjects in the vehicle, male and female. No known descriptions or weapon information given. Just last seen was going northbound.
1: Over. Yeah, time out. 2-1.
2: Copy.
0: Go ahead.
3: Randall Ronald, show and revoke status. Can you confirm state immunity?

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1: Boy, Adam Lincoln, 9574, BAL, 9574. It's a red blazer. I believe the operator has an out-of-state warrant, and he's got a flag for being armed and dangerous. It'll be 6,000 block of Loomis.
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2: All nice, Bradman.
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4: 10-4. Study divide.
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me to. 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
2: Okay. Yeah, I was one of the loops for legal drone.
1: Abby.
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4: 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Middle M. Mary. 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
2: Negative, they're not asking you to wait. I had a driver's info. They do have a tow truck en route. Just so MTSO is aware.
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2: You can clear me C18, and then bit 409, need a second, or what you get?
1: 409. Copy, 40, copy.
2: I didn't.
1: You just earned the same list.
2: Okay. 49, I'm sorry, I didn't even copy. What was he inquiring about?
1: Would you like for him to accompany you to Saint Clair draw?
2: I think 37 is going to go with me.
1: I copy.
2: 40 copies.
1: I copy. Thank you for it. And dispatch 518.

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1: I stopped on Capitol for a moment here to see if this vehicle's going to pass by.
0: I copy.

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3: If you just want to let him see us, I'll know. I have the driver's information and a contact telephone number in case he leaves. He's advised to stay for the sheriff.
2: 10-4, are you clearing from this man?
3: Confirm, you put him to me.
2: 10-4.

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1: Copy. This is 1423 North 68th Street, 1423 North 68th Street. It's going to be the same gentleman that you spoke to last night. 363.
2: 10-4.
3: 29, I'll take care of it.
1: 329, he was requesting 363.
3: 10-4.
4: Just advising you, my Glendale squad is clearing from that PDO. They have the driver's information. They advise the driver to remain on scene for your deputy.

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0: 15-3400, starting's fifth, or starting's one.
1: Oldsmar 05.
2: 4-5, standing by the hook.
1: Gentlemen, I called them, I just forgot to tell you their name.
2: Cool.
1: Seven all six, and if there's another squad that can go, boy girl trouble, 9025 apartment 201, male refusing to leave on transfer. There is no communication. 90250 Sterling number 201.
2: 706 10-4.
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1: 10-4.

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1: Officers at Sierra Lane, a male called to, with conflicting information saying that she did hit him, but then she didn't. Ten four.

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1: Okay, so we did have, obviously, a warrant for non extraditable. Advise not to drive, say it, Denny.
2: Line 31.
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5: 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It's on a silver Hyundai sedan, one occupant.
4: Ten four from the garage. 55 will back.
0: That is one of the listed ROs. I'm going to run in attached with a picture.

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0: And start heading on 94 eastbound to the stadium for a runway.
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0: 58.
2: Sorry, copy.
0: NBA Vice, you're looking for a dark Corolla, Toyota Corolla. Westbound the eastbound lane.

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1: Yeah, I believe that was his name, yes.
0: 10-4, yeah, we didn't get that name.
2: Twenty four, 10-15.

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3: Car.
0: 10-4.
3: 55 is 23. 10-4.
2: Hello.
4: 12 or 23.

0: Parkway's clear. Nationals over, Morgan.
1: 26.
0: I went from Beloit all the way to 124. Tracked up them off. It's clear.
1: I was still pumped from Lincoln, nothing.
2: Go ahead.
3: You put me in 24 on the range.
2: 10-4. She was the one from the RES with the accidental discharge. I'm pretty sure we removed all the firearms, but I was just advising of that. It was in April, I believe.
4: Okay, 10-4. Thank you.
1: Dispatch, do you guys have an update?
2: No additional calls. CNC looking in the area. 1 second.
1: Yeah.
2: Lane 31. If you want to let Milwaukee go, there's a big group fighting on North and Prospect.
4: Do you know if he has a vehicle or anything?
1: Subject towards the courthouse. Just witnessed a large fight, large individual, or group of individuals at North and Prospect. North and Prospect.
2: Monkey copies.
5: Yeah. 10-4, pretty.
2: 10-4.
1: Be advised, it's approximately 10 subjects, according to my officer.
2: So far.

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0: Tenant warning.
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2: Good.
3: It looks like from a previous call, there was a Mazda 6 golden color with the plate of Adam Victor Charles 1260 run.
2: Network.
4: Hold on, booking.

0: attendant says she's filed 4858 BFI. Seems to be unable to locate the vehicle. 38 damage is clear. No additional calls. Again, no additional calls in regards to the runway driver.
1: 48 copies. You can clear me C15.
0: Copy on C15.
2: And then positive same traffic.
3: Hello.
4: Please hello, yeah.
0: This is about 5-8.
2: Copy, dear.
0: Copy.

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1: No, 409.
0: Affirm, Montana 1 VOI, that request for a floater has been submitted. We're waiting for them to call the records to confirm.
1: Got it. Thanks for doing that.

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2: Philly 3, take the trouble call 2937 South 94, 2937 South 94. Six people apparently in a physical fight outside.
1: Okay. 16 copies.
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0: Cleveland 10-8, how's the 9-4?
1: Sounds like two vehicles are outside the residence, possibly involved. One is a white sedan, possibly a Kia. The other is an unknown vehicle, no weapons.
2: Clover 10-8, located 9-4.
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0: 32-9-4.
1: 10-4, it sounds like we're receiving another 911 call regarding the states of people yelling in the street for the past 50 minutes, announcing three people, possibly one male, one female, other unknown. Copy.
0: 13, copy that.
1: 10-4.

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0: Respond to 2031 West Ryan Road, Pilot Gas Station. Caller is reporting that he thinks someone is trying to murder him and his brothers, who are just outside the gas station. 2031 West Ryan Road.
1: Pulse 9000, 27.

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1: Call number is 23826, repeating 23826.
2: I got a couple of people walking back into that address, one with the bottom of hand. It's going to be 293694. I have a
1: 28201
2: when you're ready.
1: Go ahead.
2: He's going to be a fully played out of Wisconsin, 23951.Adam, Frank over Tom. Other one's going to be Boy Boy Lincoln, 4103, BBL 4103. It's going to be out with like 4.
1: 10-4.
3: 31. Frank, this female did not leave in a vehicle. She ran southbound on foot in Greenfield. I'll be checking these areas.

0: 3692 with the 28th. I don't know if someone ran it. Yep, that's Adam Charles George 4014, the black Chrysler.
1: 10-4, it's attached.
0: 10-4.
1: Two nine three one.

0: 6th to, he was hiding in a closet, we call him.
1: 10-4, do you want me to come back up?
0: He's detained right now. We're just gathering a statement from the U.S. female.
2: Todd.
1: 23070.

0: How far was I away?
1: 26 GW. Last name Austin. Thomas Miller. First name Millie. Mary, Ida, Lincoln, Tom, Ocean, Nora. Middle initial E as in Edward. He's a junior. Male, black, date of birth, 4/16/84.
0: Diverse away.
2: Well, 66 says, DDR, color red.
3: Negative.
2: Silver, I got 29 for you.
3: Go ahead.
2: Young Adam, Nora, George, first name Leon, Lincoln, Edward, Ocean, Nora, O, Y, Young, male, number 8/1/93.
3: 10-4.
2: Go ahead.
0: He comes back valid at once.
2: How are
0: you? 23.
2: Go ahead.
0: She doesn't come back to Illinois, but she can come back to Wisconsin valid no once.
2: Anyway. And no cooperation from mother here.
3: /166, /29.
2: Go ahead.
3: Leon's listening to an address in Milwaukee, East 504-190, black and brown. Status is revoked. He has no wants.
4: Wants to say this. Can you have medical response or hallucinations?
3: 10-4.

0: soon.
1: Thanks.
0: Who's the verbal argument? I guess you can just give me the update. We're all going to be fine.
1: Chandler?
2: Tyler, you want some help looking for?
3: I'm just in this neighborhood back here if you want, but I checked those condos and I'm checking off of that 108 Valentine or whatever it is.
2: Yeah, something where we went in UAV or just looking for them.
3: I think based on what we have, we'll be all right with just the area checking the squad.
2: Perfect.
4: She's last seen wearing a black tank top, and very, very short pink shorts.
2: You
4: want to give them a
2: look?
4: 12. We can check on that 6-0 Arthur call.
1: 10-4, Platon Rapid never came through 60th and Arthur.

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1: Tyler, we can advise if you want to run people the shoot range thing. That part, thanks.
2: Very sick.
3: Okay.
2: And those in report, okay?
3: Sure.
1: Three. 176 193. Respond to 1411 West Red Wing Lane for a 911 hang up or attempting callback now. 1411 West Red Wing Lane.
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1: Love you.
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2: The phone number that's in the call for the victim, can you guys try to ping that?
1: 7.
3: .176-193 is confirmed accidental. The call is going to be in apartment F13. That's Frank 13.
2: Over. Do 1040 residence.
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1: Copy.
2: Call. UTL tonight. Excuse me, Lake Vista. 2830 Adam David Young, 4962 ADY 4962, overlook at Lake Vista.
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2: 18.
0: The Glendale SWAT, move the deer out of traffic for me. You can clear this out. C-19.
2: Hi, copy. Do you want to put it on the higher lock?
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1: 10-4.
0: Sorry, I think you put me to 8, but my computer was frozen, so it's still showing me on the call.

0: one for Marquette. Marquette is the advised high squad pass what appears to be a water main break on 17th, 17 in Wisconsin.
1: Down 4.

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Squad 58, violator. Southbound at Butte, Wisconsin plate, Adam, Tom, Mary, 8098 on a gray GMC

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0: 现实的 Oak Creek PD 幺八二号。嗯，我靠。Danny Spanish speaking officer second. Backup bar driver. Our deputy 94 southbound at 2.
1: I'm sorry, we do not have any Spanish speaking officers working at this time.
0: Copy.
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3: 38, dispatch. 5-38. I'm in route for that PDL on the board. Looks like it's in lanes 1 and 2.
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2: 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They have a ring camera.

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1: Passing the vehicle, cell phone now.
0: Copy. It's in the curve, so I set up just before the curve to stop traffic from hitting them.
1: Copy. There's another one about 100 yards up, too.
0: A second video.
1: Just another vehicle. I don't know if it's PDO or if it's related or not.
0: Copy. When I drove by the first time, I didn't see that there.
2: Copy. Caller was passing by intersection of Ambridge and Tifton, advised that the black SUV tinted windows is being in the middle of the intersection. Did not think it was running. Thought it was suspicious, Ambridge and Tifton.

0: 3-22-43 Main, out the PD, first squad maintenance. Telfar?
1: Badgers of 2928, business card left there.
2: And so I changed it to 9 over 1.
1: The address of 2928, I left my business card there.

0: It would have been North Lake Drive. Sweet.
1: It's coming up Kenwood and Murata.
0: Kenwood, copy.
1: A5 dispatch, dismiss.
0: 585.
1: C1, R1, C11 times 3.

period, this match. You have GMC checking, see if there's still another vehicle in front of the one 18 to it.

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1: I copy. Here's the plate.
0: Copy. And plate when ready.
1: Go ahead.
0: Johnson, boy, David Charles, 7183 on a white Jeep.
1: Copy on board, David Charles, 7183.

0: business advisory.
1: Good.
0: Hey, with the assertion, they don't see an additional view of offering of 1-8, and they're also checking for footage. It was in the 2-year even.
1: Got it.
2: To the stretch. 932. From 10-8, back at the village.
1: 10-4? 10-4.

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1: The 38 request. I just had a pedestrian walk up to me from another vehicle just up ahead of us. Just sent us one more squad just to sort these three out.
2: I copy. Squad to back up 3843 northbound National.
0: Sorry, I can back up.
2: I copy.
3: It's going to be on off, but it's secure.
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0: 7. I do have a contact in 21 for a male party at the residence.
1: 7 is going to be the same last name.
0: Negative, but it's a cult owner of the residence through our property viewer.
1: 10-4. We could give him a call if he'll come to the door.
0: Copy.
2: Do you create me a separate video call, same location? 48's going to replace me when he gets here, and I'll move up to the other car.
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0: I just got a busy signal.
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2: 38 dispatch. 38. I'll have a plate for a tow as well. Go ahead. Wisconsin, boy, Paul, 3044 on a gray Toyota.

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1: Avez-vous car?

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0: Pulling into the Southfield apartments with Illinois 28, Edward Young, 34108, EY, 34108, Illinois 28, pulling into the Southfield apartments.
1: 10-4.
2: 1, need to come back from Ross and 20th.
1: 10-4. NNS contacted. Copy.

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0: Just really quick, the tow truck driver said he's going to try to get the one ahead of us, too. So he said he can meet you on 10th in Michigan.
1: All right. And just so you're clear, right, it's the driver of the Jeep that's going to meet us on 10th in Michigan?
0: Is the driver in this blue vehicle?
1: For me, is the passenger in the blue vehicle.
0: Affirmative.
1: All right, copy. Meeting on 10th Michigan. Point to 3. Good. I just advised when the tow truck has it. 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Got it.

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1: 10-4, we don't currently have any flags on Janice, but this is her recurring theme.
0: I am trapped.

0: Charles Crosby, Protover Reckless Driver. I've seen 94 northbound, just south of Pute. It's a all-white trailer and tractor with H-E-H-O on the side and a plate of Samboy 000732. It was not maintaining its lane, possibly falling asleep, crossing over multiple lanes, and that vehicle is now parked 94 northbound, just south of Pute.
1: Dispatch.
0: Two-ten.
1: You get a disabled, I think, dark-colored pickup truck, 43 southbound, the beginning of the Howard Avenue off-ramp of traffic.
0: Copy.
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1: 10-4.
0: And 4 to dispatch, just for info, I'll still be taking out lane 1 while squad 38's car just picks up.

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2: I copy.
1: And 2-8 is flash, I can go for that. Disable at Howard in traffic.
2: Copy.
3: Spoke to Janice. There's no issues. She just thought she heard somebody outside of her window. She advised she's going to be moving out in a few weeks. So I'll be done it.
2: Okay.

0: 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This is 5353.
1: Copy. Interrupt.
0: Copy.
1: It's 27 dispatch.
0: 27.
2: That reckless driving semi is cleared from the freeway. Can we get to you?

0: 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This is. Turn over to jail staff, C1R1, C11. And I'll go back to 10. Thanks for your help.
1: I copy. Thank you.

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1: Charging.
0: Stay focused, Rush.
1: A5.
0: You have 353, meet me on 3, please.
1: Copy, 353.
2: I'm 38 to the squad behind a removal.
1: I didn't copy you.
2: I was just letting the squad know behind me we were moving. Joe's got both.

0: 874.
1: Lane one is opened. Three five three,
0: can you go to 3 with 85, please?
1: Yep. Score 580.
0: I mean,
1: never mind, it's those here.
0: Take a seat.

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1: Okay.
2: 1500 Blackmount Parkway northbound with Adam Paul George, 8293, APG, 823, White Dodge Challenger, 1 octave.
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1: I wasn't ready for an address. 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
1: Can you show me a route back to the CJF with one?

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1: Go ahead.
0: American.
1: Denver.
2: Squad 58, dispatch. Still has the vehicle. I'll be conveying one off to the address in the CAD. Starting mileage 86.
0: Happy.
1: Dispatch 513.
0: 513.
1: Advising, I'm going to have a fire call for you in a second at 507 East Willow Road. 507 East Willow Road. My partner's working for V&V right now.
0: 10-4.
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1: It's going to be for a 77-year-old female, constant breathing. 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
0: Specialist 7-9-4-1-2, free back.
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0: Everything comes back to 3 temporary 28s, all expired. First one is Young 228 Adam. Second one is Young 2079 Adam. Third is X-ray 7121 Zebra. All are expired in 08-2025. Listing to a 2011 Nissan Murano, black and color. Registered to a Niai Michelle Nash out of 4513 North 23, Milwaukee, no one.

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Oye, good. Can you check on this disabled 94 Southbound at Ross and for TMC? It's disabled silver sedan out of traffic on the right.

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0: 10-8, now I'll be on a check off. 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
2: 10-4.
0: Have a good day.
3: I copy. 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
6: 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I'm heading back to the calling.
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0: One 76 says Strike Patrol DTF.
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0: dispatch to 760 Cluster, please. I was called in by the desk. She is 22, the PD lobby, a subject in the vestibule. It was stated that their mother had passed away at the Glendale Care Center, 6263 North Green Bay Avenue. This has happened all in the past. Police found family might have been involved. I've made a request for police, so you can advise if you want to change something else.
1: 10-4, request for police is fine. I'll be 23.
0: 10-4.

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0: Do we have any record of a deer struck near the community center on 76th Street?
1: Affirmative. Milwaukee Highway Department was notified yesterday.
0: Thanks.

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0: I'll be transporting my adult female in custody from CJF to Aurora Sinai. 3 miles, same as I've been.
1: Definitely.
0: 5:13 dispatch.
1: 5:13.
0: I'm 10-8, and we're still on scene, and I'll be back in checks.
1: 10-4.

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0: 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I'll be 10-8 and take an incident.

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0: Respond to 1708 West Meyer Lane, Unit 1301. Got a caller who's requesting a welfare check on his 3-year-old daughter. He hasn't spoken to her in the last 3 days. Should be with her mother. At 1708 West Meyer Lane, Unit 13101.
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0: 7226, squad P303, I've got northbound.
1: Number.
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0: Negative 5 dispatch.
1: 85.
0: Subject conveyed back to the jail and turned over to jail staff. Ian Close, myself, and 353 out, C18.
1: I got me.
2: Squad P280, rifle 10.
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2: Coming in, flying down at College Park School. A citizen found the wallet. I'll be in route to the PD with it.
1: Denver.
3: Clear this question.
1: Wait.
3: Yeah, 27, meet me on 30.
1: I got this to them.
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3: /176.
5: Respond to 8471 South Chicago Road, apartment 22D. We've got a caller, Laura, who's reporting the occupant is crying in pain, but he's deaf and he won't answer the door. It's been going on for the last 20 minutes. 8471 South Chicago Road, apartment 22D.
6: Pizza now.
3: 176 from City Hall. 176, 152. I got it. How are you?
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0: Foxborough 18. 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
0: Amber.
1: 3-21. Can we run to 6828 Magnolia Court, try to make contact with the owner?
0: 10-4.

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1: Go ahead.
0: And I'm Paul Henry, 4539. And I'm Paul Henry, 4539. We're going to be now northbound, air correction southbound on Loomis, a little bit north of Grange.

0: 28 Dispatch. He's having a degree call, 94 Westbound, just at about 30th Street in lane 3, there's a traffic cone, and then clear David 7.
1: Copy.

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0: Edward, Lincoln, Tom, Adam, Young, Edward, Victor. First name, Ocean, Sam, Mary, Adam, Nora. Male unknown, 1-1-72.
1: 10-4. Three 22 doesn't come back.

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1: 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Sorry about that.

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2: Had a female party give me a call on her cell phone saying she wasn't being buzzed in from the parking lot, and a male party also walked in with her saying he's not sure exactly why he's here, that he's some kind of Amazon driver, and she wants to report him. And then there was some mention of stuff at someone's house, but I'm not sure if it's a domestic issue. But they're both in the lobby. 140.
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2: Have our...

0: 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Are you 25?
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1: Go ahead.
0: When you can you send me an updated roster as well?

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1: 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Thank you. 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
0: Negative current on a 2025 Buick Encore Black to a De Honda Hurt and Destiny Avery out of West Dallas. And for info, it looks like the first RO is the petitioner on a protection order.
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2: 520, copy.
0: Again, burglar alarm at Best Buy. It's coming from Zone 37. The receiving man door key holders are pending. 517.
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0: 20.
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0: 38 dispatch.
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0: 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Then.
1: What kind of you do?
2: Same traffic. 2-9.
1: Copy the name.

myself at 17 and 520 just for a further alarm company call saying that a key holder is responding. ETA is about 4 minutes. They're arriving in a dark gray Kia.

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1: Five ones.
0: Could you put me on squad 3-5 ones call?
1: Copy.
2: 1-8 dispatch.
1: 18.
2: You can sign me. I'll be 10-42. Have a good day.
1: 10-42.

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0: 10:42, the main will be 42.
1: 10:42.
2: Three, two, dispatch 2.9.
1: Copy.
0: Three, two, dispatch signing on.
1: Go ahead.
0: John Charles. And Adam Charles, vehicle 593, good morning.
1: And 4, good morning.

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0: 4515 South Whitman, number 16. Had a 911 accidental. We spoke with Brent, who stated there were no emergencies. 4515 South Whitman, number 16.
1: So far.

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0: Check.
2: 124-2550 North 124 can be for unit 331. It's for Rebecca Ray. She says she's having family issues and received an OWI arrest this morning. She told our caller that she doesn't want to go on. She wants to hang herself, but she doesn't have any weapons. No access to a vehicle. She's currently locked herself in a bedroom, but there shouldn't be anything in there she can harm herself with. 129.
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0: I'm 5-17, I'll still be on the call. I'll be 10-8. Keep putting on self business checks, please.

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1: Do you put me on that call up in the lobby?
2: Tower.

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1: 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She was advised to call her mom. I'm 10-8.
0: 10-4, thank you.
2: We have a welfare check / vehicle violation complaint. It's a white container truck that exited at Ryan from the interstate. The driver was appearing to be falling asleep. Last seen headed eastbound.
0: Okay. Get on the phone for you.
1: 8174.
0: 10-4. Well, 32. Go ahead. 11. 140.

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0: Definitely.

0: 22. 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Can you head down to Sheridan Park, actually outside of Warnemont? We had a break-in at Warnemont Golf. The suspect is going to be walking down Layton Avenue. We'll see if Cuddy can locate him, but if you can head to Warnemont Golf Course.
1: One
2: 29. 1440 to 29, just meet you outside.
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2: just meet you outside.
3: 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I should be there in 2 minutes.

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0: And some debris, 175 northbound at Lloyd, reported roadkill in lanes 1 and 3.
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0: 1469 South 55. 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
0: Suspended for unpaid parking tickets in lots 2008 Blount Blue, Chrysler Town and Country 2A, Angel Golds out of Green Bay.
1: Yeah, bro.

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0: can you check the area for that white container truck?
1: Ten four from 301.

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0: Can you go with that call one more time, please?
1: A male Hispanic in his 20s, early 30s, broke a window at Winnemont Park, was last seen westbound on Lane on the north side carrying a Gatorade bottle, wearing black shorts and black hoodie and shorts.
0: 10-4, on the road.
1: 10-4.

0: Hey, look, this is Steven. 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
1: Four, four, nine, dash.
2: Nine.
1: No one matching that description on Layton between Howell and Sheriff Park.

0: desk. Is there another call in the park? I just had a sheriff's squad doing Mach 10. I'm waiting.
1: Negative. We just had the deputy come in and take the report for that broken window.
0: 10-4.

0: for you.
1: Hi, Lynn.
0: I appreciate the cat, but it wasn't Darrell. Rumble rain tonight.

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2: Dispatch to 334 for a driving complaint.
0: 34.
2: Driving complaints in the area of 9274 North Pearlette. Caller states there's a red sedan that's speeding through the area. It circled past the caller, and she says she can hear it speeding throughout the neighborhood. Would like the area checked.
0: 10-4.

0: 3 to 4 dispatch, 10 turn 3 the area.
1: 10 4. 517, 520, I know I have you both on checks. I have a retail theft in progress coming from Walgreens, 8615 Northport, Washington. 517.
0: Sorry. 520.
1: Okay, coming from Walgreens in progress. White male with white hair, no clothing description was given. Approximate 2 minute delay. We're trying to get further. 17.
2: 27.
1: 20.
0: 10-4. One 19, 10-8.
1: 10-4. And this is 517, advise if you just want to take it. Subject left in a black Kia Soul going northbound on port. I've got a 20 of BAL9384 concealed Dove body wash.
2: 10-4.
1: Can
3: dog that belongs to a neighbor that was running at large attacked her and the dog. There was no bite reported, but the dog clawed the back of the female's leg. Declined any EMS attention.
4: 10-4.
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2: 3926 prospect. 3926 prospect. The caller says there's three deer that are running north. One of them's injured. She wants somebody to come out and take a look at them, but it sounds like they're running pretty fast. Not anybody's going to be able to catch up to them.

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0: 145. 145, DJ. 200 dispatch from Tucson, Tucson. First guy on is Tom Zebra, Paul, Tom Zebra, second sound, single leap. Sam X-ray Henry, Sam Henry, Eagle 594, good morning.
1: 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Right. Take a suspicious 1441 South 68, 1441 South 68 at the Landmark Apartment Buildings. Caller lives in 348. States ongoing issues with non-tenants outside of the building being loud in the courtyard.

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1: 22.
0: This is Cody. Have any updates on the responsive subject?
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0: 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It's going to be a Dodge Avenger versus a Honda Accord. No injuries in the parking lot.
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She reports the father of her child broke into her apartment, who lives there, took her perfume. He's no longer there.

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1: 10-4.

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0: You log us in the squad one. We're going to be 10-10 in the reports room. Reports.
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1: 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Upon callback, a child answered. No answer on second callback. Address is per rapid.
2: Ten four. Five dispatch will be 162.
3: 10-4.
4: Forty
3: 428. Go ahead.
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3: Plate is current 2014 silver Ram to Joseph Freeman 11230 Belmar.
4: Copy. I believe that's going to be the dog owner. I'm not getting any answer at the residence. Believe the owner is out still looking for the dog. I'll just be checking the area.
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1: 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Three, three, four, is my traffic.
0: Three, three, four.
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0: Summer.

0: 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One, 3-5, Taser 9. Blank 8, dispatch.
1: Okay.
0: V8R3.
1: Okay.
0: Unable to locate the dog or the owners. I'll check back with her. Cat updated 10-8.

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2: 100. 193. You should head to the old gas station at 1200 West Rawson. Caller's calling the Himalayan. There is a gas pump closest to the entrance, southwest corner, that a nozzle to a gas pump isn't a flower pot. When he told the owner said, yeah, it's leaking, and left it in the flower pot. If you could just check for safety purposes, 1200 West Rawson.
1: There's been Shepherd and Pute, actually.
2: Temper.
1: 31872100, you can 22, I can go for you. 10-4, sir.
2: Dispatch, Captain.

0: 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Vista, Wauwatosa, just south of Milwaukee. It's on a blue Mazda CX-50.
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0: Well, she's on her way down, but she seems very anxious about it. She's concerned John may be in the lobby.
1: John,

0: She still hasn't come down. 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
1: Okay.
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0: 23.
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0: 10-4.
2: Last name perfect. Paul, Adam, Robert, Frank, Ida, Tom, David, first, J. John, the Mel, email white, 09-23-59.
3: 10-4.
2: And I have another on a caller.
3: Go ahead.
2: Last name's Johnson, J-O-H-N-S-O-N. First name's Yolanda. Young, Ocean, Lincoln, Adam, Nora, David, Adam. I'm there in the middle. She's female black, 12-04-77.

0: 493, that's traffic.
1: Go ahead.
0: Howell and Euconist just in the south block. You with Adam Samboy, 4938. ASV, 4938. Howell and Euconist just in the south block. I mean, Milwaukee, sorry.
1: Over.
2: 155 got the back from 13 to college.
1: Over.
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0: ahead.
3: Can you check to see if the stop signs are still deployed on 13th and Drexel? Caller said they're out, but the lights are working.
2: Problem, IKEA.
4: Young Edward Lincoln, Lincoln Edward Nora, first name Dawn, D-A-W-N. I'm Mary in the middle. She's a female, white, 11-0-264.
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1: Go ahead.
0: I'm not sure if you got this one already. 76 in Rawson. Eastbound traffic on Rawson. The traffic light for

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1: 21.
0: It's St. Al's, 5960 West Loomis. Call reports a light brown small husky with no collar was in the parking lot trying to get into church and now left St. heading northbound. If you could check the area.
1: Stand for

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0: 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This could be 86.
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2: 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He is up and moving for now, so we'll be tonight.
3: 10-4.
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1: 32.
4: 175 northbound at Frederick Miller Way on the right. Vehicle has no plates. It's a gray Chevy Malibu.
1: I copy.
5: One planned, they're all put away tonight.
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0: to dispatch.
1: 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I can't believe that you're on the call.

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0: It's going to be at 4520 North Sheffield. We got a call from a Seth Little. It's going to be related to case 4667. He got a note from Officer Brown yesterday that his package was recovered from Porch Pack. He would just like to speak to an officer, see what was going on.
1: 10-4.

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0: 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Someone located it.
1: Wonderful.

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1: Timber.
0: Green dispatch, 10-3.
1: 10-4. Number 911 air at Four Points Sheraton, room 523. We spoke with Brandy, no emergency.
0: 10-4. 4 German.
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12 dispatch disabled. 12, go ahead. 43 northbound, just north of the Good Hope on ramp. It's going to be a Michigan fleet plate. 29790 Robert Frank on a white Jeep. 10-4.

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0: Back to the landmark, number 348. Speak with Melanie. She called back again. Say the people who were in the courtyard are now probably in the basement or the maintenance area. Said she can hear them arguing and wanted to speak to an officer in person about it. Did you want that first one left as criminal damage or change it to a theft?
1: Criminal damage.
0: Task bar.
1: Feeding 125.2.
0: 10-4-0-9-0-4, is that for 961?
1: 10-3. Z1, right,

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1: Yeah, I didn't know where what was at.
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3: Ford Foreman.
0: Model 5, we're calling.
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0: Go ahead.
1: You can put 122 on this. They'll be waiting with the dog until the owners can call or come in.
0: Denver, yeah. He's responding to the station now.
1: Perfect. I'll be coming.
0: Denver.
1: Go ahead, sir.
2: Greetings to 19.
1: Denver.
3: 154, that's track. The light changes 100 block of East College, Illinois plates, Edward Nora 45034. Repeating EN 45034 out of Illinois, 100 block East College.
0: 149
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0: Sounds right.

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1: What am I?
0: Take a 911 missile at Greendale Park, 5404 West Loomis Road.
1: Confirm.
2: Okay. That number's in the notes.
1: Okay.
2: Please, yeah. For it. I'm assuming that the case number is 12332.
1: Affirmative.

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1: Okay.
0: 23 heading miles, 29.8. North Sally.
1: Confirmed time is 9:15. .442 for a 911 error call. Go ahead. At Schutz Park near Field 6, call initially dial 911 to report someone passed out. They are now awake. They're denying medical. Make contact with Sarah, who's our caller, at Schutz Park near Field 6. 10-4.

0: 109, guys. I'll be directed by Joel at King 3. Can you log 990, please?
1: Super. Go ahead.
2: You can change this to,
1: 10-4.
2: And talking with Nation, who might have been out here yesterday, can you check for a call number on there for me?
1: Go ahead.
0: Was there a room number associated with this?
1: It's just coming general.
0: Perfect. We were out here for a different call. I can tell you about it.
3: Yep. I got the call number.

0: 341, Miss Mitch.
1: 341.
0: You put me up with a request for police information.
1: Summer. Water. Can you 1019 see the Jeff in the lobby? He's asking for an additional voucher to stay at Value Inn. He was given one yesterday by 8187.
0: Colin Pugh's

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1: Good.
0: You respond to 3869 West Heather Ridge Drive. Speak with Jane Regis at that location. Believes $1,000 in cash was taken from her residence.
1: Okay.
2: Ten four.
1: 34 is tonight also. 24. Go ahead. I'll do an update, thanks.
0: 10-4.

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1: Southbound Metro Street in the Median, Iowa, Wisconsin, Adam Paul Tom 2136 Black Mercedes GLS 450.

0: 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He feels okay and does not want medical attention.
1: Therefore,

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1: Never. A few weeks ago about things with his ex.
0: Time for it.

0: 74 to 706. But will you bring two more weights out for us? Affirm.
1: Her father trying to contact her through her mother's phone at 3117 East Adams Avenue.
2: And yeah.
3: Close six, Turner. I think they just walked in. I'll grab one of them to run them off you guys.
4: I'm out with Peter as well right now. Can you run and see if he has any?

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0: The dog owner's out back by the garage.
1: 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Do you have the 29 info of the owner?
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0: Affirmative.
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3: Flight 2 dispatch.
0: Good.
3: Dog has been reunited with its owner. We're back 10-10 reports.
0: Number.

0: 21. Take a 911 exit on old 1425 South 84, 1425 South 84. Upon callback, spoke with Wade, stated it was an accidental dial. He's shingling a roof.
1: Zephyr.

0: speaking. I am going to transfer you a caller that wants to give information about his son that hangs up by Tappers, the service request on the phone.
1: Tapper.

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0: Eastbound on Elver Lane from Green Bay.
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0: 5, 15 dispatch. We're transporting one adult female from Aurora, Sinai to CJF, starting miles, same as something.
1: Summer.
2: Summer?
1: He's on his way.
2: Summer.

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0: do for juvenile court. 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Me and Marn and anonymous caller sitting up there with a child riding a mini bike. Callers say they live on the southwest corner of the street. They're, I'm sure, the exact address they witnessed it.
1: 10-4 on 2-3.
0: 10-4.
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0: 5, 15-5. 5, 15. 23 CJF,
1: ending miles 173.2.
0: Over. Notice to squad 5-1.
2: Go ahead.
0: 94 southbound at Buttes, we received a report of a family of ducks attempting to cross the freeway, possibly in traffic.
2: I copy.

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2: 22.
1: I-94 eastbound at 81st Street on the left. Playa, Wisconsin. Adam Charles Zebra 3396 on a gray Buick Enclave.

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0: 1020 to the lobby, subject found at key fob near his residence of 8147 Chapel Hill Drive.
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2: Station. What? Hey, contact at the roofers. No problem. We'll confirm this now. Any action taken?

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1: 742.
0: 742. Subject advise. I'll be 10-8, no report.
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2: Can you give me a 21, please, or a 22? I have a 21 holding.
3: Yeah, we're

0: section.
1: Yeah, I
0: know. Any update?
1: Yeah, fine.
0: S, I'll be back in booking.
1: Never.
0: What?
1: Take a vehicle complaint, McGeoch and Revere. A gray Toyota SUV was blaring music when the caller approached. He started moving. Driver stated he was out of gas. Caller thinks driver might be impaired.
0: Oh. From yesterday.
2: Denver. Hi, Dave.
0: What?
2: Denver.
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0: Adam, Charles 2389, AAC 2389, media westbound Ross at Tumble Creek, I'm at a silver Chrysler. Mm-hmm. 51 dispatch.
3: Go ahead.
0: Unfortunately, the ducks are deceased. They're all out of traffic. David 7.
3: 10-4.

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0: Guess the Vegas City on the road.

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0: Frank Zebra 6092. And you can put us on Grange near Arrowwood.
1: 10 mark.
0: I know, so I have another vehicle stopped in front of it, copy 28.
1: Go ahead.
0: Plane dispatch, second 28. Boy, Edward, 8223.
1: 10-4.

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0: 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Go ahead.
1: Both are valid negative. Coming back to an Anderson Randolph out of Brookfield is valid. Go on.
2: Copy.
0: Funny, dispatch.
1: Go on.
0: They're just changing the tire here. Probably standing by for traffic for sure. One clearing.
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0: Go.
2: Can you get me a street complaint? Got some clothing in the roadway about the 6900 block of Tahoe.
0: Two squads at once. 21.
3: Sorry about that. Can you put me on an old call for fall?
0: 10-4, go ahead.
3: It's going to be 107-366 robbery from this morning.
0: Yeah. And which squad number was signing on? Go ahead.
2: 823.
0: Three, go ahead.
2: Robert Boy, Robert David Boy. Go on. Yeah, good morning.
0: And I'm sorry, which vehicle?
2: And my squad would be 150-577.
0: Copy that. Good morning.
3: And 21 dispatch.
0: Go ahead.
3: We're going to be getting rolled out to 29 Marsh Court in Madison to process the vehicle.

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0: We received a online tip of, I don't know if it's going to be a smoking complaint or a welfare check. It was originally sent to MPD, so they sent it to us, of smoking around underage children, I believe is going to be the major crime, but there's also some random statements in there. Do you want me to put you on the call so you can see it, or do you want me to clear the call so you can see it from the station?
1: You stand by.
2: One, find us. 10-8.
0: 10-4.
1: Just put me on the call.
0: 10-4. The address you're going to be checking into on this is advised as 507 Sherman.
1: 10-4.
3: One 3-5.
1: 7-4-3-4, squad P-300, rifle 13, and pepper ball.
4: Okay. 220 dispatch, 10-8.
0: Goodbye.

0: Vista 22.
1: Go ahead.
0: My partners are still on the phone, but it sounds like we're getting a call for possibly a motorcycle down maybe west of the north in the Marquette.
1: I copy.
2: Yep, hi.
0: And squad to head over there with them. Where to, I guess? 4210 for output, Janice.
1: Where are you?
0: 10-4. 31 also is also here.

0: 1611 Dallas.
1: Go ahead.
0: Do we have any history at the Sherman address?
2: Okay, we're clear from that park. We can start heading for the park.
1: I got me.
3: 4-3, you clear for J18, though. It'll be way closer.
1: Okay. So we don't have any names in that nice complaint either.
0: So far.
1: Hi, Hobby.

0: and 22. It's going to be west to the north in the Marquette on the right. We've got fire responding.
1: I got me.
0: Just be advised, CPR is in progress, 200.
2: I copy. Can you, I think you have me in 549. Put me on that call.
0: 10-4.
1: 4-2. You want to go to 3 right away?
0: 42 affirmative. Anybody heading to the Marquette, switch over to channel 3.
1: 42. Can you have a 3-2 grab a camera from the substation right away?
3: Go for the sheriff.
4: Sheriff, good morning. Again, we do have a SWAT on scene right now with a motorcycle accident. Chest compressions are started right now. First appears to be PMD. Interstate 43, northbound at Torrey Hill, requesting deputies to respond.
3: Copy. We have squad en route.
4: Copy. Medical's been contacted.
5: 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You can attach me to that. One second.
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0: 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I'm heading there right now. I don't know if you still want to come out. I'll be with 1611.
1: 10-4, I think she's a little more qualified than I am.
0: Copy.
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0: City of Walking Leaves to the sheriff on a wake-up call.
1: 320 dispatch on 2.
0: Sheriff, in regards to that motorcycle accident on the freeway, the SWAT on scene is requesting that it's likely that the 43 north to Green Bay to be completely blocked off.
2: We'll be closing it when we arrive on scene.
0: Copy that. Thank you.
2: Attention message.

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0: B5577 North Shoreland, it's for a car. Silver GMC SUV parked the wrong way.
1: 10-4. Guys, could head back to Milwaukee County.
0: Copy that.
1: I'm trying to get the ETO.

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3: 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In a second, it's a gray TSL.
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1: 10-4. 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
5: Last name Rogers, Robert, Ocean, George. Edward, Robert, Sam, first name Charles, common spelling, middle initial J, John, date of birth, 9992.
1: 10-4.
4: That's 2-3.
1: 10-4. Simmons. -99.
5: 10-4. Just add him to the call as a contact.
1: Is this his current address?
5: Negative. He lives on South Chicago. I'll get his updated info and update his profile when I get back to the 2-4.
1: So far, I have him showing an address on South Chicago. Thank you.
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2: And Lincoln, Adam, Charles, Henry, Ida, first name Ashley, common spelling, middle initial M, Mary, date of birth 7/6/95.
3: 124. Take a suspicious 868-South-74. 868-South-74, homeless guy smoking in the hallway.
2: There.
4: Can you contact AT&T about this? It's not electrical, they're just fiber optic cables.
5: Is there some sort of ID number on the box by chance?
4: Yeah, let me know when you're ready for it.
5: I'm ready.
4: 1389C is in Charles. 1389C.
5: Cover. 85, your second 29 is valid negative.
2: 10-4, just add her to the call as well as a contact, and then all squads will be 10-8, no report.
5: So far.
4: Good.
5: Forgive my silly question, but they will ask, confirming you do not see any AT&T vehicles in the general vicinity.
4: Nope.
5: Tell her, thank you. Sweetheart.
2: Go ahead.
6: Looks like it may be a Gino Cingarani. He was trespassed by Carlson a few days ago, and then we were out with him on the 12th as well. Same area.
2: Better.
4: Okay, I have that.

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0: Eastern 10 for a PDO in the parking lot of Max, 120 West Town Square Way. You're going to be looking for a Ford Escape and a Dodge 4x4.
1: Chevron and Pudes. Oakwood Parkway.

0: 350 dispatch.
1: Go ahead.
0: We're on route.
1: Could you give dispatch a call, please? 5065.
2: Parking
1: complaints, 8600 North Deerwood, 8600 North Deerwood. Caller states that in that parking there is a gray Ford SUV, no placard, and does not have disabled plates. Your plate's going to be VCR 1657.
2: Purple.

0: Bonsoir. What's the call number for this?
1: 23842. 24. Good. Good caller from Lemian. Next.
2: Turn blue.
1: Got late, 10-4. 10-4.
2: 29 at the
0: yards. 10-4. 6 days of vegetables.
2: Go ahead.
0: Since Don and I are pretty close to that, we're going to respond there.
2: Go for it.
1: 26. Go for
0: it. 24.
2: 28.
0: Squad, it's time to get up there.
2: 10-4.
1: Late, I'm 23.
3: 23. Dispatch, we're 10-23.

0: this is a vehicle. Call Lieutenant.
1: 216. Good. Sonic, 2080 Miller Parkway, 2080 Miller Parkway. Manager Dan says an employee is refusing to leave.
0: Stand for. Ten 16, just call us and report to who'll be in them. One 12.

0: थे।
1: One lady is 23 on the CPR.
2: That's her CPR, 10-4.
0: Three 41, 23.

0: Southwest till 320 for a customer, please. Request for police at the Brown Deer Pond, 4920 West Greenbrook. Caller is asking that someone could come in and unlock the restrooms.
1: I copy.

0: 61. A question for you if you want to switch to TAC 1 for me. I have a Ozaukee County deputy on 21 holding. He's looking for some information on a subject we took into custody on a retail theft back in 2024. He was looking for something with the offender's handwriting so they can compare handwriting to a statement that they have now. I've got it here, the voluntary statement from Walmart from 2024. Is it all right just to print that up and email that to him?
1: Can you check if we have a Bill Brown in our files? 8128?
0: Right.

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1: Good.
0: Take a PDO, 108 in Washington, 108th in Washington. No injuries, hit and run, Toyota Camry versus a possible Mazda SUV. Mazda was last seen northbound on 108.
1: Sir.
2: Copy my
0: 10-4.
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0: 129. 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Honey Creek at 70th. 129.
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0: Can you put me back on that animal, excuse me, animal complaint from earlier? 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
1: Denver.
2: And 401 will be 10.2.
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4: 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Make that 35 Burnham.
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1: Denver.
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1: .188.
5: I'm on duty replacing 132. I'll be in squad 3 in the north.
1: Denver.
0: 341, 10-8.
3: Denver.
1: Denver, 1472, South 87, 911 to hang up. .129, on call back, spoke with Eric, said no problems to miss that.
0: Yeah. .121, 10-8.
1: 10-4.

0: 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Morning, 3 main.
1: Do you have a Christine Brown at this address as well?
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1: Can you come in?
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1: 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Effort.
0: Four of 86, and she's going to be a contact.
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0: 155 to Sheriff.
1: Go ahead.
0: 327 in Rosa. 28 Adam Victor Frank, 7272, ABF 7272. Snow vehicle associated on a white Porsche SUV. 27 in Rosa.
1: 10-4.
2: One, I came back. Colin Jekyll.
1: 10-4.
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2: 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A female subject is standing on the sidewalk outside the business.

0: is that Serenity for a 911 error at Landscrafters? Meyer, 5684 North Center Parkway. Spoke to an employee, DeCagno, stated no emergency.
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2: Who stated that she was in a panic and about her son and was worried. She did locate her child. She gave us her information. 660 East Quail.
3: 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If you got all your info, I can handle it by myself.
1: And you want 87 copies, Tony?
2: So far.
1: Tony Dispatch, 1010, reports.
0: So far.
4: One 142. 10-4.
0: 120-42.
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0: 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She is a Spanish speaker.
1: Never.
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5: 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Anton Victor, 6486, Blue Honda.
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1: Need something signed? Are you going back to your office?
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1: Yep.
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1: I got it.

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0: 141. Duffer, you might want to start heading toward Walmart. My partner's on 21 with LP. We'll get you further.
1: Number

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0: Respond to the bus stop at Walmart, 1021 with loss prevention. They said a male urinated in their parking lot, is at the bus stop. Male, black, khaki pants, checkered shirt, bald head, and sunglasses, brown shoes, and has a cane. Unknown if he stole anything.
1: 41 copy. 42 copies from DPW. Denver 42, break 61. ADA on 21 to get a criminal complaint signed.
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0: 71 to 72.
1: Two.
0: Nothing further on the vehicle description. It doesn't appear that he's at the restaurant.
1: 10-4. Still want me to come out there or no?
0: I get advice.
1: 10-4, 10-8.
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4: 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Can hear talking in the background, but no sounds of distress. It also comes back to a Kelly Barclay, Victoria Motel.
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1: It's a male black wearing khaki pants, checkered shirt. He has a bald head, wearing sunglasses, and has a cane.

0: 1854 West Meyer Lane. You're going to be speaking with Tyler in apartment 18203. He's reporting his 2018 Dodge Durango as stolen. He last saw it about 11 o'clock last night. 1834 West Meyer, 18203.
1: All right, calling for us still.
2: 135.
1: Looks like fire's leaving the area. Do they have any update for you?
2: Stand by.
3: So we have 5155 North Hollywood. Caller said it was an accidental dial. Speak to an Eric.
4: Sounds fine.
1: 188-192, want me to take that for you if you're busy?
4: Yeah, if you could, please.
1: 10-4, dispatch, could you reassign that to me, please?
3: 10-4.
5: Robert Goshen, David, Nora, Edward Young, also J. John, Mel Black, date of birth,
1: 11-22-1969. 11-22-1969. Don't worry, show me. Jumper, do you want any summons, Penny?
0: Jumper.

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2: You're 29. No license on a revoked status ID card valid. No wants like DCIB.
1: 10-4.
3: Hi, copy. Can you put me on that Marquette interchange call? And then I'm guessing everybody's on 3.
0: Affirmative.
3: Copy.
4: I'm back in the village. She's info me 45 reports on this.
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4: 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I'm talking to the phone right now.
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3: 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Alex Hansen is going to be in a silver Chevy Trax. He was advised to remain in the vehicle upon your arrival. He just wants to get some belongings from apartment 312 due to a no contact order.
0: Okay, 142.
4: Go ahead.
0: He's going to head out there. He doesn't want to be a complainant to trespass.
4: 10-4. To my partner,
3: Stinkle. Could you repeat that? There's some wind there.
4: 10-4. I believe Jankowski is going to go try and make contact with him.

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1: 34.
0: Can you check the 3400 block of East Van Norman Avenue and a caller at 3444 East Van Norman stating that one of the neighbors is burning something that's creating a lot of ash and stating that it smells toxic? She believes it's a couple houses west on the north side of the street.
1: 10-4.
0: West Chapman, number 102. It's a welfare check. Might also be a family trouble. The 34-year-old daughter has mental health issues, not taking medication. She was very agitated and yelling in the background.
1: 3-4.
2: 10-4.
3: He's in the form for trespass right now. He's just looking at the footage to see if there's a retail or anything.
4: 10-4, advise.

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1: Good.
0: Our caller states that they have not spoken to subject at 5008 North Bay Ridge since 9 p.m. Last tried calling again at about 10 minutes ago. Believes that they are abusing prescription drugs, benzos, and narcotics, and is worried that they're not answering. There's some entry information in the notes if they don't answer the door.
1: I copy. Is there any previous history there for North Shore or anything?
0: Negative. There's no premise history at all.
1: 10-4.
2: Hey, it's 92. I'll meet you there in a minute.
1: Sounds good. Thanks.
3: Sorry, I'm back on one. You put me in 173. I'll be heading out to Norwich to roll your car.
4: He's 33 years old, white male, 5'7", 175.
1: 10-4, thanks.
5: Seven days dispatch on 10-8, came up from the Brook. What's your name?
6: 10-4.
2: They're going to start walking over here. Let's go 10-15 for DC, and he'll figure out the retail in a little bit.
7: 10-4.

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0: I'm 10-8, this is not reportable, and I'll be en route to go along with 192.
1: Ever.
0: 34 is 20.
1: Ever.
2: Thank you.

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1: Go ahead.
0: So as I'm closing out this FD call with a person who accidentally took slightly too much prescription medication.
1: 10-4.
2: The 23.

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1: 10-4.

0: 74 dispatch.
1: Go ahead.
2: That fire, unless there's another one, was coming from 3412. Stop by. It's a covered thing. They're burning wood only, meeting all the requirements for cut-ahead.
1: Got it.

0: 23, are you calling? Is everything 10-4? Negative, we need both of them.
1: Seven. 71, 10-4.
2: 74 dispatch. Is somebody else on this death call?
0: Negative. I thought your transmission was that you were going for taking it for two.
2: No, I'm going to Sonora call to relieve the leadership squads.
0: 10-4. If you could take this attempt left on 60th Street.

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2: 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Sending with a warning.
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0: George Robert, Nora David, 247, GRND, 247.
1: Four 11, 29s are negative, but valid. This one a 2017 Nissan Maxima, white in color, to Cameron Jones, address out of Milwaukee.
0: Denver.

0: 193.
1: Jupiter heading for a open 911 line. No signs of distress. Sounded like a pocket dial. It started over on Pergola, but it's now on Shepherd. We have in-house contacts with a Jerry or Susan Skagen, and they live at 9028 South Shepherd.
0: Could you do me a favor and look up this incident? Let me know what the case number was.
2: 37.
3: Caller has a male black in his 30s and a yellow shirt in his backyard who doesn't know how he got there.
4: At 4.
2: When you're ready.
0: Go ahead.
2: 26-011-321. 26-011-321.
5: We're unable to make contact. 192 is on the phone with the caller again, trying to get a little more info.
4: 10-4.
1: Last time it happened was about 45 minutes ago. They've made previous reports for it. Would like to report it again.
0: I copy.
1: Go.
0: Taking a job custody exchange, 2140 South 63, 2140 South 63. Meet Jean. She'll be on scene in a gray Nissan Rogue. She wants to attempt a custody exchange. Father dropped the kids off there or is on scene. He's been uncooperative with her.
1: Okay.
0: 21, can you head with 12?
6: 29, Kevin.
0: Time for 29.

0: good.
1: They do head up in front of 1300 Milwaukee Ave for a black Ford F-150 that is parked in the crosswalk, partially obstructing the view. 1300 Milwaukee.
0: 10-4.

0: 515 districts.
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0: Back in the village with a report, and you can put me 42.
1: All right, have a good day. Chancellor. Advise me, this is something to do. I'll be dropping off the package.
2: Chancellor.
0: Dispatch 23.
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3: 26-16,000.
1: And your location?
3: I have to stop by the PD first, but then I'll be heading to 10595 West Arthur Ave in West L.
4: 40 handled that already.
3: 19, disregard them.
1: Hello.
0: Being out there.
1: 10-4, thank you. One, you can disregard. Three's on the phone.
0: 10-4.

0: 71.
1: If you could head to 9890 Chapman, you just call in the 21. They'll take another squad. No rush.
0: 10-4.
2: Can you respec 26-00-7017, and I'll be out at 7046. I believe it's Mohawk in preference.
0: Network.
1: Dispatch to 151. Can you head to 351's location for breaks?
3: I copy.
0: .188
3: to fetch. .188. You can put me 10-8. I'm going to head up, put a light out call, and then just leave 192 on this.
0: Number.
1: Edward. 52.

0: 52.
1: This is 188. Original caller called back, stated that it was the reason asked you and that we could disregard.
2: 10-4, the 10-8 from that then. I'm go back by 192.

0: One right to four. The wife was just requesting his property. Sounds like wallet, phone, and keys that may have been in his pocket.
1: Yeah, he's...
2: The other late squad is doing that right now.
0: Somewhere.

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1: 10-4.
0: Destiny.
1: 10-4.

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2: Seven, sorry, with traffic.
0: 7:30.
2: Southbound 6300 block of Fort Washington Road with an Illinois 28, Edward Union 21889, EU 21889 through Illinois, the black Chevy Tahoe.
0: Never.

0: 188.
1: Go ahead.
0: So, Matthew, we just got another call at 5768 North Lydell. This time it's to be from the subject that's having a little bit of a mental problem. 5768 North Lydell in the backyard. Spoke to Kendrick Bryant. He was not making a lot of sense.
1: 10-4, I'll respond up there.

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1: 107. You can head to 1708 West Meyer Lane, number 3101 for a welfare check. We got a 911 transfer call. Our caller was in Kenosha requesting a welfare check on a three-year-old and the mother of the child. Looks like we did one at 6 o'clock this morning. There was no answer and a message was left for the mom. 1708 West Meyer, number 13101.
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0: 31 East, I'm from Pumps.

0: 121. Taking a suspicious activity, 2126 South 80. 2126 South 80. Caller observed a suspicious looking male walk into the backyard of that residence. It's supposed to be vacant, being remodeled.
1: Contacted by Jill. He was warned in a Jill was warned not to contact him. It resulted in a citation. 9635 South Shepherd.
2: From Nicholson Butte.
0: Backyard.

0: 74 dispatch. Greendale is transporting to 27 and Ramsey, the funeral home there. I'll be following.
1: 10-4.
0: Six dispatch, I'm tight.

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3: 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The MRP in Burleigh. It's on a blue Tesla.

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0: Can you show me 1041? Walk me in the squad 19. Retention out of city.
1: Over.
0: What?
2: Can I get the call number?
1: Call 23848. 23848. Jacob, PDO at Goodwill, 10909 West Oklahoma, 10909 Oklahoma, Goodwill, colors in a dark blue Pacifica. She scraped a black Equinox in the lot while backing out.
2: 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Adam Zebra X-ray 2223. If it comes back to a gray Nissan, just attach it. I don't need it.
0: Time for it.

0: 70, three misfires, two 29s. First 29 is Mary Union David. Laura M. George Young Adam, no R, Latino, 12-101, ready for second.
1: Year 10-1. All we got was the middle initial and date of birth.
0: Last name Mary Union David David. First name Nora Adam George Young Adam.
1: Jennifer, you can go ahead with second.
0: First name Lincoln Adam, Tom Adam, Nora John Adam, middle L, female 5-1969.

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0: updates, right?
2: Go ahead.
1: Three 5 2.
2: Hang on. For the daughter's 29, is it possible the DOB is 12-1 of 91 instead of 02?
0: Yeah, right. Go ahead.

0: 21, so just go ahead. I'm out with Colton Flosky. Can you run him? We were out with him maybe a couple weeks ago at this address. Last name is Plasky. It's P-L-U-A-S-K-I, and then Colton, 9989.
1: Yeah, 1754 South 60th, follow up 23149.
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0: 10-4.

0: 71 dispatch.
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0: I didn't run the correct vehicle to this call. The other one was off a digit, but if you could put a clearance of sighted for the fire hydrant and the fire lane violations, you tend it with a citation.
1: That far.
2: 1-8 to 703.
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0: Naya is suspended, negative, and CID. And your other 29 is value negative.
1: Can you hear?
2: 41 taking over for 1785. Yeah, I'll be on squad 9.
1: Copy, squad 9.
3: 21. Good. Colton comes back, instructional permit expired, no wants. LNID.
4: Surprised he's not missing yet, but I'm going to drive him back to his residence. I think it's on Appleton Avenue, 8103 West Appleton, if I didn't recall correctly.
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4: 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Since we're all together with him, so group home.
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5: Go ahead.
6: Well, I'm sorry. We're disorderly, outside of Five Guys, 2500 on Mesa Road. This will be issues with the court-ordered visitation. Caller is the cousin, and she is the supervisor of the visitation, and I'm getting further. 145. 140.
5: Number.

0: 快为中。
1: 10-4 12-18 South 5 8 12-18 South 5 8 Marcelina requesting escort to pick up 8-year-old son who is supposed to be dropped in Milwaukee on Saturday from Brian Thomas, North Shore.
2: I copy. Can you hash for debris on the TMC camera 43 southbound at Walnut Lane 2? I'll put you on that call.
3: That's one.

0: 135. They're going to be inside the mall outside of Five Guys. My partner talked to mom, who was supposed to be dropping off the child. There may have been some sort of fight between mom and child.
1: 10-4.
0: I attempted, and they do not have a voicemail set up.
2: Staff, or thanks for trying.
3: All right, copy. I got a DL number if you want to chart on that.

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1: It's going to be 00180 2 E Edward 1 A Adam B Boy 08 2201.

0: it's not coming back either. I ran it. It comes with a whole bunch of different driver details without him in particular.
1: Except for, I think,

0: 11 10 8.
1: Suffer.
0: One for you, sir.
1: Suffer.
0: Seven thirty-four.
2: You can put me 23 on that fraud case.
0: Never.

0: 112.
1: Disregard the child custody thing. There's that trouble. 2114 South 66. 2114 South 66. It's a male and a female physical fight.
2: Yeah.
3: I saw the street that I was pulling up. I'm gonna go inside and see what they want done.
2: 10-4.
3: We were there on third shift as well, between a Deja Jones and a Parker Lentz. There was no physical at that time. She was just threatening to damage property.

0: outside in front. Not sure. Female did come out, but he said she's going back in.
1: I'll be 1041. 220 will be 1042. I'll be in squad 3, please.
2: 2 for 3.

0: 129.19.
1: Go ahead.
0: The store caller for this is gone, and the staff now just wants him gone. So if you just want to do an area check, they also requested that I talk to these people on the corner.
1: Copy.
0: 179 dispatch.
2: 179.
0: If you just create a call, you can stack it for now. There's people with signs out on the corner here, and the employees at CVS would like me to ask them to move their vehicles if they're not patrons here.
2: Never.
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1: Adam Robert King, 6004, ARK 6004, being the 3000 block Mayfair southbound from a gray Corolla.
2: Never.
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0: Can I get a squad? I mean, yeah, 3700 eastbound.
1: Hey, you want to...
0: Come on, Fernandez. 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
1: Yeah, for you.

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0: 12 feet of you. 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
1: She's valid no months.
0: Yeah.
1: I have the mail party as well.
2: Hi, that order.
0: What?
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0: 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Speak with Jan. The party in a brown sedan who drove into the yard there. I guess there's a lot of some kind damage to pole and some other property. It left southbound on 92 about 25 minutes ago.
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0: You got one. 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
1: Go ahead.
0: We start heading 94 westbound at 35th Street for a pedestrian. It was a male white wearing a jersey walking eastbound in the westbound lane.
1: 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That's 10-23.
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1: On the right.
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1: 742.
0: 4500 block on Court. See northbound. It's a gray Chrysler 300 Wisconsin Royal Boy and Paul 8020. PA 8020, unknown number of accident.
1: 10-4.
2: Go ahead. We're out back to the jail. Are we?
0: 51 dispatch.
2: 51.
0: C-15.
2: Sorry, copy. And 51.
0: Go ahead.
2: 94 westbound at Holly, there is a disabled vehicle in lane 2, a black SUV just east of Holly. You did have the Love Travel Center, 9650 South 20th Street for a PDO. Our caller is by the scale and said someone struck his truck. There was a language barrier. Both parties should still be on scene. 9650 South 20th.
0: 27 and direct home. 155 from La Quinta.

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0: Last name of Jordan, that's J-O-R-D-A-N. First of John, Edward, Robert, Mary, Ida, Lincoln, Lincoln. Male black, 02-17-80, 2-17-1980.

0: everyone.
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0: Scott's plate, boy, Adam John, 6312, PAJ 6312, pulling in McDonald's, Mayfair, Burleigh. It's on a white Infiniti G37.
1: Yeah. 216.
2: Going to be in the Brown Deer Park and Ride with Wisconsin, boy, Charles Frank, 6646, BCF 6646.
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0: Turns a negative, numbers deal suspended. He is the respondent in a TRO, in two TROs.
2: I'm at 911, open line from a 911 only line. It looks like it's plotting 3803 Scott.
0: Gray and black wallet. Miller, Christine Miller.
1: Go ahead.
0: Ken Adam Robert Robert Young, middle D for Devante. Male black, birth is 12/6/97.
2: The GPS coordinates given, it's basically right in the middle of Scott Street, in between the 3803 3802.
3: Speed update, Penny.
2: 10-4.
0: Would you be able to try to locate a phone number for him regarding the wallet?
2: 10-4. It disconnected. It sounded like a kid had the phone. I did hear some bells in the background. It sounded maybe like a party, not distressed.

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0: I have a death investigation program. There's 4475 West State Road, Unit 124. Our caller found their brother deceased at this location.
2: Seven Road.
3: 326 Seven Road.

0: 3020 dispatch. You can attach me to that path and show me your route.
1: Denver.

0: drive.
1: Where was the last place it was plotting?
0: I only had GPS, and it was basically right in the middle of Scott in between 02 and 0338.
1: Yeah.
2: Hi, 31. I'm Joseph Thorpe on the phone. E-bike that he wants to, sounds like he might want to pick up from yesterday's incident in the afternoon.
3: Top work. He's putting my voicemail. I'll call him back in a few minutes and we'll make a ring to him.
2: I will do that.
0: Go ahead.
1: Where was that hit and run or that accident from last night? Was that on Scott Street?
4: One fine little time.
0: So far. But stand by, I'm not sure.

0: 20 West Custer, Unit 8. Caller stating that there's loud noises coming from that unit. Caller, the number 4, states that they have this as an ongoing issue with their management.
1: And 4.
2: Number 1.

0: 1247 desk. Sure, possibly an apartment number associated with that name.
1: 112.
0: If you can put me 23.
1: Okay. Can you put me direct to patrol? Temper.
2: Forty-one, 10.
0: Temper.

0: On.
1: Holmes or one, and I'll take a female search.
0: 10-4.
2: One, thank you for this.
0: Go ahead.
2: I'm not getting any responses for a tractor trailer plate reach. If you could work your magic, put the plates in the comments.

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1: Can you send that?
0: 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And you can close an OC 18.

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0: Can you sign me back into squad 579, please?
1: Copy.
0: Pulling to the Lincoln Park Golf Course with Adams at Lincoln, 8210, ASL 8210. Unannounced incident of white, white arm, cat like CTS.
1: Hi, Boris.
2: Door to the residence is slightly ajar and open. Disregard, there's people coming to the door.

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0: And this will be 29 in case I can head back over to 5-8.
1: 10-4.
2: She's standing on the corner by the National waiting for you.
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1: Go ahead.
0: Yeah, 22 to your station door. There's a Mary DeVito with an iPhone. She's out in the park.
1: 10-4. Put me 23.
0: 10-4.
2: 188 dispatch. I'll be 10-8 with one.
0: 10-4.
1: /742 to dispatch on 23.
0: That works.
1: Do you want me to ask, please?
0: That works.
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0: 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I'll be 10-8.
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0: Current in the last on a black Honda CRV listening to a Heather or Thomas Corvette on a Muskego. 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
1: Whatever.
0: I'm going to have eastbound traffic shut down here shortly.
1: Line 44, juvenile complaining.
0: Right.
1: Respond to the area of Church and St. Martin's. Caller reports two juveniles kicked over the markers for the path on Church and St. Martin's. They were riding dirt bikes left on the path behind the cemetery.
0: Copy. I got some tests. I got Air Bay deployment, full medical over here.
1: Over.
0: All right, I got a car up on that curb as well. Oh. Yeah. Just come over here. We'll move westbound traffic north on Haley.
2: Copy. That's CF St. Francis from Spear 1.
1: 10-4.
3: Do you have an officer available to respond to the 4700 block of Haley for a two-car PDO with air brake deployment, one vehicle up on the curb?
4: In response.
1: 10-4.
4: Thank you.
1: Good.
2: Hey, back in the city. Update.
4: Go with a second.

0: 36 of your 28.
1: Go ahead, Des.
0: I have the first one coming back on a white Chevy Equinox 2 in LE out of Oak Creek. And the second coming back on a red Lexus SUV to a Gale out of Milwaukee. They're both valid at once.
1: Did you say it, Tom? 10-3,
0: the second 28 comes back to Thomas Ellis as well.
1: 10-4, he's going to be the driver.
0: 10-4.
2: Thomas is regular valid, no wants. Address on Prospect Ave in Milwaukee.
1: 10-4. I'm going to have three patients. Do you want to advise fire?
2: 10-4, three patients.
1: Injuries, the point of the pain, back and neck.
3: Desk, we'll need a tow truck for both cars.
2: 10-4.

0: Okay, yeah, it's 29.
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0: Class of King Adam, Robert, Edward, Edward, Mary, first of Tom, Edward, Edward, boy, Adam, A, Adam in the middle, female unknown, 10-12-06. She's the driver of the white Equinox.
1: Unfortunately, she's still probationary and wants address in court in Oak Creek.

0: 38 to 56 or 50, we're 23. Where do you want us?
1: Why don't you come to the intersection? I'm going to have you block northbound traffic from Haley. We're going to divert everybody east on Late Ave.
2: To counter correction 135. Thanks for my number.
3: 16106. Traffic on the right, 94 southbound at Rawson.
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4: Last of Edward, Lincoln, Sam, first of Gail, George, Adam, Ida, Lincoln, middle J, John, female white, DOB, 9555.
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4: Last of Boy, John, Edward, Robert, King, Edward, first of William,Conventional,
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4: 10-4, both those addresses are current.
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0: 10-4.
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0: Play, come back to a Buick Envision to a George. I'm not able to get the playback. I can get him back, though.
1: Comes back to George Avenstein.
0: 10-3 on a Buick.
1: Affirmative. I'm going to send a 0 MDC.
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0: 73. 5105, South 27. Trouble with subjects in room 19. I really didn't understand what Raj was saying, but I could just hear yelling in the background.
1: 174.
2: 374.

0: 411.
1: Go as a vehicle. Can a squad with a broom meet me up here so we can just push some of the debris off this side?
0: On 29, do you have a broom? Affirmative.

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0: Just advising my partner is taking a family trouble call, 4600 South Nelson Ave. 911 caller saying that her niece is going crazy.
1: Since 4, I'll leave a couple minutes.
0: 10-4.
1: Is there an age on this niece?
0: 2 years old. My partner said there's a lot of yelling in the background. No weapons.
1: Copy.

0: 121, 122, suspicious auto in the area, 5925 Glenwood Drive. 121?
1: 21.
0: 22? Caller at 5925 Glenwood Drive, off-duty MPD detective, reporting a suspicious auto circling in the neighborhood. It's a black Silverado truck, plate is Union Victor 4477. They approached him, inquiring about buying a vehicle from him, circled around, and then approached his neighbor about buying their vehicle.
1: 2110.
2: Go ahead.
1: Can you fill out two info sheets for me, please?
2: I'm actually going to be leaving here. I'm going to be taking care of that other call.
1: All right. Hold on one sec. I'm going to walk you.
3: Need the case number and the address.
2: I'll give it.
4: I do.
3: The retail theft 011-123. The address is 2913 West St. Paul Avenue, Milwaukee.
4: Is there a second address? Is there one on 31st Street, or are you just going to the St. Paul?
3: Yeah, we'll try that one. I think that's the proper address.
4: Definitely.

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1: Never.
2: Waiting around for that other call. Can I have the call details again, please?
3: 911 caller stating that her 22-year-old niece stole money from her sister. When they confronted her, she started going crazy. There was a ton of screaming in the background. It was really difficult to hear my caller. She stated her boyfriend is containing her. No weapon.
2: 10-4, do we have any history with these people?
3: We were only able to get the caller's Rita's name. We don't have a 22-year-old associated with her.
2: 10-4.
0: 121, dispatch.
3: Go ahead.
0: Do we have any in-house contact on Christopher's party?
4: Okay, affirmative. Looks like you were out with May of last year on a retail theft for an owner of a vehicle. And then some parking complaints from Tumblewood Lane.
0: 10-4.

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0: 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Caller states subject is awake and talking on and off, takes a variety of pain medicines, not sure what she took.
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1: 5-1, dispatch.
0: 5-1.
1: 23. I got a Illinois trailer plate for you. 932-149, Sam, over to you.
0: There's a constant car alarm going off every 3 minutes since 10 a.m. this morning. Unknown car or where it is.
2: Copy.
0: Special 12.
3: So if you're the only squad left, can you head to 45 southbound at Appleton for a vehicle in lane 1?
4: Hey, from coming from the CJS.
3: I got.
1: Team dispatch.
0: 518.
1: I'm coming up to that area. Put me on that. I'll take it.
3: Hi, copy. Thank you. 12, you can disregard, and looks like we have FST in row.
5: One flying in there. I'm putting in first off.
0: Ten-four.
6: Hunter does some pain.
0: 10-4.
1: Ten-four,
0: copy for a call.
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0: 51 dispatch.
1: 51.
0: Driver is taking a break. He's David 7.

0: Attention zone 3, report of a reckless driver, 43 West Monklin Forest home. We have a sports type black jacket, black helmet, high flyer, and leaves, leaving no follower.
1: Take a vehicle complaint in the area of 85 Beecher, 85th and Beecher. Caller states juvenile riding a motorcycle on the playground.
0: One and nine, there's no need for back.
2: 155, that's six.
0: Super.
2: 120, that's traffic.
0: Go ahead.
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2: 155, Powell and E Park, right?
0: Rogers, 119.
2: Good.
0: I got it.
1: No, was that northbound or southbound?
0: Southbound.
3: Lincoln, Adam, middle E, Edward.
0: Affirmative, it's lane one. Looks like FSD is going up.
1: Copy, I'll be turning around.
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0: Negative, I got a first name of Mary.
1: Go ahead with it.
0: Last of Henry, Edward, Nora, David, Edward, Robert, Sam, Ocean, Nora, first of Mary, M-A-R-Y, J, John, in the middle, female, white, 2952.
2: One. 1:45. 10:42, have a good afternoon.
1: I have you, Tom.
2: One time, Dusk.
1: Go ahead.
2: You can also show me 10:85.
1: Never.

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0: 10-4, thank you, 8187 Tony.
1: Perfect.
2: 193 is time for Nelson. One of those spots in 22.
1: 109, you can 22 if you're going in to take your 81.
3: I wasn't yet, but I think you beat me anyway.
1: Probably.
2: I'm with you. He's on the back of the truck. Just had a 28 to the call. What's that? I'm John, 5600. Wait, how are you out there?
3: I copy. Fire 5.
1: Turn over fire tonight.

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1: Drew, we're on 21 now, requesting a copy of it.
0: Sure, thanks.

0: 56 and 6. We're going to be moving this rig shortly and open up traffic.
1: Copy.
2: As Robert Helmihu in the front of the hotel. He said his vehicle was parked overnight and now has damage to it. It's going to be a white Jeep Compass.
1: Yeah. Where are you on today? Different one, Franklin.

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1: Tifa 145.
2: Go ahead.
1: Door 2 and I'm 10-9.
2: 10-4.

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1: All right.
0: Could you 21 or 22 dispatch?

0: 122 and 120 for boy girl trouble. 6087 open lane. 122.
1: One
0: 22,
1: go ahead.
0: 120.
1: 20 again,
0: 4. 6087 open lane, made contact with Adrian. He reports he was in a verbal argument with his girlfriend, Ashley. He wants her out of the house. He states that she broke some items and she took some items. There's no weapons involved. They're separated at this time.
1: Six. You can open it up.
2: Copy.

0: 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Sounds like a customer. 10-4.
1: You respond to 1201 College. Caller reporting loud and disruptful. Guest was asked to leave and is refusing. Should be a female black wearing a gray tracksuit. Motel 6.
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8: 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I tried calling his in-house numbers and I didn't get an answer.

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1: 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Looks like kind of a frozen area.
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1: 216. Daniel Braun, 12-23-46.
0: We can work on getting you back, but can you start responding to roof? Cheryl reports receiving an anonymous call about suspected prostitution in room 234. 6360 South 13th.
1: 301.
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1: Go ahead.
0: It's going to be 107366.
1: Lake Park?
0: Affirmative. And then I'll have an address for you.
1: Go ahead.
0: It's going to be 29 Marsh Court in Madison.

0: 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I'm 23, copy 28.
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0: Adam John William, 3301, AJW 3301. They're me leaving residence, so me stopping it.
1: 10-4.
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0: 41-43.
1: 43. Nothing here. I'm going to another address for another case. I'll go to Tech 1.
0: Tech 1.
1: Case number, Sync, I think it's 8753. It's a Lowe's retail. I'm en route to 737 West Cleveland Avenue.

0: Go ahead, sir.
1: Front desk said she went over to Red Roof.
0: 10-4, I'll head that way.
2: Go ahead.
3: 10-4, you base.
2: 10-4. No one was in the vehicle, and it was in drive, but he was in park, and now he's knocking on her door, and she's not answering.
0: Four. 75, 76, 74.
2: If you could respond back to 9890 West Chapman, apartment 102. Family's on the phone. Nyjah is still out of control, screaming and yelling at all family members.
0: You have both 29 information for both subjects, 29.
2: That's affirmative, both still negative.
0: 10-4.
2: Service that last call. Did you call Chris? I have him on the 21.
0: Oh, affirmative. You can send it to phone one.
2: Phone one.
4: Did you guys in the area of Helen Forest Hill get a caller that could only hear what sounded like a group of motorcycles that were heading north on Helen from Forest Hill that they were racing? No description, she didn't see it.
0: 10-4. Singles.
2: Safe
1: to say, you want to just have all the family leave the house, have her be in the house alone.
2: Yeah.

0: I'm just going to make sure she ain't going to Comfort Suites.
1: Comfort, I'll check. Call for
0: him. 5 for test and 60 check.
2: Comfort.
0: Just the one caller on it so far?
2: Affirmative.
0: Thirty-seven, 10-8.
2: 10-4.

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1: When's my end? Back from MCSO.
0: I'm with them now. We heard the fax machine go off, but nothing came through, so we're going to see if they can email us.
1: Thank you.

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0: 你准备好在 1610 speaking with a child outside of the house. No issues. 1610 South 54.
1: Thank you, 1610 54.
0: Go ahead.
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2: 10-4. When you're ready. Go ahead.
0: Fleet plate out of Indiana. Frank Lincoln, 723, Adam Boy Sam.FL-723-ABS, again to Indiana.
1: Five, four, five, three.
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3: Depending, what do we need to take care of first?
1: Take response to the welfare check first. It'll be for 3450 East Allerton Avenue. And a 911 caller from the neighbor stating that he found her vehicle backed into her garage in the alley. It was in drive. He did put it in park. He tried knocking on her door to her residence. She's not answering.
3: They're out.
2: Support.155
1: desk. Go ahead.
2: 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Can you put me out at the...、uh

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4: One 21. Take a suspicious activity, 1753 South 70. 1753 South 70. Caller, it's supposed to be a vacant address. The grass is overgrown. There's a homeless-looking male sitting on the steps there, and she's convinced he didn't live there.
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4: Face pants. Be a white male. Heel hoodie and a beard.
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7: Need a crash report for this. Tiba Kareem, she was cited for failure to yield from a stop sign, and I will head to 50 Vectum.
1: 10-4.
7: 30 dispatch, let me 10-8, I'll have a report.
4: 10-4.
1: Negative.
4: How is it? If you could attach, please.
1: 10-4.
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8: Station. Can you guys MFG to respond out for a middle-aged Hispanic male conscious older breathing, claiming of being lightheaded with a pain to her chest?
1: Jennifer, can we define middle-aged, please? Sure, thank you. 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
6: Yeah, I said the vehicle's not it. I got the actual 28.
1: Go on.
6: Wisconsin, Adam Victor Edward, 6235.
1: I have that coming back to Colleen at that address on a green Subaru Outback.
6: 10-4.

0: 352 dispatch 1049.
1: Tommy. Yes. 28, I gave you. The owner of that vehicle backed into her own garage on accident. They don't need a crash report. They're going to take care of it. I'll be 10-8.
2: 10-4.
3: And 4, Sharon Butts.
2: Can you keep me logged in for early shift and then just put me 10 on the valet momentarily?
1: Summer.
4: Hey, 18 so I know from 10-8 I can back for 131.
1: 10-4. 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
6: Forty 100 block on port, facing northbound. Gray Jeep Cherokee, Wisconsin Auto, William Adam, 9174, WA 9174, unknown occupant.
2: 10-4.

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0: Bales here.
1: That horse. 29, I'm at 76 National, you got this?
2: Yeah.
3: Go ahead.
1: Vehicle is secured, I'll be doing the paperwork for it with the folder.
3: I got me.

0: 从外地返出来，是不是？我没听。
1: Good. 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

0: for?
1: It's like an iPhone crash, but it looks like the person might be walking on the Rexnord side.
2: One fan, this, Denny.
3: How far?
0: Sir, anyone, you got that email about that property, correct? Front third.
1: Go ahead.
0: 2-3, so far no accidents.
1: A lady walking with a kid, maybe check with her because it's a slow moving.
4: Oh, 34, that's 29. Last name, Champion. Charles, Henry, Adam, Mary, Paul, Ida, Ocean, Nora, first name, Ambria, Adam, Mary, Boy, Robert, Ida, Adam, middle, L. Lincoln, female, 3-4 of 2000.
3: 119.
0: One
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0: 10-4.
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3: Pepper.

0: 34S. That is going to be that subject I had the other day. Tyrone, I believe. You can give me a trespassing report again.
1: 10-4.
2: Six deaths. I recovered the backpack. There's no books in it, no identifiers. Ask me 10-8.
1: 10-4.
3: Just advising, I'm 10-2. However, there was a physical altercation in a vehicle between

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1: 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Pepper. Pepper.
2: Go ahead. You can show me back out at Walgreens on follow up to 2939.
1: Summer.
3: Strauss is going to have a severe head laceration.
4: I think you have two more coming to you. Any more?
3: I think we'll be good with two.
4: And
3: next person in, just divert traffic off of North Avenue. Starting at the block to the east of us.
1: I'm 23.
2: Copy up there.
1: Dispatch to 328 for a 911. If you can check the area of Ferry Chasm Park, 5712 West Ferry Chasm. We had a 911 open line pot into this area. It's a dead cell phone. We're unable to call it back.
5: 10-4.
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1: Copy.
4: Negative.
1: Go ahead.
4: It's going to be that black, correction, white Dodge SUV that was on the corner that they got out of. Is there any way we can try to catch a plate on that?
1: I'm working on it, but I've got MFD calling me and other things.
4: I'm going to be giving a courtesy ride to the female and her child.
1: So far.
3: Go ahead.
2: Oh, well, for check 112 in Burleigh. One way to in Burleigh for a male lying in the grass. We south side in front of the Chase Bank. Black pants, gray hoodie. 212.
3: And 4.
1: 23141.
7: Employee 7369, P293, April 12.
2: And that welfare check.
1: That worked.
4: Sorry.
1: We're driving complaints in the area of Collie Mountain Fairchild. About a 5-minute delay, caller states a truck tried to hit them. 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We have a red truck that's a GMC. 28 is BCY 9353. 520, our caller is going to be at their home address of 7620 North Fairchild.
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9: 10-4.
8: Thirty-four, you put me out on Hammond.
9: 10-4.
1: Go ahead. 7427, Chicago, 3-4. 10-4. You should head to 9174 South Chicago Road. We had a 911 rapid call that didn't actually come through to dispatch, so when we called it back, we talked to Bernadine. She was clearing some calls on her phone, no emergencies. 9174 South Chicago.
10: From Keith and Violet. Negative. I made contact with him. He was just really the excitation in person.
9: 10-4.
8: Copy.
1: 10-4, we've got an accident, 42 Greenfield, no injuries in traffic.
8: 10-4, did you ever bring you said no injuries?
1: Affirm, no injury.
8: 10-4.
9: Take a shot with me.
1: 10-4.
10: So, yeah, I'm in Minnesota. Sam, Tom, Edward, 4242.
9: I got it.
11: 2 hours and a second, it's a 10-minute delay. Caller reporting that a younger white male with long black hair and black clothing walked by him at Oakland and Capitol. He was heading, I believe, toward, oh, sorry, south, so going south on Oakland. Again, younger male, black hair, black clothing. Caller says he was knocking things over and throwing trash around.
8: 10-4.

0: 37-23. ATM, block this off and see if we can get him to go into Popeyes right away so we can get him out of traffic.
1: Jump.
0: One-9, dispatch traffic.
1: 192.
0: 900 Black Lake, Wisconsin, 381, Tom, Nora, John, 381, TNJ, Black Toyota, one exit.
1: Savar.
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0: 7449, P-280, Rifle 5, Taser 44, and PBT.
1: 10-4. Anyway, 3400, I've got another subject that's supposed to pick up a door prize.
2: 10-4, in a second.
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1: What?
0: This is Citizen 116, Fraction 11616 on North Avenue, 11616 on North Avenue. 2:30.
1: Careful. Four two dispatch.
0: 4-2.
1: Everything filled out. You can see it.
0: Copy.
2: 4-41.
0: 2:40.
3: 2:31.
2: 7-1-1-8 P-283.
0: Yeah,
3: 231. Felix in house for an Antonio Matthews, male black, maybe 30-40. Yeah,
0: 7-1-1-8.

0: going to be canceled. It's not going to make me press. How far? How far are you going to turn?
1: Okay.
2: Morning, dispatch, 10 East Pearl.
3: Tower.
0: Too far away, I'm going to put you back on that call.
1: Okay.
0: And Jupiter Owen, you can copy. 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
3: 22-10-4.
1: General alarm coming from zone 49, I'll advise where that location is. They're attempting keys.

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0: what's 320 for a 911?
1: 320.
0: 320, I have a 911 call coming from 8330 North 46, Unit 221. 8330 North 46th Street, Unit 221. It's going to be an open line. We got this location on Rapid SOS. It also lists in-house this location per the phone number to a Mark Nance. There was no answer on callback.

0: 22 dispatch for 23 at high school.
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0: 328, can you go along with 320 to 8330 North 46, unit 221? We have a DC now coming in.
1: 10-4.
0: And 328 for the details. Again, DC 8330 North 46, unit 221. Caller states that she's arguing with her boyfriend. They got into an argument. We're trying to get further. The boyfriend's name is going to be Deontay Williams. She believes that there is a firearm in the location. Again, we're getting further. 320, copy?
1: Copy. 320, copy.
0: There. Copy that. 1611 does. If you could just make me a call for this, please.
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0: Well, 43 and 48, that's the neighbor trimmer.
1: 48.
0: 5836 South Park Edge Circle C, Mr. Rutkowski reporting he just had a verbal argument with his neighbor living at the address next to him over the neighbor having cameras pointed at his residence. 6836 South Park Edge Circle.
1: Stop. 148, 10 plus.

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1: 10-4, 2:30 for an abandoned 911 cell. It's a 911 only phone plotted at 2323 Mesa Road. Ready?
0: 10-4.
2: I'm out with two students right now who said that they were trying to get in to play basketball by the front entrance here. I said the open door was C-23.
3: 10-4.
4: Kaiser, if the last name assists you.
0: 10-4, yeah, that'd be great. It helps.
1: EQ7, they'll be waiting outside for you.
0: 10-4.
2: /121 dispatch with 29 by DL number.
1: Ben.
2: Mary 626-4371-220102.
1: 10-4.
4: Shortly.
0: 10-4.
1: Winter 29?
0: 4.
1: Sia has a valid ID card and once.
0: 10-4.

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1: Well, 2930 Grange, number 203.
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3: Last name of Wilkie, William, Ida, Lincoln, King, Edward, first name Holden, Henry, Ocean, Lincoln, David, Edward, Nora, initial W. William, male, date of birth, 6-19 of 2012.
2: Last, Mary, Ocean, Robert, Ida, Nora. First, Adam, Nora, David, Robert, Edward, Sam. Middle, G, George, male unknown, 12-1 of 1993.
1: No history.
0: 10-4. You can put his address as 5775 Rochelle Drive here in the village.
1: 10-4.
2: Follow me to work out there. You can spin the phone.
0: 317 copies from 31.
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1: 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Andres G. Morin, 12-193.
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0: Pas plein de sondes. Cleveland Medic returning.
1: I have to respond out here to Lockett.
2: 10-4, if you're trying. I didn't ask. You want me to call her back?
1: Negative. Give me a sec. I'll drive around here.
2: 10-4.
1: Not seen any issues. Can you see if you can call an associate over here?

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1: 17.
0: Discovery 1041, spot 2, en route to the accident.
1: Answer there in Popeye's lot. Just trying to be correct, you're moving out in the DC. Cover.
0: I'm out with it. No, you can probably 25.
2: We'll call Sam, so we're just going to get the voice stream.
3: No, 122. Are you guys doing a walkthrough right now?
0: Not yet. My partner was just finishing checking some other doors. Then, yeah, we probably should do a walkthrough. I was hoping to get a hold of a staff member, though, to see if they'll also respond to walk with us.
3: Time for. I contacted Aaron already. I'm going to cut these kids loose here. And then I can meet you over there for the walk around.
0: Time for. This control, this is nowhere near the GM, so I don't really know why they'd be checking these doors.
1: Seven thirty-four.
4: We have a squad available. Can you send somebody over to Parkway Elementary? There's a bunch of kids on e-bikes moving around the parking lot. I'm not sure how long they'll be there.

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1: 470, go ahead.
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1: 10-4. The daughter who was the caller, she said her mom should be out there?
2: Yep, I'm actually out with them.
3: Come on, Eric. 2150 West Good Hope, Manchester Villages. His landline, female answered the phone, said wrong.
2: What number?

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2: Respond
3: with fire, 6720 West Holmes. 64-year-old male, intoxicated. Daughter's requesting an eval for a large bump on his head. Currently outside, not making good choices for his daughter.
2: 374. Who's done for?
4: One permits on file, one prior for 2026. Same location.
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1: 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She's called 911 multiple times before asking what day it is.
5: I'll have a violation here. Get you at 29 when I can.
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1: 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Denver.
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3: 7:30.
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3: Denver.
4: Possible violation of a restraining order. Hopefully, Dewey responded to the main hospital, and you can see security. It's for a mom of a patient that keeps calling. They have a no contact order, and she's also been trespassed from the property. 220.
1: 10-4.
5: I spoke with a female. She stated she had no emergency and then hung up on me. No in-house with the phone number.
2: Dispatch. 84. I have a squad change when ready.
5: Go ahead.
2: He signed me out of 570 and signed me into 579.
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3: 730.
2: Subject has since left. Clear squads from Parkway.

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1: 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Never.

0: going to 4. Nothing's popping out at me. I'm going to go northbound on 60th if you want to go south or either west.
1: On Rapid, it's showing the ping in the northbound lanes just north of Layton, if that helps.
0: Time for.
1: Made contact with the key holder, Stephen Coombs. He said he's going to try to get someone over there. All of us.
2: 10-4.
3: 22 dispatch. Just for info, we are setting up additional alarms.
1: 10-4.
0: Are they affiliated with a phone number?
4: I put it in notes.
0: 10-4.

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1: 71.
0: There was nothing I could see at Badgerton, and I just jumped on the freeway. There's nothing on the bridge.
1: 10-4, I'm just going to look through Meyer, and I'm trying to reach out to the subject.
2: Okay. What? Bandit 91 South, spotted to Dave and Buster's, 2201 on Mayfair Road, no answer on call back. 230.
3: Yes, please.
4: Okay. Converse.
5: Adam, Mary, Mary, Adam, David, vehicle 568. Good afternoon.
4: Good afternoon.
1: For over a half hour, they didn't observe any type of crash, so I'm going to clear it.
0: 10-4-4, dispatching.
6: Dispatch. 341, dispatch.
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2: Cross. K. Lincoln Ocean Sam Sam. First name Terry. T E R R Y. Middle A. Adam. Female White. 8/29/1970.
1: Copy. The ones out of Cunningham and Carpenter.
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0: Hey, back in the city.
2: Copy.
0: I'm going to make it a second false.
2: Paper.
3: Come on, Fanta. Come on.
2: 10-4. Kim is responding about 5 to 10 minutes, driving away Honda.
4: 10-4. And just for information, I am by the front entrance. I don't know if she wants to meet me over here or meet with 22 back in medical school.
2: 10-4.
1: We copied. We can try to meet you up there. I'm going to look at the door and see if I can secure it.
2: 10-4. Copy.
1: Sixteen stage.
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1: 226.
0: 216.
1: 216.
0: And DC at Open Pantry. Our caller is going to be at Pump 8 in a Great Mitsubishi. She is arguing with the workers and was getting very aggressive while on the phone with my partner. She said that she paid for gas inside, but is now arguing with the workers in regards to getting confused about the pump numbers. Speak with Patricia. 226.
1: 226, I copy.
0: 16.
2: 16, copy. You can put me 23.
0: Denver.
3: 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I disconnected the call.
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2: Suspicious circumstances, 9607 on Hampton, 9607 on Hampton. Departing.
1: Over.
2: Have a good day.
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2: 10-4.
1: Portable.
2: Cover.
1: Four.
2: Huh?
1: Yes.
2: Go ahead.
1: That call is updated. No crash report is needed.
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0: I have a raffle winner in the lobby by the name of Julie claiming that I'm mess with her daughter, Ellie.
1: How far I'm supposed to be? 23, are you supposed to PD?
2: Just left, but I can swing back.
1: Yeah, because I'm going to run and try to get a car wash. If you just grab it off the front corner there and give it to her.

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2: We just had a welfare check there probably about a half hour ago. 18-year-old female, no Chapter 51 criteria was met at the time. Now Sister Jessica is calling back saying that Itzel is becoming physical. 18-year-old female.
1: 4-10-4. 45, copy.
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2: So it has become physical when the 18-year-old Itzel pushed and pulled Jessica, the sister.
4: Good.
5: Probably clear from the hospital and route back to the incident location.
4: 10-4.
6: In the plane, the RO is deceased.
1: Send 60, there are no vehicles marked on 15, so check around.
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7: Can you sign me in and I'll have a violator when you're ready?
5: Go ahead.
7: It's going to be northbound 894 at the Greenfield off the crash site. Plates going down to Wisconsin. Adam, correction, boy, Adam, Sam, 1 Charles on a white Volkswagen.
5: Jeremy.
3: John, they're calling Mary John, 150-552. Good afternoon.
5: Copy, good afternoon.
1: Can you go with the address again?
2: 10506 West Cortez, apartment 2.
1: Sorry, one more time.
2: Apartment 2.
1: 10506.
2: Affirmative, 10506, West Cortez, apartment 2. Caller is Jessica.
6: Just in the parking lot here.
4: Sure.
2: 43, you can put me in route to Cortez. Jumper.
6: Good. If you haven't been able to locate them, you can go tonight.
4: 42-10-4. Check, and I'll be thinking.

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1: Go ahead.
0: Phone the vehicle, it's actually at the end of Michigan, in the 1500 block. Talk to the caller, I'll be posting it for 24 hours, it's expired registration.
1: Over.
2: I'm 23. Over.
1: On the right, it's a small gray Toyota.
2: Got it.
1: Just for additional information, it sounds like they may have been driving recklessly prior.
2: Copy. Can we check with TMC, see if they have any of that footage?
1: I copy.
2: That works.
1: But
3: 24 on a drone assignment at the stadium.
1: I copy.

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2: Helper, State Patrol, 15 sport cars racing and weaving in and out of traffic. 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
0: A1-73-81-81 via Vice, it sounds like the offender is leaving, is exiting out the west exit.
3: Hi, copy, or 1060. I'll be IC.
0: 10-4.
1: 181-WTO, descriptors.
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0: heading toward a gray SUV, Range Rover, Adam Sam King 3194.
1: We're 10.4 at high school.
0: 10.4.
1: Yeah, I got him here.
0: 10.4.
2: Three times.
3: Landing on. Ted. Victor, Victor, X-ray, Victor, Victor. Squad is 10.56.
4: Tell me. What's your 20? 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
5: 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We are inside the building. 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
2: 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I called back. It sounded like children were playing with the phone. 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
0: 10-4, keep it pending.
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0: dispatch, 1043. We are also 1042.
1: 10-4.
2: Go ahead.
1: We had Speedway on 10th with another violation.
2: 10-4.

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2: Yeah, caller reporting eastbound over 100 cars traveling at high rates of speeds, pressure 50 to 60 cars driving at 100 miles per hour. Eastbound from 1500 block, West Rawson.
3: Hold from 301.
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0: Roy Edward Lincoln Frank Robert Young, first name Elizabeth, middle A. Adam, female, white,
1: 11-19-1994. So far. Not an issue, no wants out of Waukegan, Maryland.
0: Copy.
1: In front of it, say that it should be one of the first ones south of the dumpsters.
2: Copy.
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0: 44. Do you have 429 for this address?
1: 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I have Roselva, Itzel, and Jessica.
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0: Subject was informed she's no longer allowed back at the store. Ordered not to drive. Squads are 10-8 with the log.
1: Over.
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3: 2.
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0: They got them parked right now outside that apartment. 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
2: White plate 185, Victor Boy, 185, Victor Boy.
1: Confirming Victor Boy, 185.
2: 185, Victor Boy. Thought it was Johnson.

0: in fact valid the ones on a cycle plate, 1801 Miller Parkway.
1: Ed Park. No plate, Boy David David 6617, Boy David David 6617.
0: Do you need it back? Also valid no once on the 2011 Ford Fiesta, black in color, to an address in Burleigh.

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0: I have debris in traffic, 45 north on Echo Hope. It's a mountain bike in lane 2.
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0: Hold on, looks like we're pulling into the West Grand Lane. Department's off Mitchell, Wisconsin, Adam William Henry 9849, AWH 9849.
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0: 6944, Heath Metal Quartz. Speak with Charles. He reports a city tree fell on his parked vehicle and there's damage.
1: 10-4.
0: Time is 15:41.
2: Into the Children's Corporate parking structure. It's a male black wearing light blue bottoms and a hospital gown. 212.
3: 10-4.
2: 230.
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0: dispatched to 788 and 730 for a juvenile complaint. It's going to be a juvenile complaint at Bayshore. The group is currently at Bayshore Drive and North Shore Drive. It's a group of 7 black males breaking curfew. They are repeat offenders. Bayshore would like them permanently banned. They're about 12 to 14 years old. Currently play fighting in front of First Citizens Bank, but they've been moving around. 88? 30?
1: That one.
2: Station 78, that made it.

0: 221 and 220 for an alarm sounding at Greendale High School, 6801 South. Greendale High School, 6801 Southway. It's be sounding from zone 34.
1: Copy. They don't have a zone labeled either. That's where it might be in the school.
0: That's going to be the maintenance entry door. P4, maintenance entry door.
1: Okay, thank you. Thanks, bro.
0: 421.
2: 100 block of West Brownier Road, 28 is Boy David Charles, 2834. BDC 2834, black Chevy sedan.
0: Sorry.

210 and 230. The subject's now on Watertown Plank. They're on the north side of Plank, heading eastbound from 95th, currently in front of the We Energies plant. 210, Proposition.

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0: Do we know that the pitch was 45 or 145?
1: Was reported 45 northbound at Good Hope, maybe closer to Green Tree.
0: All right, copy. You can make it David 7.
1: Okay.

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1: Sorry.
0: Thirty-five.
1: Go ahead.
0: 10-8 CI.
1: Burns 9009 North White Oak Lane, Unit 119. Caused due to the garage door of the complex is faulty and it fell, damaging her vehicle. She'd like to file a report. She'll be waiting for you in her apartment. Speak with Jess.
0: 226-10-4, if you could just pend it, please.
1: Sorry.
2: Go ahead.
3: 774 with the driving complaints originated at Northport and West Greenview Road, traveling northbound with a black Kia sedan, driving erratically, swerving in and out of lanes, almost drove a work truck off the road. 28 of Lincoln Anna Mary, husband plate, still going northbound on Port. Caller's no longer following, but willing to be a complainant.
2: 10-4, can you advise Fox Plant? I'm out of position.

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3: Westbound on Silver Spring. Tampa.
2: What about dispatch?
3: You can put me on the walk at the south.
1: Hi, Gabby.
0: Dispatch to 504.
1: Go ahead.
0: Just wanted to advise of a driving complaint originating in Glendale. They were traveling north on Port. It was a black Kia sedan driving erratically at 28 of Lincoln Adam Mary.
1: It's 10-4. Gloves copied.
0: 10-4, apologies.
1: Was there a follower? Do we have an updated location?
0: Peter 10-9.
1: Is there a follower? And do we have an updated location?
0: No follower. Last seen north, they were going past the Wisconsin Athletics Club.
1: 10-4.
4: Two oh three dispatch.
1: 203.
4: I sent that after. Can you re-dispatch that property complaint?
2: Two 42.
1: Hi, did 10-8.
2: Jumper.
5: Property damage at the White Oak Apartments, 9009 North White Oak Lane, Unit 119. You can speak with Jess. She states that the garage door of the complex is faulty. It fell, damaging her vehicle. She'd like to file a report. She'll be in her unit number.
0: Dispatch. 519.
6: I have a black Kia sedan in the St. Eugene's parking lot. I got that 28 again.
1: Hi, Trudeau. Go ahead. Can you put me on squad maintenance at Tsunami on Howell Butte?
5: 10-4.
0: Five 11 23 0.
1: 10-4.

0: 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There's a black G in front of AB. If you want to check the area.
1: 10-4. Five 519 to 511. It won't be deployed.

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0: 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OBC 7-11.
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2: For a 10-6.
1: Come on.
2: Young 6404 King.
1: Do you want it back?
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1: 10-4. 2013 Ford Focus blue in color to a subject out of Milwaukee with an IID requirement.
2: No.
0: Go for it.
2: You're available, Spanish translator, please.
0: Gabby, we're in route.
1: Denver.
0: 21.
1: Jump in that deal. Morning, 83 tonight. Definitely.

0: computer pad on the phone. 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
0: Copy.
2: One 24. 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On standby, 519
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4: Crocus and Broad Streets, Gretchen called. She's confused, she's turned around, and she's just requesting some assistance to get back to her apartment.
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4: Take a DC 1422 South 921422 South 2nd Street, apartment 102. She with the caller states another party stole the caller's VR headset and is now threatening the caller over text. It's more than notes.
1: 10-4. Sure, if you want to.
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5: Eleven to 35.
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5: Do you want us coming from Greenfield or National?
6: We're facing north, just south of National.
5: Copy.
4: Take a property pickup 2114 South 66, 2114 South 66th Street in the lower. Speaking with Deja, she'd like to pick up property. She was just released for DV battery. She'll be waiting on 66 in Revere.
6: 4.
4: 14.
6: Go ahead.
4: Caller called 911 to report that a passerby was able to help him out of the roadway and he is walking to get gas.
6: 10-4.
5: Is it at 15 time? I'm not seeing it in the cam.
4: Stand by.
7: 'Cause a bunch of motorcycles had just sped by, and he's concerned about the noise. Lake Drive, starting at Howard, a little north, a little south.
6: Copy that.
8: Station, you can just rear that. He followed it.
0: Over.
1: One, two, three, rifle 14, that's lethal one, Terminator 4.
0: Sir. Copy.
6: Go ahead.
4: 1541.
5: That's what I'm thinking.

0: 341, dispatch.
1: 341.
0: Meet Johnny 10-8 with a report, and I'll be 1042. Have a good night.
1: 10-4, have a good night as well.

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1: 221.
0: Tango northbound on South 76th Street. A caller stated that they could see a large bonfire in a backyard somewhere in one of the H section cul-de-sacs. She's concerned due to the large amount of wind and the size of it.
1: 10-4, I'll take a look.
2: Trying to dispatch a mail pressure.
0: Over.
3: Respond at Burger King, 8081 South Howell Avenue for a fire alarm sounding.
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0: Looks like the caller in this is showing two 1012 statuses. One is geo-restricted to Slinger, and the other is...

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0: You can change this to a citizen assist, get updated in on tonight.
1: Whatever.
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3: 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You're on one.
1: Good.
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4: 052406, Wisconsin.
3: Never.
1: Well, I'm 41, and I'm out of traffic with him anyway.
3: Go ahead.
1: B50's an Android. 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
1: 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Sir. 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

0: 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Firm.
1: 44.
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0: For you, Lynn.
2: 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She's in the lobby now.
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3: Ben Person, guys over here cutting metal right now.
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1: 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Tap for 48, do you want to go that way?
4: 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I'm coming from Highway 100 and Roswell.
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2: Yeah. 22, dispatch, will be 23, running miles, 74319.
0: Dispatch, the squad, stolen vehicle.
3: Slow. Did you guys get that flag?
0: Alerting, 5-7, going westbound, stolen vehicle. Arizona plate, Adam Lincoln, 93122.
4: Play 2005, sport utility, no model, red color.

0: 29, we're in the east end. I'll check for it too. 65 National.
1: Sorry.
0: Marquez 4607 Pilgrim Drive in Caledonia has an assigned plate. Assigned plate of Adam George Young 3615 that expires 10/26.
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1: Todd.
3: Hey, ATI. Yeah, Matsu. The other squads.
1: Never. Sentinel Squad's reporting a reckless driver, 43 northbound from Howard. It's a blue Subaru Forester, license plate by Adam Mary, 3345. Upper the call of the vehicle, almost sideswiped her and caused her to swerve into another lane. Last seen at National.
4: Can you log me in 45 on portable 118 and you put me in the clock?

0: can stay mobile. You don't got to come over.
1: 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Just for info.
0: Go for a fresh footprints in here too. They're up there somewhere.
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3: 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No once on a 2020 black Dodge Challenger to a Emmanuel Cabrera, 3736 North Humboldt to Milwaukee. It expired 5 of 26.
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1: 45.
0: Shanta Franklin Mobile 636-1027 lot 35. Speak to Heather. She's reporting that her ex has been driving past the house, taking pictures. He is not there now. Now he last did this yesterday. She just would like something and would like to speak to someone.
1: Copy. 4320.
0: Deborah.
2: And you can pen 45 to call him once he arrives back on scene.
0: Heifer.
1: Heifer.
2: As far as the criminal, I do see a OWI on the record in 2018. Nothing recent. Some other battery in D.C. from around 19 that was dismissed. Nothing recent.
0: Copy.
1: For you, you can put me out of 42.
0: Deborah.
2: 6-0.
3: 10-4. Have you checked the gas station yet on 57 Burnham?
1: Hey, firm. It was negative.
4: Paul Frank, 1759, PF 1759, 2800 block of Mayfair, northbound, Grand GMC, Yukon.

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3: 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He's at 9304 Arthur.
1: 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Just one caller.
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0: Ten four, this one's not gonna be it.

0: 20 from a UTL. Hold on. We're in a sheriff's call.
1: Over.
2: 148.
1: Could you put me back on case ending in 3717? I'll be at the station.
2: Never. Well, that's 29 by deal number.
1: No.
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1: 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Squad 7, Stratford, second caller, 8729 Echo, 8729 Echo. I think she heard him towards 92nd Street. Heard 2, then 3 shots within the last 5 minutes.

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1: 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Bruce said he has a vehicle, and I'll be telling you with a citation.
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2: Pretty free to talk to some bystanders. Sounds like it could possibly be in the parking structure of WAM. So I'm going to head in there.
3: Good morning. The car backfire. I'm going to make contact with the car in a minute.
1: Okay.
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0: And is that 5-5?
1: Right.
0: Okay, well, head southbound at Drexel for a PDO. Caller's in a dark gray BMW X7, exited at Elm.
1: Copy.

0: 5. If you can make it a C-15, I cleared the area with negative results, unless there's another call.
1: I have it up. Thank you. Time 4.
2: Once you get that, 213A once more, please.
1: Temper. 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

0: 2014.
1: Go ahead. Town Center is UTL.
0: Yeah, we're UTL on both those cars. Do you want to meet us at that 66 address?

0: 14 to 12. I talked to the caller who knew his property already. We just need him in contact at the home.
1: Copy. I'll make my way over there. You can go meet 14 back on that property call.
2: 10-4.

0: 33-20, you're good?
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0: 33-20.
2: Sir.
3: 20 would have been. Three, Victor, William, Sam, Edward, 6, Mary, 9-4, Mary, 0-9-5-6-5-9.
2: Go. We have the homeowner of 1802 Minnesota calling in regards to you guys stopping there. Out of Oconomowoc, a Wyatt Bertrand, two temporaries that are expired on a 04 Jetta, black in color. Go for it.
3: I'll do an update. Everyone's back.
2: For.
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2: He's not on scene. If you could reach him by phone, his phone number's in the notes.
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2: Are you having any issues with flop?
0: On negative, what type of issues?
2: Just seeing if it's keeping you logged in or not.
0: No, everything seems normal on our end.

0: morning, guys. We have not had contact at unit number 2 since 2009. Let me brief.
1: They had two vehicles, PDO, 5100 block of Lake, and they're going to try to pull into either the Culver's parking lot or the subway.
2: Yeah. The gas station, Mayfair and Hanson, on Black Hill.
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1: 188.
0: 191. Respond to 4700 West Hanapdale Boulevard, Medical Suites of Oak Creek, Siegler Admin, who has two things that she needs to report at 2700 West Hanapdale Boulevard.
1: Both from Hollandese.

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0: Adam Zebra X-ray 8017.
2: You can put me 10-8, and then can you open and close a trespassing complaint at 415 East Day Avenue?
1: I expired December of 25 to Deja Jones at that address on a 2017 Kia Optima Black.
2: Four, thank you.
1: P186, go ahead.
0: We'll be 10-8 from reports. 156 and I will be en route to the Sikh Temple for a special assignment.
1: Just one. I got you.
0: /441 traffic.
1: Correct.
0: Adam Zebra Paul 8272 AZP 8272 1100 block of Forest Home.
1: Simple.

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2: 7 through 29.
1: Thank you. Eat valid, negative, and unfollow with the speed.
0: Case number 18669 will be attempting pickup for the offender at Highland Commons, apartment number 300.
1: Kessler.

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1: Go ahead.
0: Hello, the vehicle. I'll be conveying the individual to Speedway off of Greenfield.
1: I got you.

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1: What?
0: 230 for a welfare check in front of Manhattan Textiles, 10505 West North Avenue. Call is concerned for a female that is there with her dog, has been in front of the business since yesterday.
1: 230.
0: Simple.
2: So, Edgar.
3: Suspicious.
4: That number is going to end in 13609, repeating
5: 13609. 191, can I have my number?
4: 191, yours is going to be 13607, repeating 13607.
6: D-184. Go ahead.
4: I'm working on getting you back. You head to Howland Rawson in the southbound lanes, just south of Rawson. There's some debris in the roadway. Howland Rawson.
6: You can call me 23 and I'll advise on a back.
4: 10-4.
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0: Dove Comac and a Honda CRV 2010, red in color, to an Alexandro Ortiz out of West Dallas, suspended.
1: Down forward. Do we happen to have a phone number for the RO?
0: Am I?
2: David Savage.
0: Hi, Army.
3: 5-5 dispatch.
0: 5-5.
3: That other vehicle left. I did talk to her on the phone. You can close it at a C-20.
0: Hi, Army.
1: Squad, please.
0: 10-3. 245, 911 check. 45. Shun 7417, South Shirai. It was an open line when I called back and left the voicemail. We have a known caller in house.
4: 45, now.
2: All the traffic's up here in a minute. Looks like we're turning on to Burnham for Miller Parkway. Wisconsin Adam Union King 5437. It's a white Chevy Tahoe. No vehicle associated.
0: Copy, Miller Parkway, Burnham.
5: Do you want?
6: 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Adam George Adam. 4797, AGA 4797. You can press in 9700 block of capital on a black Tesla.
5: 10-4. 2-3. Go ahead.
0: And this is 320, you can disregard, she disconnected.
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1: I may copy this.
2: They went into the neighborhoods to the south of Marshall's.

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1: Go ahead.
0: If I can just have you clear up a 911 call. The caller dialed 911 at Walmart stating MPD told her to call 911 when she needs a ride. No emergencies.
1: 4.
2: Go ahead.
1: Open field inspection 13.
2: 10-4.
3: Caller, call he said that it happened in Kenosha County, so Kenosha or Racine County, so I don't think that's worse.
2: 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I'll call out and I will put you back on the report ready.
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0: Cleveland?
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0: Did you say Western Cleveland?
1: Abram.
0: Copy. I'm south on 124 from Greenfield.
1: 20, so he was trying to catch up to it. It was at 117.
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5: I-43 going eastbound, location 76 exit. Out of Wisconsin, boy zebra 1395. It's going to be a black SUV.
1: I got me. BCU 9676. Officers tried to catch up to it, but it fled westbound. We never attempted a traffic stop. They should still have the merchandise.
6: I can copy. Did the plate match the vehicle, or do you have a description of it?
1: A-frame. It's a silver Volkswagen minivan, 2011. It does match the vehicle. It lists out of Crandon.
6: I copy, we'll advise you, bro.
1: Ken.
5: Did this caller say where they're at?
7: Negative. The 911 ping was in the middle of the store.
5: 10-4.
7: At the north end of Beach Drive, excuse me, there's some sort of event that's occurring, and there's too many vehicles that are parked on the street causing backups.
8: Travel through dispatch, just aware that there's an event that is from there, and it would be okay for the cars to be parked. We'll head down and have a conversation with them.
7: 10-4, I appreciate it. Thank you.

0: northbound on Villar Phillips and Michigan. I was in Boy Boy Sam, 5569, Black Nissan Altima.
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1: Two thirty.
2: Subject's still refusing to leave the bathroom. The clerk would not like me to get her out, so that's what we're doing.
1: 10-4, do you need a second?
2: No.
1: 10-4.
0: Go ahead.
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0: 10-4.
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0: 10-4.
1: Black, Nissan Altima. Go ahead.
5: Who's the register owner, Sean? If he's valid negative, you can attach him.
1: That is affirmative.
0: But
1: you can change this to synopsis and I'm tight.
0: Never. Go ahead.
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0: Copy.
2: Seventy-two of the 20, man. Left some brown, like the color. First is Pete Paul, A. Adam, T. Tom, R. Robert, Bo Ocean, B. Boy, A. Adam, F. Sam, J. John from the middle, male black, 10-0483.
0: Revoked, negative, state ID.
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3: Ten four.

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2: Nicholson and Van Orman.
3: I copy.

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1: These are their renting the

0: pavilion, and the toilets and the bathrooms are overflowing.
1: Time for it. Dispatch, squad 179.
2: Confirm.
3: Team to the lab view, we have a subject whose vehicle was stolen earlier today and who is now receiving texts from the person who stole the car, stating they'll return the car if they give them money in the lobby.
1: I copy 2000 West College.

0: 6 for him.
1: Can't update it. 10-8.
2: Pepper, then I have a suspicious for you.
1: Copy.
2: You can respond 903 to us, Encore, G as in George. Caller was a passerby 2 hours ago, saw the vehicle running, just went past again. It's still running in the driveway. It does register that address.
1: Copy.
2: Dispatch copies.
1: Twenty ten four.
3: 221 on 23. Mm-hmm.
2: Thank
4: you all. 20-21, I'm responding from the CV.
2: A female who left. I was leaving Longhorn, who was harassing the manager.
5: Dispatch, is there a formal complaint or do they only want her to leave what she's doing?
2: Stand by. White female walking towards the vehicles in a blue shirt.
1: Only the last case update tonight.
2: 10-4. Caller was told by the manager to call unknown if there's an actual formal complaint.
5: Squad responding, if we don't know if there's a complaint or not, just monitor, and if she leaves property in Greendale, that's fine.
2: Hi, copy.
6: Hello.
1: Thanks for coming.
6: What's your location?
3: We're with the business box.
2: /22/21. They don't want to make a formal complaint, and they just wanted them to leave again.
1: 10-4.

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1: Go ahead.
0: All lanes opened. Just leave me in the summary for a couple minutes.
1: Hi, copy. I'll put you on the follow up.
0: Can you do this much?
1: Go ahead.

0: manage. So I'll be making contact with the RO.
1: Kevin. You made contact with the RO?
0: Paper.
1: Copy, 2-4, and that was a C-18?
2: R-10,

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1: 441 tonight.

0: 44.
1: 45.
2: Back to the city. I'll take an incident 10-8.
1: Tower.

0: 60 to us. We have Linda Seisky.
1: Yeah. Here
0: on 40.
1: 10-3 no one.
0: And then we should have her daughter as well, Elizabeth.
1: 10-3 semi. Denver. 21 dispatch. Dispatch to 519 for a status check.
2: 519, I'm okay.
1: Denver, thank you.
2: Only 10-7 out of 3.

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1: West on Oklahoma at the freeway with the Wisconsin River Blade, Tom Union, Queen Union, Edward, and Black Camaro.
0: Here, be advised of two lost children at Cops Park, 3321 North 86. We have a caller stating there is a black male, approximately 3 years old, and a black female, approximately 2 years old, in the park by themselves. Have been there for about 20 minutes.
2: Stating it is not operable. He's requesting that we make contact with her, emphasizing that she will need to be removed or he will be calling a private tow for it.
3: Copy.
4: His address, it's 9056 West Elm Court, Unit F.
0: Tower.
5: Criminal complaint at St. Monica School, a group of about 20 juveniles all on bikes and e-bikes, congregating in the lot and speeding through on the bikes. When caller asks them to leave, they get very disrespectful. Caller is staff, no longer on scene, but watching on the camera.
3: I'm 10-4, 186, you can disregard, I got this.
0: 10-4, thanks.
5: Dispatch copies.
3: Go ahead. 8339.
0: That was 8339, last four. 10-3. Copy, 4-5.
3: Boy David John, 1965. BDJ, 1965. 2500 block Mayfair, channel black, challenger.
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0: In a blue Volkswagen southbound on Packard.

7462, APW 7462, Red Eye and Colonial, eastbound on a black Mazda.

0: male subject is described as a male black or a male Hispanic with long curly hair, gray sweatpants, and a gray sweatshirt and black pants.
1: I spoke with Aubrey. She says everything's fine. Respond call of 911. She's at 5118 South Packard Avenue, apartment B. She's going to be awaiting you.
2: Out of Illinois. 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
6: That was to a gold 2013 Lexus sedan out of Mount Prospect, Illinois, to a Tahir Hoshev. Valid. Nolens.
2: 10-4. You can add him as the driver as well.
6: Copy.
4: It's going to be a gray Acura.
7: I'll be here exploration. Center parking on two Mazda Miatas, two Mazda MX-5s. I'll get you the license plates in a second.
6: Oh, what colors are they?
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1: 10-4, the RO of that plate lists to 1404 Milwaukee in our city. Lincoln. You're checking on Emily Party, just supposed to admit with for SI with plan and intent. No weapons. She's not admitted. She wants to leave. She's in the lobby. Bright purple hair, yellow shirt, dark pants, and has an emotional support chihuahua.
2: Okay.
1: 33, you're back.
3: According to DOT, this address was last updated in 2024. In-house records list her to 600 Manistique.
1: I got there. Have a good night.
3: Cover.
0: Six, nine, two, three, the area.
1: 10-4.
0: Thanks for 10-8, she's fine.
1: 10-4.
0: Twelve, you do have the vehicle over there? Yeah, 10-3. Copy, I'll have, be heading over by you.
4: 0 stops. The silver address, then.
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0: 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Move me 10-8.
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0: successful. Label of stuff, I'm Whitaker, use of force. He'll be going to CGF, so we're going to have to get a medical clearance. 59 will be on his way up to South Shore.
1: 10-4.
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2: 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I'm heading there right now. I'm on Lake Fred.
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4: First name, Lincoln Ida, Lincoln Adam, Nora, Nora, Ida Edward, middle initial A. Race unknown, female, date of birth 5706.
0: What's the number? 15943. I'm going out to the address.

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1: Can you take a 21 from the jail?
3: Abram request for assistance in Unit 1 of Angela Odell. She said the staff will let her leave.
4: I'll call her personal.
0: Ten point.

0: 4-6-9.
1: 10-4.
2: No, she's inpatient there. She doesn't have her own phone. She called from the facility.
3: 10-4. Can you call the facility and tell them to bring Angela to the lobby?
0: They can't do that.
3: 10-4, Taylor said we're not to go to the units.
0: I'm gonna call your cell quick.

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1: 45.
0: Resident at 6955 South Riverwood is watching a male standing outside of a tan SUV smoking a bong. He's a younger male, possibly Middle Eastern, and that's all they were able to provide. No plates on the front of the vehicle.
2: Copies.
1: 45 happy.
0: Denver.
1: 43. James updated, I'm 10-8. You can clear 45, I'll go for him.

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Are you still on your phone? Oh,

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0: Four one. Yep. 44. I'll be 10-10 reports.

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2: I'll be out with the vehicle in the back lot. No plates.
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0: you go with his 29 for me over here?
1: Is King Ida Edward Frank Edward Robert? First is Brad Boy Robert Adam David. Middle M Mary. Male 721E7.
0: Black Power. 10-4. 4 sets offshore.
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0: Just the decentralization will be in on the side.
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2: The passenger, he's outside just in front of Quick Pantry. Older black male with like tan sweatshirt, smoking a cigarette, black hat. Still talking to the driver. Of course, let me know when I move up.
1: Pepper.

0: 12. You just put me in 29 on 13th call.
1: Sir.
2: Nora Frank Lincoln, I think. Nora Edward 5, X-ray, boy, 626-1337. The Lincoln could be a 1 and or a Ida.
1: 10-4. Well, is that a Chevy Equinox? Comes back out of Wisconsin. Should have a plate of Adam X-ray King 517, which would be expired in April, to a Haley Keller out of Footville, Wisconsin. It's negative.
2: 10-4. You say he's late since we're a car dealer, so...
3: Copy. The passenger just went into the laundromat, so I'm going to approach now. And you want to come with me?
4: Copy.

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1: 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Caller is the property manager who is not on scene.
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3: I'm still at Diane Thompson off of North 55th Street, Milwaukee, 2013 Dodge Durango Black.

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1: 88, go host traffic.
0: 7000 block, South 13th Street with Adam, X-ray boy, 6847, AXB, 6847, 7000 block, South 13th.
1: 10-4.
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4: King Lincoln, 7 Charles, James Lincoln, Sam Boy, 5 Lincoln Boy, 318616.
3: 10-4. You're 31. Vin comes back on a Chevy Trax, white in color. It does have a 28 of Adam X-ray David 5485. It's been expired since April of last year. List 2 and Ilana Magnevsky show up apartment or at your location. No one's.
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5: It's westbound right now. Come up to 6 points.

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0: 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Negative, not going to be it. Starts with F. Adam Mary.

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0: 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They're now at 9701 West Watertown Plank Road. It's a white Nissan SUV. Happened, some debris flew up and struck their windshield.
1: I copy. It's going to be a minute.
0: B4? What kind of Boulevard?
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1: Tower.
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3: Roger, Cindy, and SmackDown through Illinois, you can use the descriptors through there. And then for Wisconsin, DOT address is correct.
1: Tesla.
4: Tesla, thank you. Oh, it's going to be a black Saturday.
1: Coming. Tower.
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1: 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You can close the south same dispose, ski 8 and 1042 Avenue.
2: I copy, have a good night.
0: Dispatcher 188 for a theft complaint.
3: Go ahead.
0: 188. Theft complaint originating at 5053 North Lake Drive, 5053 North Lake Drive. Caller noticed a white sedan pull up, took a package off the porch of a house, a couple of houses north. About 3 to 4 minute delay. Car continued north on lake.
3: Dead work.

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1: So be witness.
2: Ten four.
0: Go ahead.
2: Yesterday it was a white Honda Accord.
0: Ten four, thanks.
2: 186 dispatch, I'm in the area.

0: 42. Okay. You're off smoking. Start your mouth when you're ready. Okay. 141.1.
1: 7378, squad P262, and rifle 2.
2: Dispatch to 88 and 86, just advising the address on the call is the caller's address, not where the package was stolen. Caller states that the subject that took the package was a male black on the younger side and a white shirt.
1: Deborah.
0: 186. There's an empty Amazon package in front of 1218 East Henry Clay, 1218 East Henry Clay, that lists 25225 North Marlboro.
2: Go
0: to the substation.
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2: 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It's a Chevy Equinox. 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
1: 5-6 National.
2: Copy. Other squad. The video is kind of grainy. It might be a newer white Honda Accord. And correction on the direction of travel. Flat seam cell phone.
3: You put us 95th in Watertown, out of Wisconsin. Boy, David Henry, 5575 on a red Buick SUV.
2: Go ahead.
4: Could you tell if your vehicle had black rims?
2: Let me take another look here.
0: That number is going to end in 13613, repeating 13613.
4: More than likely the same vehicle from yesterday.
2: 10-4.

0: side.
1: Go ahead.
0: I see the key holder was notified. Did they advise anybody supposed to be there?
1: Key holder was notified by alarm company. He requested dispatch.
0: Copy. You can move me 23.
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0: 57th and Verna moving eastbound. Caller stated there's a male Hispanic subject walking down the middle of the road in front of an MCTS bus, asking them to hit him.
1: Copy.

0: paperwork. But he's probably 19 at the main. That's right.
1: To dispatch.
0: Can I?
2: Forty-five, Calvia, juvenile, 29.
3: Fourteen, bro.
0: Item four.
2: Robert Adam Nora, male, unknown, date of birth, 8/24/13. You can just add him as out of contact.
3: Okay. 21 dispatch, 10/10 virtual.
0: Over.
4: Okay. Dispatch to Whitefish Base. Please send another caller about this white Honda Accord. They saw it at the 4,000 block of Downer, took another package, and was last seen going southbound on Downer.
5: 1-8-4. Speak of what's was, 10-8 from this for now.
4: 10-4.
0: 9-28, what was the time delay on that one?
4: 3 minutes.
3: 9-3, I'm in the area.
4: 10-4.
0: 28 in the area as well.
3: I'll check it out. I'm down here now.
0: Third on the corner of 55th and Burnham. Just saw you if you'd like to speak with him. Said the subject's got on a different bus going westbound.
3: And for, so he was the caller and the county wasn't?
0: That's correct.
3: That part looks like he got what he wanted then and got on the bus.
4: That plate is different than what the caller gave, so that might be inaccurate. That was from yesterday's call.
6: Resisting 30 miles, 27.
0: Time is 18:15. The call.
3: Good.
0: 11's trying to raise you.
3: Go ahead, 11. Sorry, I was talking with the caller.
2: I was just going to ask if you wanted me to step up. That was just about here.
3: When you can you advise UW1?
4: 10-4.
6: 9-20, I'm talking with caller.

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1: Go ahead.
0: Call up you, I'm tired.
1: 10-4. Dispatch 220, suspicious auto. Suspicious auto in the area of Morningside and Greenway. Morningside and Greenway. Looking for an older GM, possibly gold van, the loud exhaust that keeps circling the area. Caller did state possibly learning how to drive, but it's two adult males, possibly Middle Eastern. Finds it suspicious.
0: 10-4. BDF 8101, that's the thing that he told me.
1: That's correct. Didn't it list to an address off of North 50th in Milwaukee?
0: 10-4. Dispatch, can you just log that call? It was at 4031 Downer, in case we need to talk to them later.
1: 10-4, it's in the notes.
2: Dispatch to 928. We've got additional caller with a 10-minute delay of the same vehicle stolen packages from 3508 North Prospect. Once more, a 10-minute delay on that.
3: Target 3900 North 124th Street. It is four male blacks. Do have backpacks, which are going to be green and black. One has a camo hoodie. For Hobby Lobby. 221.
4: 10-4. What did this do?
5: I haven't gotten that yet. It's over $100 worth of items.
0: Five minutes ago.
5: Yeah, just on Edgewood at Oakland. Check down or all of Edgewood at Oakland. Nothing here.
6: 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They have a video.

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2: That property damage, 4 or 5 stacked. 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
1: Go ahead, Chaffee.
0: We found 27th at Kimberly in Milwaukee. Adam Henry William, 8924, AHW 8924, 27 Kimberly in Milwaukee.
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0: You can send me from the call and I'll be 19.
1: Hey, copy, are you pulling over violator?
2: Hey, firm, I didn't think they were going to pull over, they sped up. When I was trying to catch up to them, we're stopped now.
1: What's your 20?
2: 94 south, I'm in general firm.
1: Someone's supposed to be calling us?
3: Affirmative. We just had a retail theft at our target, 3900 North 124. Suspects are going to be 4 teenage male blacks. They crossed over 124th and are walking on the sidewalk in front of Ross and headed towards the Metro Market. We do have squads on the way. Two of them have backpacks. One is green. One is black. One of the subjects had a camel hoodie on, and then another one had basketball shorts, and another was wearing all black with a black baseball cap.
1: Hey, Mr. Ducati.
2: Okay.
1: 10-4. Anyone that was in 73 and 22.
4: Hey, firm.
5: Hey.
1: Just says him.
2: Yeah. 240, where are you calling? I'm just getting the caller so soon.
3: I no longer have contact.
2: No.
4: Squad 35 to dispatch.
1: 35.
4: Still at the vehicle. They'll be conveying the vehicle to the address in the can.
1: Juvenile trouble at console 551 West Layton Avenue. Caller stated two juvenile males and females are on the east side of the parking lot. They all seem to be teenagers. The females are in a red sweatshirt and white sweatshirt. The females were going into the men's restroom, apparently, and are being argumentative when they were confronted.
3: Just west of the Ross store.
2: The Metro Market or Crunch Fitness?
3: It was not the Metro Market. Caller couldn't tell which store it was.
2: Could be the Best Buy outlet or Burlington.
6: I copy. I'm in the area.
2: Yeah. I'm checking Burlington.
3: 10-4.
7: Being right behind in the backyard of 3872 South Mechanic.
8: 10-4, and what's her address on Canada?
7: 751.
8: 10-4. How many houses from that plot is that?
7: Their backyards are pretty much touching. It's a house to the northeast.
8: Yeah. Riker.
7: Copy.
5: No, 441.
7: 10-4, you need me emergent. Go ahead.
5: Do you want 41 emergent?
7: Negative. Yeah, like
6: that. 6500 block South Hall, Adam X-ray Paul. 7173, AXP 7173, 6500 bucks South Howell.
7: Got a 27 Kimberly.
5: 10-4.
7: 5 to dispatch, David 7.
5: 10-4.
7: One 24
5: to dispatch traffic.
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1: 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They're wondering if it's for a walk around.
0: Okay, sir.
2: 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The female black wearing a red shirt and black jeans.
0: Copy. Go ahead.
2: Hales Corners is requesting a K-9 for a walk around at Kurtz and Janesville.
0: That's fine.
2: 71.
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1: If you can take a check, welfare 7109 West Allerton Avenue. Caller was not on scene, stating that her sister is threatening suicide. The fiance is currently on scene, and there's no plan.
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1: Sí, sí. 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
0: I was just going to advise 964 is conveying them off. I will clear you.
1: They just ran back into Burlington.
0: Sir. Go ahead.
2: We're attempting to locate the other group at in the 8900 block of Santa Monica for both squads 23.
0: Confirmed.

0: when I'll be by that back instead of the store on the south side.
1: 10-4.
2: This driver, 94 southbound Ryan Road. It's a gray Chevy Tahoe that can't maintain their lane. For our caller, the driver appears to be dozing off. It's an Illinois plate of Nora Robert Edward. And Racine was also at night. No further, no follow.
3: We got 4 in custody.
1: 10-4, 240, 4 in custody.
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3: About the 2300 block of Bolivar, 28 is going to be truck plate Sam Frank 8042. Sam Frank 8042. It's on a white or silver Silverado. Looks like one occupant.
0: 10-4.
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4: 3-3 on ramp from around here, Wolf, Wisconsin, Adam Victor King, 4506, AVK 4506. 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
0: You can show us more. It's 10-8, COT North Shore.
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2: Okay. 10-4. 251-81. 84
3: violator.
1: 84.
3: 345 southbound at Wisconsin. Out of Wisconsin, Mary over Victor, 2183M, Mary.
1: Vehicle description?
3: I apologize. It's going to be a purple Challenger.
1: Coming.

0: Yeah, it's Fetch at 84. No vehicle associated.
1: Go ahead.
2: LB 10-8, Kazwin updated. You're in the vehicle, legally parked.
1: 10-4.
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2: 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Super John 6968.
3: Pay for an hour north zone. Wait, should be called off. You want 10 seconds? 10-4, 220. Desert.
0: Two ten, you can stack my clock in that door.
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1: Yep. 191-81 squad.

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0: Track patrol the 1000 block of East Meadowview Drive.
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2: Why? We're going to be trained at 1-4.